0: The diabetes-turned-weight-loss drug could also be used to treat bipolar disorder, with the Griffith University study finding a lower number of hospitalisations when patients are taking it.
1: Triple M National News.
2: Good morning, I'm Matthew Layton. Authorities say the worst of Australia's H5 bird flu outbreak may not be over, with more mass wildlife deaths expected. A second fur seal is suspected to have died off South Australia after more than 1,000 terns were found dead nearby. A mum who survived a horrific shark attack says she's been given a second chance at life. Leah Stewart was attacked at Coogee Beach in June, losing an arm, but says her recovery's been remarkable and she's now building back her independence. One Nation MP Barnaby Joyce is defending a colleague who got the party's migration target wrong. David Farley suggested the figure could top $230,000 a year before leader Pauline Hanson stepped in to confirm the policy remains $130,000. And a fresh push is underway to break a months-long wartime deadlock. Iran's president says a memorandum signed with the US remains the best path forward, despite a 60-day negotiation window ending without a deal on Iran's nuclear program or the Strait of Hormuz.
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2: The Bulldogs are still alive in the finals race after thumping the Dragons by 30 points. They now face a huge test against Penrith, with winger Jacob Carraz revealing he's somehow played almost a month with a torn calf.
5: Yeah, I guess it might be the Lebanese food my mum's cooking. That's all I can think of at the moment. But, thankfully... I had a full week of training last week, so it actually feels pretty good.
2: And Aussie skipper Pat Cummins has stopped short of guaranteeing Marnus Labuschagne a spot on October's tour of South Africa.
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0: Partly cloudy with a shower or two and a top of 23 degrees. The outlook for tomorrow, partly cloudy with a shower or two and a high of 25. Showers easing Wednesday. 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
0: 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Thank you, Cole, for listening to Triple M Gold. We welcome back to our greatest hit, something from Michael Bolton. 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
0: 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A chance to win $10,000 twice a morning at 7 and 8. The Triple M Gold $10,000 minute. 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
3: Dan, just so you know, you'll have, Liesl's question will be asked, and then you'll have a 5-second timer. You need to answer within that 5 seconds, okay?
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3: All right,
5: Liesl. And if, yeah, just deep throw breath. Anything out there.
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3: Over to you, Liesl.
6: All right, you ready, Dan?
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6: 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Here is your $10,000 question. Of the 6 actors to play the role in the official Eon Productions film series, who was the 3rd person to portray James Bond?
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6: That's the answer, Dan. Oh, Dan. Roger Moore was the 3rd person to portray
5: 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Keys, you had to just throw something out there.
6: But you had the right answer.
4: Sorry, guys.
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0: They supported Metallica last year. They were incredible live. Evanescence coming back to Australia doing their own tour in 2027. 92.5, Triple M Gold. Our good times and greatest hits while you're working. How about this for variety with our greatest hits coming up? Bon Jovi, Keep the Faith, inside the next 15 minutes. Yep. And straight after that, a real change of pace. Australian Crawl, Reckless. That's our good times and greatest hits on the Gold Coast original, Dave.
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15: Hi, Rob McLeod with a fresh news update. A major urban renewal development is getting underway at Narang. Gold Coast City Council is seeking development partners for a new mixed-use precinct. It's the former Narang Administration Precinct. It covers almost 8 hectares and could deliver around 21,000 square metres of development. The project aiming to create a new residential and community hub close to the town centre. Queensland's youth justice workers are striking today. Workers have walked off the job for 24 hours. It comes as the AWU continues to negotiate with the state government on a fairer pay deal and concerns over overcrowding amid breach of bail go to jail laws. In sport, the Gold Coast Brock Feeney has taken out back-to-back sprint cups after crossing the line at Ipswich yesterday. K comes as favourite Matt Payne retired with an electrical issue. Feeney feeling for him after swooping in to take the win.
0: Huge condolences to Grove and Matty because, to be honest, he probably deserved this. They've done such a good job all year. We've been by far not as quick as they have.
16: Triple M National News.
17: Good morning, Matthew Layton with you. Opposition leader Angus Taylor says both Labor and One Nation are all over the shop on immigration. He says the coalition will cap migration based on housing supply and put Australian values at the centre of its policy, although the full plan is not expected until later this year. A new fleet of drones could soon patrol Australia's coastline, with Home Affairs reportedly looking to boost people smuggling detection as aircraft resources tighten. Renters are being stretched even further, with mid-priced apartments now swallowing more than half a typical worker's take-home pay nationwide. The latest Everybody's Home report says a $70,000 earner in Sydney would spend about two-thirds of their income on median rent. And the Sydney Swans admit they've got work to do winning back supporters after fans left the SCG during an historic doubleheader. Five players remain suspended while Victoria Police investigate multiple allegations of non-consensual sexual conduct linked to a Melbourne hotel. No charges have been laid.
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17: The PNG Chiefs have unveiled Joey Manu as the club's 007 signing.
19: We thought maybe by November we might have 007 at some point at that time, but to have it now and to have someone of the quality of Joey Manu as 007, that iconic number, it's pretty special.
17: Chiefs GM Michael Chamas there. Manu will join the likes of Jerome Luai and Brian To'o in the 2028 season. And Pat Cummins will not guarantee Marnus Labuschagne a spot on Australia's South Africa tour.
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15: Partly cloudy with a shower or two and a top of 23 degrees. The outlook for tomorrow, partly cloudy with a shower or two and a high of 25. Showers easing Wednesday. 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
15: 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Brian Adams, Everything I Do It For You. 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
0: 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Just realise that. The Gold Coast original, Triple M Gold.

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0: With Liesl, Jones, Liam and Spider back tomorrow morning when you wake up. And just by being part of the show, you'll have a chance to win an instant $1,000 to spend at the Gold Coast Show. It's the Gold Coast Show Week, Gold Coast Show Day happening on Friday. Looking like it's going to be a perfect day as well. This morning, it's $10,000 on the line at 7 and 8. And Dan and Ashmore made it through to the $10,000 minute question.
3: Just so you know, you'll have Liesl's question will be asked, and then you'll have a 5-second timer. You need to answer within that 5 seconds, okay?
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6: 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Here is your $10,000 question. Of the six actors to play the role in the official Eon Productions film series, who was the third person to portray James Bond?
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0: So close, Dan. 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

0: 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Obviously, that is not Bryan Adams. 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Are we going to be playing it after 12 with Aloe Baker? Maybe. The longer you listen, the better your chances are of winning. I know we're going to be playing Cher. 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
4: Good afternoon. Rob McLeod with a fresh news update. Two men have been charged after police allegedly tracked an unregistered vehicle from Logan to the Gold Coast. Police say the red Mitsubishi Mirage was being driven dangerously before officers used tyre deflation devices to stop it at Burleigh Heads. Two men allegedly then fled but were arrested at a Tugan address. The Crisafulli government is pushing ahead with its breach bail go to jail laws despite warnings that Queensland's prison system is already under pressure. The state's prison population has increased by 54% over the past decade. In sport, the Gold Coast Titans have given the Sharks a scare but eventually went down 30 points to 22. Titans captain Tino Fa'asuamaloe says they were unable to build on a good first half.
20: Just think our concentration and errors that let us down in the second half. So the positives that we've got our game on, I think it's the first time in a while that we've had a good start to the game. We've got a lot of work on still for next week.
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22: Hello there, Matthew Layton with you. Bird flu is continuing its spread through Australian wildlife, with another fur seal now suspected of carrying the virus. The latest case is in South Australia, while hundreds of little penguins are being vaccinated in Victoria. Environment Minister Murray Watts told the ABC more large-scale wildlife deaths are expected.
23: We have been saying for some time that we are likely to see mass mortalities of birds and mammals, and I know that is a very distressing thing for Australians to hear, but we also need to be realistic. This is what we've seen happen overseas.
22: Renting a unit now chews up more than half the take-home pay of a typical single worker in every capital city. In Sydney, someone earning $70,000 would spend 69% of their weekly pay, while even Adelaide tops 50%. And Australia's big banks are hiking card fees and trimming rewards ahead of October's surcharge ban, which could cost lenders $600 million a year.
24: If you're in an accident that contacts a power pole, wires or pillar box, stay in the vehicle if safe. 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
22: The PNG Chiefs have landed a massive signing with Joey Manu locked in from 2028. The former Roosters Premiership star has agreed to a two-year deal, and NRL great Brett Camorley has told Seven they'll be getting one of rugby league's top centres.
26: The Chiefs are just building a great roster with superstars and obviously people that fans want to follow as well. This club's going to be so well watched because of the names and the people who they've signed at the Chiefs.
22: And Lando Norris has gone back-to-back in F1, winning the Dutch Grand Prix, while Aussie Oscar Piastri crossed the line sixth.
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4: Partly cloudy with a shower or two, getting down to 13 degrees tonight. Tomorrow, partly cloudy with a possible shower and a high of 25. Showers easing Wednesday. Thursday, partly cloudy. 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
0: 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This is the song you're listening out for, Bryan Adams. It could pop on at any minute. When it does, 1-300-925-666 is the number. 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

0: Cause I gotta have faith. I gotta have faith. 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I gotta have faith. You know what makes something original?
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0: scattered showers around about this afternoon for the Goldie. What are we at? 21 degrees. Alo Baker for 92.5. It's Triple M Gold. Marta Carr on the way. And imagine being in a group as big as The Offspring and still having to fight with producers about putting out the music you want to put out.
1: The producer didn't like the bass line that I just told you I made up. We talked a lot about what makes songs good and stuff, and he felt like you have to be, I don't want to get too technical, lower in the register. AC/DC is good because they're heavy and they're low and stuff.
2: Right.
1: And he didn't like it when our songs, because they were punk songs, went way high in the register of the guitar or whatever. And it was just one of these weird music theory conversations that we used to have. And I took a lot of this to heart, but I really liked that bass line because I knew it was a hook. And he was just like, I don't know, man, doesn't have it. And then we really went back and forth for a while, and I just kind of stood my ground on, I think this is going to be okay.
0: To get to both those artists in the next few minutes at 92.5. 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
11: Hi, Rob McLeod with a fresh news update. A major urban renewal project has been launched at Narang. Council seeking development partners for a new mixed-use community. Mayor Tom Tate says the former Narang administration precinct aims to create a new residential and community hub close to Narang's town centre.
12: This new hub presents a unique opportunity to lead the delivery of new community and civic heart for Narang and deliver housing supply.
11: Two men have been charged after police allegedly tracked an unregistered vehicle from Logan to the Gold Coast. Police say the red Mitsubishi Mirage was driving dangerously before officers used a tyre deflation device to stop it at Burleigh Heads. Two men allegedly fled but were arrested at a Toogan address. Both are facing charges in Southport Magistrates Court. Queensland researchers have found another use for Ozempic. The diabetes-turned-weight loss drug could also be used to treat bipolar disorder, with the Griffith University study finding a lower number of hospitalisations when patients are taken.
4: Triple M National News.
13: Hello there, I'm Matthew Layton. The AFL is holding off on its own investigation into the Sydney Swans scandal until police finish their work. Chief Executive Andrew Dillon says the league backs the Swans' action against five players, stressing those suspensions are separate to the Victoria Police sexual assault investigation.
14: Well, the Swans have made inquiries, but there's, you know, the police investigation, we don't know where that will go. And at that stage, when that's completed, the AFL will make its inquiries. I think what is clear is the Swans have taken action with the support of the AFL based on the information that is at hand now.
13: No charges have been laid. An Australian accused of murdering a teenage girl in Thailand says he never intended to kill her. Simon Carman claims he restrained the 17-year-old after she pulled a knife. He's pleaded not guilty to four charges, including murder. And One Nation has brushed off confusion over its migration policy, saying MP David Farley's still learning after contradicting the party's 130,000 cap.
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13: The Bulldogs are not giving up on finals despite a brutal week of sickness and injury. Several Dogs players battled COVID while Jacob Preston was hospitalised with an infection. And winger Jacob Carraz, who's carrying a torn calf, has told Nine they still believe.
16: I guess that time of year, you know, with every team, I guess, you know, there's players playing for injury and, you know, players getting sick. And obviously last week, yeah, we had to overcome that. But thankfully, you know, today we just came in and I'm sure all the boys will be high in energy, obviously, coming off after that win.
17: Humans are social creatures and we need connection to feel good. Make sure to check in on your mates. A quick chat can change more than you think.
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11: Partly cloudy with a shower or two, getting down to 13 degrees tonight. Tomorrow, partly cloudy with a possible shower and a high of 25. Showers easing Wednesday. Thursday, partly cloudy. 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
10: 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The Gold Coast Suns take on the Geelong Clash in a huge clash at People First Stadium. 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

0: 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If Liesl Jones, Liam and Spider dropped $1,000 into your filthy little paws to spend at the upcoming Gold Coast show, what are you spending the cash on?
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0: I'm sorry, what? 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

0: obvious question so many Gold Coasters are probably asking themselves right now is, does he have enough time to squeeze in Bryan Adams before Lou and Judge take over? With 92.5 Triple M Gold's $20,000 bingo. Or will it carry over to tomorrow? 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Anastasia. 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Lou and Judge, they're about 20 minutes away at Triple M Gold.
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0: 92.5 Triple M Golds, $20,000 bingo. It continues tomorrow. Still haven't played Bryan Adams, Everything I Do It For You. Make sure you're listening with Al Dobie from 9 a.m. These guys are up next.
1: Robbie Irwin. 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
1: 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Robsy Irwin.
0: 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Lou and Charge, they are minutes away at Triple M Gold. 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
21: Hi, Rod McLeod with a fresh news update. Queensland's youth justice workers are striking today. Workers have walked off the job for 24 hours. It comes as the AWU continues to negotiate with the state government on a fairer pay deal and concerns over overcrowding amid breach of bail go-to-jail laws. A major urban renewal development is getting underway at Narang. Gold Coast City Council is seeking development partners for a new mixed-use precinct. It's the former Narang administration precinct. It covers almost 8 hectares and could deliver around 21,000 square metres of development, the project aiming to create a new residential and community hub close to the town centre. In sport, the Gold Coast Brock Feeney has taken out back-to-back sprint cups after crossing the line at Ipswich yesterday. Comes as favourite Matt Payne retired with an electrical issue. Feeney feeling for him after swooping in to take the win.
0: Huge condolences to Grove and Matty because, to be honest, he probably deserved this. They've done such a good job all year. We've been by far not as quick as they have.
8: Triple M National News.
10: Hey, I'm Tessa Randello. AFL boss Andrew Dillon says the league knows it can do things better as scrutiny grows over the Sydney Swans.
15: I think football is a place where everyone should feel safe and included. And we will continue to work with our playing group and all our supporters on making sure that we have an environment that's like that.
10: Five players have been stood down by the club while Victoria Police continue a separate sexual assault investigation. No charges have been laid. Bird flu continues to spread in Aussie wildlife with a second suspected case in a fur seal. It's occurred in a key breeding ground off Kangaroo Island in SA. The first case in a mammal was confirmed yesterday. Aussies are having to find nearly $2,500 extra a year to cover the national median rent. According to Everybody's Home, Northern WA is the most expensive rental location in the country, followed by the Gold Coast and Sydney. And the Sydney Marathon won't be changing a mistake on its medals for the World Major this weekend. They include a depiction of the wrong Allianz Stadium, accidentally showing one in Germany.
16: If you're in an accident that contacts a power pole, wires or pillar box, stay in the vehicle if safe. 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
10: The PNG Chiefs have lured Joey Manu back to the NRL. The former Roosters star has signed a two-year deal, joining the likes of Jerome Luai and Alex Johnston for the 2028 season. And Knights duo Dom Young and Tyson Frizzell are free to play finals. They've both accepted dangerous contact offences after the weekend's loss to Manly, classified as Grade 2. They will miss the game against New Zealand, happening on Sunday.
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21: Partly cloudy with a shower or two, getting down to 13 degrees tonight. Tomorrow, partly cloudy with a possible shower and a high of 25. Showers easing Wednesday. Thursday, partly cloudy. 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
14: 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You and Judge.
15: Yeah, you are listening to Lou and Jart. Shout out to our mates at Best Sheds. And give us a call on 133353. We're going to play
16: Cheetah, Pumpkin Eater.
3: Yeah. Pretty exciting stuff. It's a very fun game. You've basically just, it's pretty simple. You just basically pick whether we're lying or not about a yarn. That's the fundamentals of it.
15: Yeah, you'll explain.
3: I'll explain it a bit better.
15: And we're trying to figure out whether you actually know what you're talking about.
3: That's right.
2: I'd explain it better when we get to the game.
3: I think...
15: Okay, you do that, Lou.
3: Yeah, you do that, Lou.
2: I won't.
3: Yeah, you do that, Lou. 133353. Call us now if you want to play. Let's
15: Lou and
3: go.
15: Judge on Triple M. We're playing next.

0: Your time is up, Lou.
1: I actually know this one. Goosebumps are like tiny little muscles in your arms, and you usually get them when you're like cold or scared or excited or something. So I always get goosebumps because I'm always excited. That's pretty much it.
0: Wow.
2: Okay. Cameron, you reckon she read that, mate? Or do you reckon she cheated, or did Lula just know that?
3: I reckon she's a cheater.
2: Damn it, you did such a good job.
1: Yes, she was cheating. Damn it, we suck, John.
2: Oh, mate, I thought
3: the goosebumps are that create the surface, less surface area on your skin when the hair stand up, it keeps you warmer.
2: That's right.
1: No.
2: Yeah.
1: That's not what it says here.
2: That is right, though.
0: Oh, there we go. Lou and Josh from Triple M. That's Cheater, Cheater, Pumpkin Eater. Up next, a bit of a police call gone wrong on Triple M.
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9: G'day, take care with 40k an hour. School zone's now active. Got a breakdown on the Olsen Avenue westbound off-ramp from Smith Street motorway. The M1's a pretty good story at this stage out of Brisbane, down through Ormo, Pimpamar and into Helensvale. No hold-ups around Burley Heads. Slow again the Savi with the works ongoing in Currumbin Waters, eastbound on Currumbin Creek Road before Galleon Way. Some congestion for Coolangatta, Griffith Street and Marine Parade around Kira. Census night was Tuesday, the 11th of August. There's still time to complete. In the census, every answer matters. 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
1: Now, I've found something that might tickle our fancy.
2: What?
1: Is that the right phrase?
2: Yeah.
1: Tickle our fancy.
0: Tickle our fancy, yes.
1: So I saw this online as one of my scrolling days across the weekend.
2: Yep.
1: So a woman has called the police over a non-alcoholic gin and tonic.
2: Now, what do you mean?
1: Because she's accidentally brought an alcohol-free gin and tonic.
2: She's fuming.
1: Because it's in the alcohol aisle. Oh. I can see how you can easily get that muddled up, but she's so angry. And Tesco refused to refund her, so she called the cops.
2: She's called the cops.
1: This hilarious audio.
3: Officer, police, how can I help?
4: Is it possible to send a police car or something down to Tesco Extra to mediate over a problem?
3: What's the problem?
4: Well, I've just gone in there, and they've got this miniature Gordon tin with tonic. It's in the alcohol section. I'm going over the park because it's nice and cool and sitting in the shade, and I look at it, it's zero alcohol. And I just brought it back. He says, you've already drank one. And I says, okay, I'll pay for that one, and can I exchange the other ones? It cost me £6.
3: Okay, so this is not a police matter. You'll need to take that with Tesco. That's not a police matter.
4: No, because I'm really angry, so I'll get arrested. Because I think...
3: Why will you get arrested?
4: Because I'm not having it. I've just paid him £6 for non-alcoholic
2: gin and
4: tonic.
2: I'm not having it.
1: I'll pay for that one.
2: Also, sorry, in the UK, they're hiring 12-year-old girls to be on the what the hell?
1: Sorry, that's
2: she sounded like
1: matter.
2: A child.
1: I thought they... Apparently they released that because a third of the calls I receive each day are not appropriate. You know, like calling up being like...
2: Mate.
1: Help. Yeah. I mean, I'd probably do that.
2: Yeah, there was no alcohol in my pre-mixed gin and tonic. And I just want to sit in the park, have a lovely day, and there's no alcohol in
1: I'll
2: it.
1: I'll pay for that one, but the other three, can I get a refund?
2: Yeah, I says, I'll pay for that, but I'm not paying for that one. That is insane.
1: I know, I thought that was pretty funny.
2: Well, it's wild behaviour.
1: Yeah.
2: Have you ever...
1: Called the cops for non-alcoholic drinks?
2: Well, just
1: plenty of time.
2: I just feel like because you're a bit of a drama queen, you would have called them for
1: I've never
2: things.
1: Called the police once in my life.
2: Have you
1: touch
2: not?
1: Wood.
2: Yeah, okay. I just thought you would have been.
1: Have you called the cops?
2: No.
0: No.
1: Well, now I want to. We can't.
2: No, Louisa.
1: No, we're not allowed to.
0: Can't do it for a bit of radio on air fun content. Prank
1: it's like
0: calls.
1: When there's a red button in front of you, you
2: yeah,
1: want to press it.
2: Yeah, that is
1: but
2: true.
1: But don't.
2: We won't.
0: Well, we've got a huge job next. Up next, we're going to call 000 and see what happens.
1: No.
0: Sorry, I misread the sheet. We're going
1: like,
0: to. No. Big controversy, actually, with an upcoming Aussie marathon. Stay tuned to find out what that's all about.
2: Holy dooly.
0: I'm Lou and Jarch.
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9: Good afternoon. There's some debris on the M1 northbound before Ualpa Road in Pimpama. It's looking okay southbound at this stage into Helensvale. A breakdown on the Olsen Avenue westbound off-ramp from Smith Street motorway. Slowing on the motorway now westbound from Olsen Avenue. It's quite slow southbound Narang Broadbeach Road through Carrara and delays southbound on Bermuda Street in Burley Waters to Christine Avenue. 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
20: Good afternoon, Rob McLeod with a fresh news update. The Crisafulli government is pushing ahead with its breach bail go to jail laws, despite warnings that Queensland's prison system is already under pressure. The state's prison population has increased by 54% over the past decade. Two men have been charged after police allegedly tracked an unregistered vehicle from Logan to the Gold Coast. Police say the red Mitsubishi Mirage was being driven dangerously before officers used tyre deflation devices to stop it at Burleigh Heads. Two men allegedly then fled but were arrested at a Tugan address. In sport, the Gold Coast Titans have given the Sharks a scare but eventually went down 30 points to 22. Titans captain Tino Fa'asuamalawi says they were unable to build on a good first half.
21: Just think our concentration and errors that let us down in the second half. So the positives that we've got our game on, I think it's the first time in a while that we've had a good start to the game. Put a lot of work on still for next week.
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22: Hey, I'm Tessa Randello. The AFL CEO says finals footy can bring people together as police investigate an alleged sexual assault continues involving Sydney Swans players.
23: Really serious matter being investigated by the police, but I think the finals and footy is a way that people can come together.
22: Andrew Dillon there. Prime Minister Anthony Albanese says One Nation's immigration confusion proves Labor has the numbers about right. It comes after One Nation MPs contradicted each other on the party's aim. The government is working towards net overseas migration of 225,000. A second suspected detection of bird flu in a seal off Kangaroo Island in South Australia. Yesterday, the first case in a mammal was confirmed, also in SA. Briefly, new everybody's home data shows rent on an average apartment now costs about half Australia's average income. And AusPost is looking for 3,500 workers to help over the Christmas period. Jobs include mail sorting, warehouse work and deliveries in October and November to help with increased demand.
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22: The PNG Chiefs have announced Joey Manu as their 007 signing. He's inked a two-year deal to return to the NRL for the 2028 season. And the Bulldogs still have faith of a finals push. The team now preparing to take on Penrith on Friday after smashing the Dragons by 30 points over the weekend. Centre Matt Burton with praise for star back rower Jacob Preston.
2: Yeah, he's a freak. Yeah, love playing outside him. He's such a talent. He's only young as well. He's still learning the games.
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20: Partly cloudy with a shower or two, getting down to 13 degrees tonight. Tomorrow, partly cloudy with a possible shower and a high of 25. Showers easing Wednesday. Thursday, partly cloudy. 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
3: 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Fears of mass mortality, bird flu in a second mammal. And will Prince Harry and Meghan move down under? 7 News at 6.
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1: Can't do anything nice anymore.
2: No.
1: Well, there's no point in doing anything nice for anyone anymore.
2: You're not very nice anyway. Even if you were trying to be nice.
1: Yeah, I mean, I'm not a nice person.
0: No, don't say that, mate.
1: So then me being nice and going out on a limb to be nice to someone for once in my life and then getting brutally rejected, it means I'm now the Grinch again. I'm the Grinch.
2: You are.
1: I've been shunned from society for just being an innocent little ugly kid. And I've lived on a mountain and I finally go, well, you know what? I'm going to do a Christmas-themed gift for one of my good friends.
2: Well, you do have a dog called Baxter and you are green.
1: That's correct.
0: True.
1: Well, if you want some context, LP, your birthday was on the weekend.
0: It was.
1: Happy 29th, son.
0: Thank you.
1: I can't believe I even have to say that. Probably.
2: Wish him happy birthday.
1: Yeah, probably spitting my
0: He's only saying that because someone told him to say it.
2: Yeah, it was me. I told him.
0: Oh, I see. Thank you, Lou. Thank you for doing that.
2: It's okay.
0: Thank you.
1: So, I bought you a gift.
0: You did?
1: On the weekend. I bought you a lovely bottle of wine.
0: Oh, yeah.
1: When I came to your house for your little shindig.
0: Oh, no, that was lovely.
1: A little bottle of wine. And I also got you a Monopoly Christmas game. And I just thought, this is fun. I was in a hobby shop. There was themed Monopolies. And I'm like, oh, LP will like this. This is fun. And it's like you open it to play it at Christmas. And I honestly, that was my thought process. Yeah. And I was actually excited about giving it.
2: Can you buy like the North Pole and stuff?
1: It's got all like the different bloody little trinkets and you can see them in the box. And I was like, this is cool.
0: Haven't gotten into it yet. So I need to go through all the properties.
1: And all the props.
0: No, I'm very excited to play it. I'm very thankful.
1: Well, I get into work this morning and I hear the rumor mill has been a buzz.
2: Ooh, whispers of what you've done wrong.
1: Old re-gifty Archdale, they've been calling me.
2: Well, it's a Christmas Monopoly. It's like one of those things you get sent as a PR package, Judge.
1: So this is the thing. So, codes out there, you thought, you and the girls thought that this was a PR thing that I'd just been given and just handed to LP on a whim.
2: It seems it.
3: I mean, you get sent a lot of gifts, like, into the office and stuff like that, and it just felt like, I didn't bring it up, by the way. Someone else.
1: No, who did bring it up?
0: Actually, so you left, you had a great time at the party.
1: So fun.
0: You wished you farewell.
1: Yep.
0: And then I turn around and go to my partner Izzy. I'm like, how good is this? Judge got us Monopoly Christmas edition. And Izzy just sort of turns to me and goes, he's been given that, and he's just passed it on to us.
1: I hate that she thinks that, because I was genuinely excited. Like, I was excited about it.
2: I know what would have happened because I got a voucher for LP from Jarch and I, and then
0: also very thankful for that. Abundance of gifts from you guys.
1: Lou texted me and said, get something physical, bring something to the party.
2: So I said, get a nice bottle of wine. I said, get a red. So I think what's happened, Jarch, is you've stopped off on the way, you've found an alcohol shop, and you've gone, Lou said red, beautiful, get red. And then bang, right next door is a hobby shop, and you've gone, beautiful, extra gift.
1: Delvin.
3: It's because you can't get Monopoly Christmas on the shelf. And so everyone at the party was like, well, you can't buy that.
0: Because
3: so
0: it's
3: have
0: August.
3: Gifted it.
1: Everyone at the party. So everyone's at the party talking about how I can't buy.
2: Old Archdale re-gifter.
0: Re-gifter.
2: Re-gifter. Re-gifter.
1: So, Lou, you have that smack bang.
2: You are.
1: So I went, I stopped, I was like, oh, I've got to get him a bottle of wine. And then I saw this hobby shop and I go, oh, this is cool. And there was heaps of those like toys with the big heads and like heaps of other cool stuff.
2: Would have been better to go with one of those, kid.
1: But there was,
2: wouldn't be in this situation.
1: There was different Monopolies. And there was one that I wanted to get you. It was like Monopoly something, but the plastic had been ripped.
0: Oh,
1: and
0: I go, I would have hated that.
2: That's a real re-gift.
1: That would have looked like a re-gift. Imagine if we got that one.
2: No, it had been ripped. Jarch has just taken it from his man cave. It's been ripped.
1: Anyway, Izzy, not a re-gift.
0: You were going to say something more scathing just then, weren't you?
1: No. I'm just not a re-gift.
0: Okay.
1: I'm sorry that you think that, but now I'll never buy anyone a present again.
0: Yeah.
2: My birthday's coming up, so don't be re-gifting, mate.
0: As long as you don't just re-gift again.
1: Mm. I'll get you Monopoly Thanksgiving.
2: Yeah, Valentine's Day.
0: Let's check the Insta next. It's Lou and Judge from Triple M.
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8: Good afternoon. Reports of a crash in Mullandina, Southport Narang Road at Cotloo Street. There's a breakdown on the Olsen Avenue, westbound off-ramp from Smith Street Motorway, slowing on the motorway outbound from just after Parkland Drive. Quite heavy on Brisbane Road too if you're outbound through Arundel, Captain Cook Drive through to Arundel Drive, and some congestion up through Paradise Point on Oxley Drive if you're heading towards Hope Island. This week at IGA, grab a Cadbury chocolate block, 150 to 190 grams for just $4. 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
19: 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Beatles, Hendrix, The Kinks. 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

0: on Triple M, and it is our least favourite part of the show. It's probably your least favourite part of the show. Tell us why.
1: I reckon some people will be keen for us to leave after you. A couple breaks back, Jack.
2: Oh, I've had a few shockers.
1: Yeah.
2: But, hey,
1: yeah.
2: It's Monday. I'm easing into the week. By Chewbacca Tuesday, Winston Churchill Wednesday, pure fire, flames.
1: So 3 days and you'll be back.
2: Chewbacca Tuesday is tomorrow.
1: I thought you meant by, like, Wednesday. Like, you're easing into Tuesday. Wednesday's all right, and then Thursday.
2: You know what? Friday I'll probably come good.
1: Oh, beautiful. Yep. I reckon I'll be back by Saturday.
2: Yeah, great. Cool. That's usually you. You are the funniest person I know on a Saturday. And then Sunday, shocking. Monday, shocking. Bad, bad, bad, bad, bad. Saturday, hilarious again. Takes too long to fill up the tank.
1: Oh, God.
0: It's a shame we're more of a weekday sort of show.
2: And that's what sucks, mate. Yeah. The people don't get to see it.
1: We are just big Saturday kind of guys, aren't we?
2: Guys.
1: Oh, I've even called myself a bloke
0: now.
2: Just us blokes in the studio doing a show.
1: Anyway, a couple of DMs. Jarch, you buying rounds on the company card?
2: Yeah.
1: At Zachy G Tattoo said, man of the people.
2: Well,
0: yeah.
1: Well, not really.
2: Well, yeah. Kind of.
1: At Jay Webb, is this why Lou brings it up on air? Because it's content, which then technically makes it claimable.
0: True.
1: Jackpot, tax deductible, mate.
2: Genius, mate.
0: True.
1: And at Mitch Roy Lance said, sounds like it was getting cheaper in his defense.
2: Yeah.
1: True. It started off more expensive and then it went down. So you probably lost friends throughout the night.
2: Well, I am how'd they describe me? It was
1: a loser?
2: A loner? No, a very grating personality.
1: Yes.
2: So right. I wear people down.
0: Unpopular.
1: Yes. People I've always leave. Said that about you.
2: Yeah, like shocking really to hang annoying. Out with. So the people leave. That's why I try and buy drinks keep friends.
1: I'm going to leave now.
2: Okay.
1: So see you tomorrow, Jack.
2: All right.
1: Bye, mate.
2: See you, mate. You staying at LP?
1: No, he's off
0: too.
1: Hey, guys.
0: Chris from IT's calling me.
2: Oh, yeah, I'll be there. I don't see anyone out.
3: Okay, you got this.
2: I don't see anyone out there. Guys, can I want me to see you get say to get out of Chris?
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8: Good afternoon. Reports of a crash in Southport along Olympic Circuit and one on Arundel Drive, Arundel near Maltravers Drive. It's quite heavy on Brisbane Road, Arundel both ways between Arundel Drive and Captain Cook Drive. Some congestion up through Paradise Point on Oxley Drive. There is a breakdown on the Olsen Avenue westbound off-ramp from Smith Street Motorway. Congestion for Bermuda Street southbound to Christine Avenue in Burleigh Waters. It's koala breeding season. Koalas are most active between dusk and dawn, which is why it's important to slow down when driving at night. Be my mate. Slow down. 92.5 Triple M Gold, the Gold Coast's original.
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25: Hey, I'm Tessa Randello. The AFL CEO says the league will not investigate the Swans until a police investigation's finished. Victoria Police are investigating following an alleged sexual assault involving Sydney players in Melbourne. Separately, five players have been stood down by the club for breaching club standards.
26: I think the actions of a few don't take away from the thousands of people involved in football at all different levels who do great things all the time. But what we do know is that we can do things better, and we'll continue to do that, and we'll continue to learn and be better.
25: A second case of bird flu in a seal is suspected after the first mammal case was confirmed in SA. The latest case is in a different part of the state, in a key breeding ground off Kangaroo Island. Anthony Albanese says there'll be no changes to GST agreements while he's Prime Minister. The Productivity Commissioner called the 2018 carve-up a costly mistake that only benefited WA. And a rise in scam rates across the country. New ANZ data shows they're up 18% from last October to June.
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25: The PNG Chiefs have lured Joey Manu to the NRL. He signed a two-year deal for the side's entry into the league in 2028. Manu is currently playing for Racing 92 in French Rugby Union. And the search continues for the next Queensland Origin coach after Billy Slater announced he's stepping down from the role. Harry Grant had this to say when asked about who should step up.
28: Cameron Munster said he wants to captain coach, so he said if he gets Billy's pay packet, then he's in.
22: When the temperature drops, the work doesn't.
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1: Partly cloudy with a shower or two, getting down to 13 degrees tonight. Tomorrow, partly cloudy with a possible shower and a high of 25. Showers easing Wednesday. Thursday, partly cloudy. 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
24: 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We've got two blokes ready to join you. Ben Dobbin, Elliot Lovejoy. 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
5: A show live out of Queensland for every single Queenslander. Monday afternoon is here, the 24th of August. Ben Dobbin, hello, mate.
7: Hello, Elliot. How are you, mate?
5: I mean, happy, thriving, thought it was going to be a quiet, chilled out Monday, not the case.
7: No, it's not. We've got some huge news that we're about to break very shortly.
5: Another kid.
7: What? See, why go there? I mean,
5: It would be big breaking news. Six over the course of 23 years. But that's not the case.
7: 21 years. Give me a spell. Will's 21. Will's 21. Well, it was his 21st this year.
5: Happy birthday, Will.
7: Yeah. Adam Reynolds is in studio. Hello, mate. How are you?
8: Hello, Ben. I'm doing well, thank you.
7: Are you doing well?
8: I am.
5: You're having another kid.
7: You're having another child. He'd like another one.
8: I thought you were talking about Dobbo's IQ, six. Oh.
5: That's good. You have started well.
7: He hasn't. There's some huge news that Adam Reynolds is going to share. Let's just hop straight into it. We've got a lot to get through today, but Adam Reynolds is in here. His playing future is now decided. Under the spotlight and decided. He's going to share with us next exactly what is happening with the Broncos captain.
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0: Live across Queensland on Triple M, the Rush Hour. You are Dubbo, Elliot, Broncos skipper Adam Reynolds on what is, Ben Dobbin, a monumental day.
1: It certainly is a monumental day. Adam Reynolds joining us in studio. And I suppose, Reno, I'm going to leave it to you. I hadn't planned out how this is going to play out, but you have an announcement to make, which is pretty significant.
2: Yeah, well, obviously, all NRL's careers come to an end, and unfortunately mine is today. Obviously, I won't be playing this week, next week, or any finals. As we all know, it's not been a great year for us as a club, but yeah, trained today, obviously thought, you know, there'd be a chance to play one last home game and then hand it over to the rest of the boys to finish off the season, but that's not to be. I trained with the boys today. I felt okay. I got through, but
1: we've got vision of you getting through training. Looked like you ran pretty freely. Am I right in saying that?
2: Yeah, I felt pretty good out there. I trained against the NRL squad and, you know, I felt okay, but, you know, I had some conversations with Madge and the medical staff and, you know, they were quite concerned with how limited training I've done in the past couple of weeks. Obviously, the left calf was giving me some nerve issues and then had a little grade one strain in the right calf, which is not bounced back as quickly as I'd like. So yeah, they're quite concerned and looking out for the body of mine. And obviously it's pretty temperamental, but you know, I've had a great career, and whether it be 20 minutes on the field or 30 minutes, that doesn't define sort of my career and my memories at the club. So I'm extremely fortunate. I get to, you know, carry some great memories moving forward.
1: So you're officially done. You won't play another NRL game.
2: Officially it has been, so I'm one of the good guys now. I'm on the other side of the fence, but no, look.
1: What was the emotion like when Madge told you that? Because obviously that was a meeting that's transpired over the last. Is there a disappointment? I agree you absolutely can't be defined by 20 minutes on a football field. You know, what you've bought the Broncos and what you've bought the game of rugby league has been significant. But in that moment, I suppose there's an inner focus towards Thursday.
2: Yeah.
1: What's
2: there,
1: the
2: there
1: feeling?
2: There always is. There always is. I mean, you want to play the game forever, and that's us as professional athletes. You want to have that competitive spirit, and you want to play for as long as you can, but that's not reality. Reality is that you get old, you get brittle, you get a bit sore in places and whatnot, and at the end of the day, you can't keep competing forever. So I knew this day was coming. I knew in the back of my mind that I had to say goodbye at some stage, and unfortunately it's today.
0: What did you do straight after? Once you knew, did you get some time alone in the car? Did you call your wife straight away? I mean, you're a very emotionally steady person, because I'm fascinated to know how you're processing this.
2: Well, the first thing I thought about was going to have a beer, so when you finish up, it's usually Mad Monday or whatnot, so I thought, you know, let's go and have a schooner or two, and then unfortunately I got work here. Not unfortunately, fortunately, I love the Triple M and it's part of the family. So, no, look, obviously I told my partner, my family, friends and whatnot. So next thing to do was to come on here, announce it and obviously, you know, go on. But yeah, I'm extremely fortunate. Kid from Redfern, grew up idolizing rugby league and wanted to play rugby league. And I've, you know, done that for the last 15 years or so. So very happy that I've lived out that journey and, you know, looking forward to the next part of life now.
1: Do you regret going that extra year? Now it's done. Is there some regret? You could have finished as a premiership player at the end of last year. Do you regret this year a little bit?
2: Nah, not at all. Not at all. Look, we had a chance to go over to England and play in a World Club Challenge. Those opportunities don't come around too often. You know, a crystal ball is the hindsight of, you know, what could be and what couldn't be. You know, I got the experience, you know, some incredible moments throughout this year, you know, with my teammates, my coaches, the club. You know, it didn't go as planned, but, you know, I've had a roller coaster of a career, and, you know, you take the good times as much as you do as the bad times. And through those moments, you see, you know, who's willing to go that step further and get, you know, the club back where it needs to be. And you learn a hell of a lot about yourself through the dark periods. So, yeah, certainly don't regret going on this year. I liked it to, you know, go another way, but that's not to be. So, but yeah, I'm content and happy with, you know, everything I've done in the game.
0: Adam Reynolds, Broncos skipper, with us today. Officially, his playing career is done, but your Triple M career, brother, is just beginning. Staying with us, of course, all afternoon. We'll dive more into the tales from your career next. And told to, you've got a pretty certain idea of what you'll be doing post-footy, and it will keep you in Queensland as well. I think we can reveal some of that next on Triple M.

0: Live across Queensland on Triple M, the Rush Hour. You with Dobbo and Elliot. We do it for Penrite Oil. What's green, gold, and 100 years strong? Penrite Oil, now proudly wearing the Aussie-made logo, 100 years and still driven. Reno, Adam Reynolds, the Broncos skipper. I mean, it feels like you were part of the NRL for almost 100 years. Couple of premierships today for those that are just joining us. Adam Reynolds officially, after a fitness test this afternoon, ruled out the remainder of the 2026 season. And that means, my friend, you are now part of Triple M forever. Your playing days are done.
1: Couple of people that have been big on, I'd say three people of coaching. Obviously, Madge, started your career, you finish it.
2: Yep.
1: Wayne, I know how significant he was to you.
2: Yep.
1: And Kev. I know you've spoken to Kev. I know you've spoken to Madge. Have you had a chance yet to speak to Wayne?
3: No, it's probably past his bedtime, I think, at the moment. Either that or he's at bingo. I haven't.
1: But you're close to those three blokes have been significant. I know you had other coaches, but those three blokes were significant to your career.
3: Yeah, in different reasons, and all played a significant part in, you know, where I am today. So there's no doubt there'll be phone calls over the next however many weeks. I think Wayne's sort of busy at the moment with Seahawks trying to get them firing, and it's good to see them playing some good footy, and they'll be playing finals, which, you know, I'm looking forward to watching them through that period. But there's a lot of people over the next however many months that I'll get to and thank, and hopefully have a beer with each and every one of them. It may mean a few beers, but looking forward to it.
0: I'm sure you won't be able to tell us today, but have you got a clear picture in your head of what might be next for you? Other than taking Ben Dobbin's role within Triple M and Triple M NRL, have you got an idea in your head now that you are done what you might like to do?
3: Yeah, I've had an idea and a plan for a couple of months now. Obviously, it evolves each and every day, and life moves pretty quick these days, so you've got to be on the go with it all. But I'm extremely excited about the next part of life. I get to work with some younger players at the club, move into a coaching role there with the halves, kickers and whatnot. And then, a few things on the side. Obviously got my clothing business that's starting to take off.
0: So you'll be coaching with Brisbane?
3: Yeah, I'll stay involved with the club, work with some halves, some kickers, and, you know, work with our academy. There's some great young kids coming forward, and would like to see them progress and, you know, put the club in a great state to move forward and, you know, challenge for titles every year.
1: As you'll say, obviously going to have a role with Fox in a commentary perspective. And I, as we well know, host a podcast with a bloke by the name of Kevin Walters and called Inside Ball. And he's
0: a straight swap, one half for the other.
1: We've had to crowbar.
3: They've downgraded to me.
1: We had to make a phone call last week and said, mate, there's going to be a role opening up on Inside Ball as a co-host. And oh, mate, you know, in that moment, then Kevin said, you don't want one more year playing at St. Helens, like that Kevy would love, Kevy would love you to go.
3: Had a few missed calls, but you know.
1: Yeah, Kevy would love him to go to St. Helens, but that's not going
3: to
1: happen.
3: I said to Dobbo about the Inside Ball. I said, mate, let me check my schedule. I'll get back to you. It took about 2 minutes. I said, yeah, there's nothing on the schedule, so I'm free, mate.
1: Ready to go. Take it up. Yeah, so he's going to be joining Inside Ball next year, which is good, as well as on Triple M and Fox and the NRL. You're going to be very busy, but you've had your critics, there's no question about it, but no one can take away you're an Origin player, two premierships at two different clubs, you played in four grand finals. How does Adam Reynolds want to be remembered as a player? And I mean, you're not defined by it by any means, because there's so much life. I mean, you're 36, there's so much life left, you know.
2: Yeah.
1: But how are you defined? Like, you know, now, and it's only early, I mean, this is literally the last 4 hours this has all transpired and you're here. Literally last
3: still
1: hour.
3: Digesting it, geez.
1: And we've had a beer and we've hugged and, you know, like, you know, we hugged and he goes, you didn't stick anything on my back, did you? Yeah, that was straight up. Away, you know, like.
0: It's odd when he's actually sincere, you don't know what to do about it.
3: Well, I've lost trust.
0: Yeah.
3: I've lost trust. He's given me two hugs in his life and once was a sticker with the Dolphins membership on, me
1: on
3: back,
1: the back. Yeah.
3: And the other one was
1: a real
3: before.
1: One. Yeah, that one was real. How would you like your career to be remembered?
3: I think it's more behind the scenes in how you change people's lives, your teammates' lives. I think, you know, I had some great mentors coming through when I was, you know, 18, 19, Roy Asatasi, Michael Crocker, who else I've probably missed, Matty King, G.I., John Sutton, you know, these sort of fellas, Sammy Bird, just had a fair, you know, mentorship coming through grade, and that's all I've ever wanted to be towards younger fellas coming through and hopefully give them an opportunity to experience some great things that I have through my career. So I'd like to think I've contributed to a fair few people in my time of playing rugby league, but, you know, that certainly won't go away. Moving into a coaching role, you get that fulfillment of, you know, wanting to, you know, make those younger players better and give them some great experiences through life, not only on the field, but certainly off it and making them better people.
1: Was it a tense conversation with Madge, knowing that he was, you know, because clearly, in essence, they've said, mate, we don't think you're right for it. You thought you did. So

0: tense with Madge today when he says to you, mate, unfortunately, it's over?
1: Not really. I think the care factor's there and obviously wanting me to go out, being remembered in a good way, not, you know, getting carried off the field or being injured or whatnot. So, you know, I certainly respect that decision. I, you know, tossed and turned over it for a little bit. Obviously, I wasn't happy to hear it, but, yeah, at the end of it, you put the person before the athlete and they're obviously looking out for me. So very grateful. Got a great relationship with Madge and always will do moving forward, you know.
0: Unbelievable.
2: Adam Reynolds, 2012, debut. News of retiring today. Obviously, a lot to process. One bit of good news, and you're going to stick around with us right throughout the afternoon on Triple M. I just want to congratulate you because as of right now, no more pre-seasons.
1: Yeah. How good's that?
2: No more army camps. No more running.
0: You could let
2: no
0: yourself go.
1: You know what? I'll probably train harder now than I've ever trained. Because
0: you got to drink a bit of grog.
1: I don't want to end up, you know, short. I'm already short, but I don't want to end up
2: looking like certain.
0: Well, you're already on the way.
2: You don't want to be plump. Reno, congrats. Wonderful
0: legend,
2: career. And obviously, you stick around this afternoon as well. But yes, from Triple M, the Triple M Rush Hour family, Dobbo and myself, huge congrats, mate. What a career.
1: Thank you.
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5: Busy in Southport, the Sabi North Street onto Marine Parade. Traffic's back past Scarborough Street. Some congestion getting through Queen Street for Ferry Road and High Street too. There is a crash report at Olympic Circuit in Southport. On Smith Street Motorway, you're slowing up westbound from Olsen Avenue. It's eased a little now in and outbound through Arundel on Brisbane Road and looking quite good. Southbound on the M1 through Ormo and Pimpamar. 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

0: Live across Queensland on Triple M, the Rush Hour with Dobbo Elliott. Now, officially retirement is here for Bronco skipper Adam Reynolds. For those that missed it earlier, playing days are done. And that is where I'm hoping the fun begins. 133353 on day dot of retirement. Here's an opportunity to help out a man. I mean, you've only known rugby league throughout your life, right?
1: Yeah, well, I've got no idea. And unfortunately now I've got nothing to do until pre-season rolls around, which is a number of months away. I'm a keen golfer, so right. maybe that's something.
0: Yeah. I feel like retirement, and that's why I want to open the phones, 133353, is when you find something new. Yes, you might have golf. My old man, a couple of years ago, he'd worked in telly for, 40-plus years, out of nowhere became a gardener. So much so that he almost wants to start his own business. He does his mum's garden, he does ours garden, does my brother's garden, does his own garden. Gardening became his passion as soon as he retired.
2: Yeah, look, I don't know if gardening's Reno's.
1: I love gardening.
2: Yeah.
0: But you don't know until you retire. Now you've got time.
2: You're not a hands-on sort of guy.
1: I actually did a bit of gardening yesterday.
2: Did you?
1: Yeah, got my hands dirty. Whipped some weeds out.
0: Maybe that's why you failed your physical test today.
2: He started a career. Well, we should talk about this. he started his career working for Redfern Council on the whippersnapper.
1: Leichhardt Council.
2: Leichhardt Council on a whippersnapper, is that right?
1: Yep. Parks and Gardens, yeah. Leichhardt Council.
2: So that's good. So we need some advice what Reno should do. What hobbies Reno should take up. He's got golf.
0: Yep. Tips on retirement in general too, if you've got them.
1: Yeah, I need some ideas.
0: It's a big pivot, doing something all your life and then just it's gone.
1: What do I need to do with my spare time?
2: Does that worry you?
1: Yeah, I've got ADHD. I need to be going 24/7.
0: You can't do your Legos all the time.
2: There's only so much
1: Lego you can do. And the wife's not happy. I've got too many Lego pieces.
2: Tell you what you're going to have to do. Wind her back. Welcome back to reality on wages. You're not on the big dough anymore. Back to where the battlers are.
1: If I keep hanging around you keep tossing up jobs.
0: So. Out of interest, when you refused to help pay for dinner the other night when you went out to dinner, did you know at that stage? You were just trying to
1: save every dollar you can.
2: He was like, that Lockie Neal's got plenty of money and so have I.
0: 133353, tips for retirement, whether you started something new, you found something, but yeah, when it first begins, day dot, if you have any advice for Adam Reynolds, now officially retired from his playing days, if anyone can help you, it is our great Triple M Rush Hour family. 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
7: Good afternoon. Fairly busy in surfers on the highway avenues and inbound on Thomas Drive at the river. Bermuda Street's got some congestion getting through Hooker Boulevard, Makiri Street and Christine Avenue, Burley Waters. There is a breakdown on the Olsen Avenue, westbound off-ramp from Smith Street motorway. That's still slowing outbound from just after Parklands Drive as you head toward the M1. Doing well on the M1 southbound through Ormo, Pimpamurra and into Helen. As well, if you're in an accident that contacts a power pole, wires or pillar box, stay in the vehicle if safe. 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

0: Live across Queensland on Triple M, the Rush Hour with Dobbo, Elliot, Broncos skipper Adam Reynolds is here, who is officially dancing off into the retirement sunset. Playing days officially over, and you're asking for assistance today on 133353.
1: Yeah, well, I need help. I don't know what to do now. I've got all this spare time on my hands.
2: Is there anything other than golf that you're really interested in? Like, have you got a hobby? You're quite intelligent. Like, is there, like, do you think you want to get into...
1: It's the first compliment.
2: Like, stockbroking or finance, or is there any interest, like, of that?
1: Once well, I've got a clothing brand.
2: Sure.
1: It takes up a little bit of time.
2: Been good.
1: Yeah, it's going all right, but I do get bored, you know. So I do need some suggestions. I'm quite... the thinker, and I like doing stuff, so
0: we need to keep you busy.
2: Yeah, we do. Hey, Todd from Burbank, how are you, mate?
3: Yeah, good, buddy.
2: You got Reno here, mate. You got some advice for him, what he should do post-football?
3: Well, I just thought after all those years of playing league and his body's probably all beaten up and
0: that's
3: all
0: great.
3: That, and I thought once his hamstring and calves and all that sort of healing, I reckon he should get into lawn bowls.
0: Oh, I like that.
1: Funny you say that. I had a career in lawn bowls in high school. It was anything to get out of school. So our PE teacher, Mr. Barlow, was a favourite of mine, and there was a 3-day trip to go and play lawn bowls, and I made the fourth string for New South Wales. So
0: you almost represented New South Wales in lawn bowls.
2: Fourth?
1: Yeah, fourth. So they only take three.
2: Three.
1: Yep.
2: So you were one away.
1: I was one away, so I was on standby.
0: Toddy, is there an advantage being lowered to the ground in lawn bowls? Is that something that would help?
3: Well, you don't have to bend down so low.
0: Yeah, help your knees long term.
1: I do have a bad back too, so I need one of those little walking...
0: You almost represented New South Wales in lawn bowls.
2: You've had a lot of people carry you for a long time, so I don't know why your back's that bad. Hey, Monique from Carina, how are you?
4: Yeah, good. Thanks, Dobbo.
2: You've got Adam here. You've got some advice. Firstly, congratulations for him, and then obviously some advice post-football.
4: Yes, congratulations, Reno. You've done so well, but I think you've got another career in you, maybe as a volunteer koala rescuer. We're always looking for new volunteers.
1: Thank you, firstly. You know what? I live out in Bunya, which is surrounded by plenty of bushland and whatnot.
2: Trees.
1: Trees, yes. There's koala signs everywhere, and I've never seen one, so I'm beginning
4: well,
1: to
4: think... Well, you can come out with us. We'll show you plenty around the area.
2: What do you got to do to rescue a koala? Pardon my ignorance.
4: Okay, we do many things. So some of us are actual rescuers. We've got a net and a pole and things like that. Some of us even just hold a blanket. If we're doing a rescue and the koala looks like it's about to fall, all you've got to do is hold a blanket or people on the phone. So anyone, that has some free time, such as yourself, Reno, Koala Rescue Brisbane South.
0: Okay. Well, Monique, it's a good one. A few of your ex-teammates already have the chlamydia, so it's an option. Tony in Kerwin. Tony.
2: That was not cool.
0: Reno, post-retirement, what are we thinking? That's a
2: Tony, how are you, brother?
5: Yeah, good, bro. Yeah, congratulations, Reno, legend, mate.
1: Thank you.
5: Down and watched the granny last year from literally the back seat of the stadium up in the rafters. I couldn't see much from there, but it was awesome.
0: Win
5: game.
0: To win, yeah.
1: Same size.
0: What are you thinking, Tony?
5: Yeah, a lot of youth work and that, so I just think something like having someone like Reno attend youth events or guest speak or even run a little footy clinic with kids out in communities that don't get that sort of experience, it'd be absolutely awesome, so...
2: He is very good at like that. No, you're right, Tony. I will give you your credit. I saw you out there in the summer at Condamine at the fish tank, and it was like 40,000 degrees, and there was flies swirling around you, and you sat there with all the kids and did that. That'd be something, like, obviously.
1: Yeah, it's something I'm passionate about. I think, all young people look up and inspire to be someone one day, and if you can, help them along with their journey. Job well done.
0: They're all good ones you can dive into. Let's take one more call because this is a business idea from a guy that calls himself Speedway George. George, welcome to Triple M's Rush Hour.
6: Hey, guys, how are we all?
2: They're good, George.
1: Thank you.
6: Hey, Reno. Congratulations, mate.
1: Thank you.
6: Been a good season for a good career for you and everything. Yeah. Yeah, lovely season. Hey, sorry, mate. I slipped that one in.
2: Yeah.
6: Hey, Dobbo.
2: Yeah.
6: 4300.
2: Yeah, mate. Good on you, brother.
6: The hood. Yeah. The hood. That's where we're from. 4300. My son won Ipswich Sportsman of the Year.
2: Was that
6: 2000 and?
0: George, hey, a very interested in your life story.
2: Mate, he's an Ipswich. He's from the nation's capital.
0: We need help for Reno before we roll into the news.
6: Okay, mate, right. I got a speedway track in Brandon, far north Queensland. Best retirement I've done. I reckon, mate, put your hand up.
0: Buy a speedway
6: track. Come here, be involved.
1: Yep.
6: Be involved. Bring the community in with you. I reckon, mate, it's something that would help. Up here, and you love speedway. We'll get you in a car. We'll get you on a bike. We'll look after you, Reno. All right, welcome to the news.
0: Good
2: morning, Mark. Hey, George, Speedway George, please call again. Please call again.
6: I'm a long time listener, first time caller.
2: Good on you, brother.
6: Around doing the sprinklers, the grass all green for the Gary Moon Memorial in September. Get involved. It's the best sidecar meeting. This is the best speedway track in Australia.
2: You've been drinking, George?
6: I'm on me second.
2: Yeah, funny that.
1: Good man, George.
2: Second carton.
0: A lot to get off his chest. Speedway, koalas, and I can't remember the rest, but good luck to you in retirement.
2: Youth worker,
0: yeah.
2: Bowls. Just try to be a good human.
0: Is our guest on Triple M's Rushdown this afternoon officially announces his retirement. I reckon I'm pretty safe in saying he won't be entering the world of Speedway. This is Triple M's Rush Hour.
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10: 92.5 Triple M Gold, Gold Coast traffic.
11: Some delays with a crash reported on the M1 southbound through Highland Park. There's a breakdown in Helensvale southbound as well. A breakdown on the Alston Avenue westbound off-ramp from Smith Street Motorway. That's still quite busy as you head outbound through Parkwood. Busy too for Brisbane Road in and outbound around Arundel Drive. Not too bad. Now up through Runaway Bay and Paradise Point on Oxley Drive. 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
7: Hey, I'm Desiree Andello. The AFL is holding off on its own investigations into the Sydney Swans scandal until police finish their work. Chief Executive Andrew Dillon says the league backs the Swans' actions against five players, stressing those suspensions are separate to the Victoria Police sexual assault investigation.
8: Well, the Swans have made inquiries, but there's, you know, the police investigation, we don't know where that will go. And at that stage, when that's completed, the AFL will make its inquiries. I think what is clear is the Swans have taken action with the support of the AFL based on the information that is at hand now.
7: No charges have been laid. The Prime Minister seized on One Nation's migration mix-up to defend Labor's target. Anthony Albanese says the government's working towards net overseas migration of 225,000, claiming David Farley's comments suggest Labor's numbers are about right. Briefly, a suspected case of bird flu has been found in a second seal in South Australia. And scammers have their sights set on small and medium-sized businesses. Australian Banking Association finding 4 in 5 have been exposed in the past year.
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7: Brisbane Broncos captain Adam Reynolds has played his last NRL game after succumbing to calf injuries, revealing on Triple M that he won't be taking part in the club's final two games of the season.
10: You know, I've had a great career, and whether it be 20 minutes on the field or 30 minutes, that doesn't define sort of my career and my memories at the club. So I'm extremely fortunate. I get to, you know, carry some great memories moving forward.
7: The 36-year-old will leave the NRL with 323 games under his belt.
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11: Partly cloudy with a shower or two, getting down to 13 degrees tonight. Tomorrow, partly cloudy with a possible shower and a high of 25. Showers easing Wednesday. Thursday, partly cloudy. 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
15: Adam Reynolds, Brisbane Broncos skipper, with us today as well. For those just joining us, Reno, officially done playing days over. Retirement is here. What'd you call yourself already? A what bean?
16: A has been. There, mate. You go. Has been. I've been called that for 15 years, so.
15: I was going to say, you're sitting next to a couple of never wases. Today's quiz, Ben Dobbin, Adam Reynolds. It is the Adam Reynolds career edition.
16: Yes.
15: Ben Dobbin, you're going to go first. Reno, if you don't win today, concerning. Dobbo, which NRL club did Adam Reynolds make his first grade debut for?
16: Oh, come on. South Sydney Rabbitohs.
15: Thank you. Adam Reynolds, in what year did you first debut in said league?
16: 2012.
15: Thank you. Ooh. Ben Dobbin, what was the score in Adam Reynolds' NRL debut for South Sydney? Bonus points if you can remember who they played.
17: Yeah, they played the Roosters.
15: That is correct.
17: Yeah, that's Adam Reynolds missed
16: point.
17: The tackle.
16: That's not a bonus point.
17: He missed the tackle.
15: The tackle's not part of the question.
17: Well, I don't know the score, but it was tied up.
15: Do you know who won?
17: Yeah, the Roosters won because Adam Reynolds missed the tackle. And then they scored on full time.
15: Was it Minnie?
17: Did you miss Minnie?
16: Yeah, Minicello.
17: You missed Minicello, but I actually don't know the actual score. Was it 22-18?
16: I can't.
15: 24-20.
17: 24-20. I knew it was that.
15: Not bad, but wrong.
17: Yeah. Well, hang on, I got a lot right.
15: Reno, how many goals did you kick in the 2014 grand final?
16: Oh.
15: Including penalty goals.
16: Two? 2014. Yeah. Sorry. Five.
15: That is correct. Jeez, good memory.
16: I thought 21, sorry.
15: That was a different grand final.
16: Yeah, you very tired.
15: A little bit slower off the boot on that one.
17: That was wild party gag, you remember?
15: What was it again?
17: The one when he missed it, he cost him the grand final against Penrith.
15: He did use that quite a bit. Yeah. Made some money from it. Ben Dobbin, how many State of Origin appearances did Reno make for New South Wales?
17: Two.
15: That is correct. What happened in the third game? Were you injured?
17: Yep. Got dropped.
16: Ruled out injury.
15: And then dropped. The next year, why weren't you picked again after that?
16: Has been.
15: Okay.
16: Form Origin flop.
15: Who is the only player ahead of Adam Reynolds on the NRL's all-time point scoring list? One man.
17: Hazem El Masri.
15: Oh, come on. He played 5,000 games,
17: serious?
15: This bloke.
17: Oh, Cam Smith.
15: Yes,
17: what am I saying? What am I doing? Cam Smith.
15: 100% from Reno, about 25% from you, Ben Dobbin, so it is a win. To the man that is retired, and if you failed your own quiz, I would be concerned, not about your calves, about the CTE. Well done, mate.
16: I'm getting a scan on that soon, so.
15: When you get a full body scan at the end of your career.
16: They might find a pee when your heart is.
15: Adam Reynolds stays with us on Triple M's Rush Hour. Officially, playing days are done. Announce his retirement today. He'll be with us right through to 6 o'clock on Triple M.

0: Live across Queensland on Triple M, the Rush Hour. You were Dobbo and Elliot, Broncos skipper Adam Reynolds with us as well. Reno, for those that may just be joining us, huge bit of news for yourself today.
1: Yeah, decided to call time on the career. Obviously, I'm extremely grateful and honoured to have had the career I've had. Unfortunately, it's been cut a few weeks short, but look, extremely proud of everything and have enjoyed the ride.
2: It's been a special career, premierships at two powerhouse clubs, not just one, two massive clubs where pressure is greater than anywhere else, South Sydney and then at Brisbane. He came to Brisbane to do a job and he's delivered.
0: 14 years in the NRL. Apparently MVP off the field on a lot of the celebrations as well, that I'm sure will be stories for retirement.
2: Mate, I can tell you a crumb sausage at Dolby. I can tell you
1: that. There's a lot of lies there.
0: I
2: can give you some stories.
0: You'll have an off-season to look at this, but a little moment to reflect on the career that was.
3: He was the boy from Sydney who went on to play for South Sydney and then take the competition by storm.
4: Reynolds!
3: Spanning 15 years and 323 games across two clubs, the Rabbitohs and the Broncos, Adam Reynolds has amassed over 1,100 points, two NRL titles.
5: South Sydney victorious after 43 years.
6: The drought is over! The drought is over! The Broncos have won the competition!
3: And a highlights reel to be proud of.
7: Intercept! Reynolds! He's away! I don't think he'll get there! Reynolds!
8: Ball back inside, and Reynolds will score! Reynolds is going to score out of the post! Reynolds picks up,
3: Reno,
9: for me, it will be my last year in the NRL.
3: Well done on one hell of a career.
10: Reynolds, the magician.
11: Wow, that was classy!
2: Well, Adam Reynolds, congratulations. I've got hair standing up here in my own voice there. Anyway, it's not about me, it's about you.
1: I was just about to give you a rap for that call, but yeah, I'll take that back now.
0: Is there, I know the premierships and whatever stand out, but while we're still reflecting, is there a moment outside that maybe listeners wouldn't be across? The two premierships, what you did, but is there a moment in a game or with a teammate or something that means almost as much as some of those huge moments? That intercept try where it seems like you ran forever?
2: Yeah, like a little duck. He was treading water that day.
1: That felt like a marathon, that one. I don't know. Magic round's always pretty cool and special. Yep. I mean, you know, Bronx fans are, you know, the best in the house, and there's always 43, 44,000, whatever it is, that Suncorp holds, and we get that weekly, but to see so many fans from, you know, all sorts of, you know, areas and whatnot in the one place and celebrating rugby league, makes you think of, you know, the early days. I remember going back and watching South at Redfern Oval against the Tomahawks. We lived across the road at the time, and South were kicked out of the comp, and just remembered that moment and wanted to be in the, you know, the place of those players. So, yeah, extremely grateful, and I'm sure there's plenty of moments that I'm forgetting, but, they'll all come flashing back pretty quick.
2: Can I just say, for me, I think watching your career, the most special night I've seen is your 300th. It was in the mental health black jersey.
1: Yep.
2: And your four kids and Talara walking onto the field with you. Like, people don't realise this. Adam's wife, Talara, does not like the limelight. She absolutely hates it. She's away from it all. And your kids, to be fair, they are very, not shy, but they don't like
1: reserved
2: all that. So to have them there, for me, I know that meant a lot to you that night. And yeah, I mean, that was last year.
1: Yeah, it was quite hard to get them there, actually.
2: They didn't want to go.
1: No, and they got a bit of backlash on that because they didn't look too happy, but they were quite shy. We're not a public family. We don't like getting out and, you know, I don't put the kids all over the socials and whatnot, but, you know, they're the backbone of everything that I do. They're the reason why I do what I do. And without them, you know, definitely wouldn't have had the career I've had.
0: Well, a lot of memories are shared earlier today from the career that has been so amazing. And you can grab all of those conversations via the listener app. Search Rush Hour QLD on the podcast. Reno stays with us, though. Triple M's Rush Hour, Dobbo, Elliot, and retiring. His playing days are done. The skipper of the Broncos, it's Adam Reno.

0: Live across Queensland on Triple M, the Rush Hour. 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
0: Three stories that matter across the state this afternoon. I mean, the biggest story is Adam Reynolds officially announced with us on Triple M that your playing days are done. The game rolls on, and some big news out of PNG today.
2: Yeah, well, the signing spree continues. Obviously, Joey Manu.
3: That's huge.
2: Accepting a deal with the PNG Chiefs. They're building quite the roster, aren't they?
4: Two-year deal. Like, seriously. Get a grip.
2: Yeah, well, they've added to, you know, Jerome Luai, Alex Johnson, Connor Watson, Brian Toto, Zach Lomax. You know, the list goes on. They're building a championship roster. They're going to be tough to beat in the first year, let alone, you know, how many more signings that are going to potentially go there. And
4: mate, I don't like this.
0: Oh, here we go.
4: I don't like it. I was a huge fan of the Chiefs to start off with. It is an unfair playing field. Like, it is an unfair playing field. Mate, you should hear some of the – come November 1, Wilson is right – in that they are going to throw the book at Xavier Wilson. Now, yeah, hopefully the Broncos keep him. But Liam Martin, they are going after, and they've got more money than anybody. So it's ridiculous.
2: Yeah, it's. I think it's unfair for the Perth Bears, to be fair.
4: Same.
2: I feel sorry for them. You know, the announcement straight away saying that there's going to be a team, potentially players hold off for 12 months to, you know, get a gig over in PNG. I'm excited about seeing them, and I no doubt it's going to be a fantastic team to watch. I think they're going to get a hell of a lot of interest, and they're going to be hard to beat.
0: Well, if you can't get a gig with the Chiefs, you might get one with OnlyFans. What the hell has happened at a cathedral? And it was right here in Brisbane.
4: I don't like this.
0: There we go.
4: I'm a religious man, as we all know. The Anglican Church is demanding answers after St. John's Cathedral in Brisbane was used as a location for a raunchy reality TV series. Church officials have said they were misled about what was actually being filmed in the cathedral. A production was reportedly for Stan series involving sex workers. Well, the Lord doesn't judge them, but anyway, I can understand some of the church might. The church says it believed the filming was for...
0: The Lord has smited Ben Dobbin. You okay?
4: The church says it believed it was it believed that filming was for a different type of production and didn't realise the nature of the content. Brisbane Archbishop Jeremy Greaves has reportedly demanded the footage filmed inside the cathedral be removed or scrubbed. The Anglican Church is now reviewing how it booking were made. So a couple of Onic bands have gotten there and have filmed a bit. Did they get anything on? Well, we don't know, but I can understand the Anglican Church would be a bit snippy about this.
0: Well, I'd be fascinated in knowing what the original waiver said. When they put in the application to film something there, you would have had to word it a certain way where it had something to do with sex, I'm sure.

0: that looks very familiar to the cathedral. Like, I just don't want to go too far into it. Somebody's
1: check the cameras.
0: Somebody's watching something that they shouldn't be.
2: Finally, this afternoon, we're actually meant to be speaking to Merv Hughes, but no need. A two-day test in the cricket.
3: All over.
2: Poor old cricket fans in Mackay. I feel for them. Yeah, a two-day test. An innings victory to the Aussies, where Australia only made 211 in their innings. Cam Green, again, the pick of the batsman, but I know they belted Bangladesh in this one. Worrying signs heading to South Africa. Probably the hardest away trip in terms of a seeming ball on the planet. And I'd say Marnus has probably done his dash.
1: Well, we're disappointed after the first test.
2: Yeah.
1: And rightly so.
2: I was more disappointed about this one.
1: Yeah, but then, you know, the bowlers were outstanding.
2: Bowlers were amazing.
1: Bowlers are outstanding. And it's got to give you confidence going across there. But
2: not the batsman.
1: Not the batsman, unfortunately. But nonetheless, it'll be a great series against, you know, great opposition.
2: All your cricket action, of course, lives right here on Triple M. And the listener out, this is Triple M's Rush Hour. Dobbo, Elliot, and from the Broncos, Adam Reynolds.
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4: 92.5 Triple M Gold, Gold Coast traffic.
6: G'day, traffic is recovering after a multi-vehicle crash on the M1 through Narang southbound. Still quite busy outbound through Parkwood towards the M1 on Smith Street motorway. There is a breakdown on the Olsen Avenue westbound off-ramp. In Southport, it's busy. North Street onto Marine Parade. Traffic's back past Scarborough Street. Some congestion for Ada Bell Way and High Street through Narang Street and Queen Street. 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
11: 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The accused Thai suitcase killer speaks. Fears of mass mortality, bird flu in a second mammal. And will Prince Harry and Meghan move down under? 7 News at 6.
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0: live across Queensland on Triple M, the Rush Hour. You're Dobbo, Elliot, Adam Reynolds, Bronco skipper. If you missed it earlier, announced officially his playing days are done with the Brisbane Broncos. A full conversation via the listener app, but we will switch codes into the most confusing wildcard weekend AFL has ever seen, and their first from Triple M footy. He's a great man, Liam Flanagan. Hello, Flanners.
1: Gentlemen, can I start before we do get into the AFL? Can I just congratulate Mr. Adam Reynolds on a spectacular career? I remember before that South Bunnies, the premiership there, I went down there as a naive little radio producer having to interview all you and your teammates. To see you now become the King of Brisbane, mate, congratulations on a fantastic career.
2: Thank you, mate.
3: He's not the King of
2: Brisbane. You had time for me back then, now I'm... struggling to get a phone call back from you, but yeah, continue.
1: You want to tackle the M1 and come visit me on the Gold Coast?
2: Of course. I love you, mate. I love you.
1: Come say hi.
3: Hey, mate, let's talk AFL. For the first time, they've adopted something that I actually like, and that's the wild card weekend. And that's this weekend where seventh, eighth, ninth, and tenth play each other, with the top six sides getting a full rest before semi-finals. This is a new concept. How has it been received within the AFL community?
1: Look, I think after this weekend, the haters will be relieved that it's been introduced, because there's nothing worse as an AFL fan when you get to this round of footy and there's nothing to watch, right? The women's season obviously underway, but the men's season just takes this awkward pre-finals break. We've got two really good games of football. Friday night, you got the Bulldogs taking on Collingwood, and then on Saturday, you get Melbourne taking on Carlton. From a VFL perspective, from the Melbourne-centric game of AFL, they couldn't ask for a better weekend, short of Collingwood playing Carlton. It's going to be a really exciting weekend of football, and I think for the top six teams, those teams that do get the week off, like Brisbane this weekend, they'll really enjoy the opportunity to not only rest up, but also keep an eye on, get a better form guide on who they'll have to play second week of the finals.
0: Liam, AFL's been in the headlines, not for the right reasons, the past week or so with the Sydney Swans. I was fascinated watching them on the weekend, but also their women. I saw there was over 16,000 there watching the women play in the AFLW. Looked like there were some special moments post-match as well, with both the women's and the men's teams getting together.
1: Yeah, look, as someone, footy, I love footy. It's also a part of my job. To see those scenes at the Sydney SCG over the weekend, it was heartwarming for a code that has been under siege, and rightfully so, because what's happened with those five players, the ongoing sexual allegations that are being investigated by the police at the moment, the code, the club, the players have taken a massive hit. We'll wait to see what comes of all this. Obviously, victims forefront, footy secondary.
3: Yep.
1: But for the Sydney Swans in particular, those players that hadn't done the wrong thing, the women's team that completely innocent in all this brand damage that's been done to the club that they're associated with, for the fans to turn up, double the best ever attended home game for the AFLW team, and then to see the scenes of that win, the men's team also, you saw the emotion on the faces of Callum Mills and Errol Gordon and Dan Rampey, these veterans who... you could see what a weight it was off their shoulders after the game. Really emotional moments from within the rooms as well, with all the club getting around to sing the song. Look, it's a step beyond this. It's a step past this. But this by no means is over. The cloud that is going to remain over the code until these police investigations are done and any potential court proceedings.
2: Yeah, mate, with finals around the corner, obviously means awards nights.
1: Yes.
2: We're big Brisbane Lions fans here. Do you predict any All-Australian honours for any of those boys?
1: Your little mate, I know that you've jumped on the Lachie Neale bandwagon. You and Dobbo, you are. We call it in AFL, Reno, we call it tagging. It's where you just grab a hold of the short pockets of the best player in the game and you don't let go.
0: It's a weird threesome,
1: Lachie Neale just cannot get you two off his short pocket.
2: I was thinking more Will Ashcroft and,
1: Well, hey, mate, not a bad pocket to grab a hold of, Will Ashcroft. Six in the squad for the Brisbane Lions. I expect four of those players to make the final team. I think Harris Andrews has to be there. Lachie Neale, absolutely.
3: Logan Morris.
1: I think Logan Morris is a dead set certainty. I think he'll keep Ben King out, because Ben King, one of only two sons to make the squad. But Logan Morris is going to be a $2 million player. Tasmania will throw every cent they have at him to try and woo him down to the Apple Isle. And I think Will Ashcroft gets his first as well. I think Zach Bailey and Charlie Cameron probably just get squeezed out. They've made the squad as well. But I expect the Brisbane Lions to, rightfully so, have at least four in that All-Australian team for this season.
3: Last week in September, I reckon they're going to be there as well, just saying. And, you know, obviously they get a bye this week. And
0: I don't know if it's a bold prediction if they're already in the top four.
3: What do you mean?
0: Well, like you can't crowing on here. Like,
3: to go to be in your fourth grand final, that's bold. For a side to, say, make, to make
1: did
3: their
1: Did you say
3: fourth...
1: bold, a bold prediction, Elliot? Because, yeah, it's almost when he I'm does get first out, they are bold predictions. Here's the storyline that you should be keeping a track of, though, as well. Your man, Renault, Will Ashcroft.
2: Yep.
1: This is a young man who, at 22 years of age, is staring down the barrel of a third consecutive Norm Smith medal. That's a Clive Churchill for those playing along at home in the NRL world.
2: Yep.
1: This puts him alongside, there's only one other bloke who's done it, and his name is Dustin Martin. That's the level we're talking about before he's 23 years of age. This kid will retire as one of the greatest players we'll ever see.
0: Well, gamble responsibly, but Liam did send me the tip for both of those previous ones as well. So we love you. Liam Flanagan, Triple M Footy, all the action, of course, on Triple M and the listener app. Of the wild card round and then the AFL finals lives here as well. Good on
1: Enjoy
0: you, mate.
1: Enjoy retirement, Reno.
2: Thanks, mate. We'll catch up soon, eh? Stop screwing at me.
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8: Traffic moving well southbound out of Brisbane on the M1. If you're getting home to the coast, it's a clear rundown through Ormo, Pimpamar and into Helensvale. Further south, there is a breakdown in Carrara now at exit 73 Nielsen's Road. Got the breakdown on the Olsen Avenue westbound off-ramp from Smith Street Motorway. That still slows up outbound from just after Parklands Drive. Some congestion for Bermuda Street through Hooker Boulevard. Busy around Christine Avenue, Burley Waters too. Census night was Tuesday, the 11th of August. There's still time to complete in the census. Every answer matters. 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
0: 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Max Futcher, always appreciate your time, brother. What's coming up tonight?
31: G'day, team. A group of teenagers has fronted court in Beenleigh, accused of bashing a 14-year-old boy with additional needs, leaving him with a fractured skull and lost hearing. Video has captured a speeding e-biker hitting a koala at Holland Park and taking off. And could Harry and Meghan move down under? There are reports in London saying they're considering other countries after Meghan's acting gig on Guy Ritchie's The Gentleman fell through. We'll see you for those stories and more on 7 News at 6.
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0: Live across Queensland on Triple M, the Rush Hour, your Dobbo, Elliot, and with us, if you've missed it throughout the afternoon, the Broncos skipper Adam Reynolds, all the conversations available on our podcast are officially done. Announced today, playing career is over, and you said too you're going to move into coaching too at the Bronx.
1: Yeah, looking forward to that. I think it's a rewarding job, you know, seeing young fellas realise their potential, and you get to teach them things that, you know, I can't do anymore, so you get a bit of joy and a kick out of that, but yeah. Looking forward to what's next in life.
2: Well, one thing I would say is I think you should get involved with the Sydney Marathon as their advisor. And this has just been brought to light today. Now, you want to talk about a stuff up? One of the registered big marathons in the world now is the Sydney Marathon. Takes place this weekend. There'll be people who've been training, waiting for it. It's this weekend, the Sydney Marathon. And on the back of the trophy that every single person gets that runs the Sydney Marathon is some of the sponsors. And one of the sponsors is Allianz Stadium. You know, we know what Allianz is. It's wonderful. But whoever has been doing the trophies didn't really know rugby league. So they put Allianz Arena. Now, Allianz Arena is in Germany. So the photo on the back of the Gold Coast, that the Sydney Marathon trophies, the medallions, is an arena in Germany. And, like, someone's going to lose their job. Like, somebody will lose their job over that stuff up. I mean, that's as bad as it gets. You can't have, if it was in Germany marathon.
1: There might be some Germans running it.
2: Oh, there could be, but
0: I mean, run from Sydney to Frankfurt would be an achievement.
2: But we might even do this tomorrow when you had one job and you stuffed it up. I mean, you know, like people have Googled the wrong places and ended up at the wrong areas. But old mate who's done the trophy, she's just searched, you know, Allianz, and she got Allianz Arena instead of Allianz Stadium. Big, big, big difference.
0: Thousands of people would have gone to Germany.
2: So my mate, Marita Taylor, who's running the marathon this weekend, and she's going to do it sub-4, she reckons. I just want to say,
0: congrats.
2: The trophy's worth nothing. It's not even worth the thing around your neck.
0: Reno, we're going to go in just a moment. What are you going to do tonight? I'm sure you're going to be all over Channel 7. You've been all over Triple M. I mean, the big news of the day is your playing career is done.
1: Yep.
0: Will you just go home and switch off your phone now or what? No? We've actually got a...
2: No, you're not. You're on 360. Yeah, you watch 360.
1: I'll be on Fox later.
2: And he's on Channel 9 as well.
0: Most importantly, in about 3 minutes' time, we have an NFL draft we need to do as well.
2: Yeah,
0: for
2: we're
0: fantasy.
2: All in a...
1: I might be on auto pick, which is going to hurt me. So I hope I get a good side. I think I am the reigning champ, so...
2: Yeah.
0: Doesn't count if Dobbo and I weren't previously in the league.
2: No, we were there last year. We were in.
1: Yeah, very disappointed.
2: We were both in his draft last year.
0: That was tipping. That was different.
1: No, in the draft.
2: You were in the draft.
0: Was I?
2: Yeah.
0: Did you win?
2: Yes.
0: Yeah, shit.
1: No, in the tipping.
2: You were in it, mate, last year.
0: Yeah, I was in the tipping, not the fantasy.
2: We've got
0: anyway.
2: A couple of new blokes there, but it's being run by one of his best mates who I don't.
0: Great fella, Kelso.
2: We don't trust Kelso at all.
0: Reno, big afternoon for you. The fact that you came in and spent it with us, we appreciate your time.
2: Really
0: congrats
2: do.
0: Again on a wonderful career, mate, and looking forward to catching up more and more on this show. Good on you, brother.
1: Thank you. I appreciate it.
2: Have a great night, and remember, as the saying goes, as Reno and Elliot love saying, when the wheat is ripe, keep the headers rolling in the paddock. We'll catch you again tomorrow from 4.
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7: Avoid some debris now on the M1 through Helensvale. Heading southbound around Helensvale Road, there's a breakdown on the M1 southbound just on the shoulder before Nielsen's Road, Carrara. A breakdown on the Olsen Avenue westbound off-ramp from Smith Street Motorway. It is easing outbound through Parkwood on Smith Street there. Looks good up through Paradise Point on Oxley Drive if you're heading for Hope Island this evening. 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
26: Hey, I'm Tessa Randello. AFL boss Andrew Dillon says the league knows it can do things better as scrutiny grows over the Sydney Swans.
27: I think football is a place where everyone should be feel safe and included. And we will continue to work with our playing group and all our supporters on making sure that we have an environment that's like that.
26: Five players have been stood down by the club while Victoria Police continues a separate sexual assault investigation. No charges have been laid. Bird flu continues to spread in Aussie wildlife with a second suspected case in a fur seal. It's occurred in a key breeding ground off Kangaroo Island in SA. Anthony Albanese says the GST carve-up won't change while he's in the top job. The PM says the arrangement with WA will stay the same, saying the state helps drive the national economy. A Productivity Commission interim report says the 2018 change is a costly mistake that only benefited Western Australia. And a rise in scam rates across the country. New ANZ data shows scam activity increased 18% from last October to June, but customer losses drop.
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26: Brisbane captain Adam Reynolds has played his last NRL game. The 36-year-old revealing on Triple M he won't return for the Broncos' last two games of the seasons. He's been trying to return from calf issues.
4: At the end of the day, you can't keep competing forever. So I knew this day was coming. I knew in the back of my mind that I had to say goodbye at some stage, and unfortunately it's today.
26: And a blow for the Bulldogs' finals run. The Sydney Morning Herald reporting 10 squad members missed training today with COVID-19.
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5: Partly cloudy with a shower or two, getting down to 13 degrees tonight. Tomorrow, partly cloudy with a possible shower and a high of 25. Showers easing Wednesday. Thursday, partly cloudy. 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
0: Driving you home with some of the best bits from this morning's show. A show where we were joined in studio by the superstar Nikita Zhu ahead of his big fight Wednesday night at the Convention Exhibition Centre.
9: Yeah, it's going to be huge, but he took it off script. We didn't know where he was heading. He ignored us, and he was more fascinated about an item we've got in the studio here than anything else.
0: He got a little bit distracted, Nikita, this morning.
10: If you're the opposition against Nikita, just take this item, he'll be obsessed.
0: Yeah, Ben Marnie, if you need a way to distract Nikita, we've got something you can borrow.
10: Yeah. I want to play a game with you guys and see how well you know your music. Spider, I know this is not your forte, and it is okay. I found it very tricky as well, but Liam, I want to test you mainly.
0: Once you hear it, I think you'll want this to be a regular part of the show.
9: Yeah,
0: I think we're
9: going
0: to have to play this game. We're going to find a way for the Triple M Gold family to play with us too.
10: The playlist is so long.
0: It's a good game.
9: And also, we asked the Gold Coast, a mate of mine's son did the biggest, lost the keys in the ultimate way yesterday, and it was an absolute nightmare for the old man.
0: One of the worst, hilarious, of the worst road trips you could take just to retrieve a pair of keys.
10: And I've got a bad road trip as well because I'm trying to sell my car, and hooly dooly was I cranky.
0: Liesl Jones's perfect driving record is gone.
10: Destroyed.
0: Through no fault of her own. All that coming up for you here. The second serve of 92.5 Triple M Gold Breakfast with Liesl Jones, Liam and Spike.

0: Lisa Jones.
1: I want to test your music skills this morning because that's Madonna.
0: Oh, is it?
1: Yeah. I was getting a massage the other day, and of course they're not allowed to play rock music because that would be too much for a massage. So I had the plinky plonky music as
0: the
1: plinky plonky music. You know, that was Phoebe from Friends called it the plinky plonky music. And it's just covers of rock songs. But I spent the whole time in the massage going, what song is that? And I couldn't figure it out because there's no words to it and it's just acoustic. So I'd like to play a little game with you.
0: Oh, okay. So this
1: Tell me what song the plinky plonky music is. Here is song number one.
0: Oh.
1: Yeah, see, tough.
2: Tough. Can we do it one more time?
1: Yeah, mate.
0: Something about fly. I've got to fly away, whatever it is.
1: Oh, okay.
2: I've got no idea.
1: No idea?
2: No idea.
1: That was Oasis Wonderwall.
0: Oh. Really?
1: How hard is it?
2: It's a bad cover of Oasis.
0: Yes.
1: Okay.
0: Well,
1: let's go to song number two. It's hard, isn't it? Song number two?
0: Fly away.
1: No idea. I thought this was hard too. I thought you might have got it. All right, you want the answer? Sweet Child of Mine by Guns N' Roses.
2: Nah, you're taking the mic.
1: That's the plinky plonky spa music.
2: Here's the thing. I really like the concept of this game.
1: Yeah.
2: But if we go through all of these and we don't get any,
1: okay,
2: we might not get to play again.
0: Why can't we
2: have to get one.
0: Why can't we just send... I'd like to open it up to tomorrow. Open it up to the callers to see if anyone can get
1: them. Yeah, okay.
0: One more.
2: We'll just say, if we do play a game with music that's played in massage bars, we might get a particular type of person calling through.
0: Who gets it right?
1: Can you skip three and go to number four,
2: I'm going
1: please?
2: To number four? Yes. Oh. Okay, here is song four.
1: You just heard it not that long ago.

0: game lives on.
1: Okay, Everything I Do by Bryan Adams.
0: Yes.
1: That was a plinky blocky music.
0: Blinky blocky. Let's do one more.
2: Oh, now you want to do one more?
1: Are you doing
2: more.
1: Number three?
0: Yeah, okay. I'll do number three.
2: Oh, that's... I don't know the song, but I do know the song.
1: Yeah?
2: Who was that?
1: Iconic film clip.
2: Go, I'm going to hate myself. You'll know this bit here.
1: No. Got it? No.
3: Nothing.
1: Wrecking Ball by Miley Cyrus.
2: Of course it is. Oh.
0: We're doing the last one.
2: No.
1: You got to get it.
0: I love this game.
2: I hate this game.
1: You knew that one.
0: All right, here we go.
1: Okay, come on. This one might be a bit tricky.

0: Oh, hold on. I need that one more time. Yeah, I think I've got that one.
1: Great game.
0: Good game. More of this. Liesl, all hard. Your massages are now on the company. Yeah. You need, it's work research. Oh,
2: okay, great.
1: Can I get research?
2: Yeah.
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6: Debris has been cleared now from the southbound lanes of the M1 through Helensvale around Helensvale Road. Cars broken down on the M1 southbound in the shoulder before Nielsen's Road, Carrara. Got a breakdown on the Olsen Avenue westbound off-ramp from Smith Street Motorway. That's all clear now heading out through Parkwood towards the M1. It's a good run north or southbound around Ormo and Pimpamar there. Clear up through Runaway Bay and Paradise Point on Oxley Drive. 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
3: Just talking about those moments when you might have misplaced the keys or locked the keys. And Brett from Labrador's rung in. I got a story over the weekend. A mate rung me. But Brett, what happened to you? When did you lose the keys or you misplaced them?
4: It was a complete self-sabotage.
3: What happened?
4: Well, not deny that you're a complete fool.
5: Oh, no.
4: I first member on site, work site, so I've got the keys for everything.
5: Oh, the keeper of the keys.
4: And I pull up, it's cacking down rain, so I quickly hop out of the car and run to the back door, and I haven't got the keys on me. I've obviously locked my car. Damn it, I've got all the keys for everything in the locked car. Better ring the RACQ boys. 20 minutes later, he turns up. What's the problem? Told him the story. He walks over and lifts up the car door handle and the door opens. Car wasn't locked.
3: Oh, that's great. I love that. Now, this isn't that.
5: Thank
3: this,
5: you for the call, Brett.
3: Thank you. Yeah. Well, have a listen to this. A mate rings me last night, 7:30. And he said, look, he goes, can I borrow your car? And I said, what for? And he said, you can drive me. Can I borrow your car? So you can borrow my car. His young fella, and his girlfriend and that were around at his house, and he's got his two cars in the garage, and his young fella's just parked in front of the garage, okay? And anyway, they're all getting ready for bed. His young fella's girlfriend's gone home. His young fella's left his keys in his girlfriend's car.
5: Oh, no.
3: 7:30 last night, they realised. He's got to go to work at 4:30 this morning.
5: Oh, no.
3: She lives.
5: Oh, no.
3: North Casino.
5: Oh, New South Wales.
3: An hour and 45, 2 hours away. She lives. He had to borrow my car to drive to North Casino at 7:30 last night to pick up his young fella's keys because they couldn't get any car out and move his car.
5: Oh, that's horrific.
3: And he's like, do you want to come? And I said, no. Just leave the keys in the letterbox.
6: To see the sights of North Casino.
5: Yes, please.
3: How's that? 2 hours away.
5: And 2 hours back.
3: Because his young fella.

0: they went out for lunch, left the keys in her car.
1: 1-300-925-666. Where did the keys end up? Where did they get locked? Or have you been to North Casino? We'll take all those calls. Brooke in Southport's called through. Good morning, Brooke.
2: Good morning. How are you?
0: Really not too bad. What happened?
2: Okay, about 20 years ago, I was the bridesmaid for a friend's wedding. I decided all her family wanted a bridal shower, but none of them prepared to do the food. So I said, I will organise all the food. There was 40 people coming. That morning, we got to Woolworths. We got about $400 worth of food, which I paid for, mind you. And we put it all in the car. I threw my handbag in the back seat of the car while we were unpacking, and I shut the boot. And the keys, the $400 worth of food, was all in the back of my car. So we had to call RACQ. And the cutest RACQ guy came out. I was mortified. And we got back to the house about 3 hours after the bridal party had started. And let's just say I wasn't very popular because I had all the food.
3: Melted cheese. Yummo.
1: Did you get...
2: It was not very pleasant.
1: Brooke, did you get the RACQ man's number?
2: Actually, funny story, turned out to be the brother of my colleague I worked with, unbeknownst to me.
3: But did you get the number, Brooke?
2: I tried. We found out later he was married.
3: It's always a way.
1: Well, you just have to keep locking your keys in the car until you find a single one, Brooke.
2: I thought the same thing.
1: Angela and Rabina, good morning.
4: Good morning,
0: get back
4: guys.
0: In 5 minutes. G'day, Ange. When did you lose the keys or misplace them?
4: Well, it was actually my dad. He used to be the maintenance guy down at the caravan park at Palmy. And he was in charge of looking after well over 100 cabins when they had them there. And he used to wear all of those keys on like a big ring on his belt.
0: Yeah.
4: So we went and he did a morning sort of shift, and then we went out for the day out on a boat, and so he still got his keys attached to the belt. We're having lunch on the boat, really nice day. And then he just leans up against the side of the boat. So they're somewhere in the Broadwater.
3: Oh, no!
0: 100 keys!
3: Straight over!
4: That's a lot of replacement for keys for a caravan park.
3: Oh, dear. Yeah.
1: And every single one said, do not copy.
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7: It's a good run on the M1 this evening. No delays around Ormo, Pimpamar or through Helensvale. It's cleared out nicely too outbound through Parkwood on Smith Street motorway. Just a breakdown on the Olsen Avenue westbound off-ramp there, not causing any problems. Looks good through Arundel on Brisbane Road. No delays for the Coomera Connector. A little busy in Southport, North Street onto Marine Parade, Deferry Road and High Street at Queen Street. 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
3: Now, the other week we had Eddie Hearn in here because Terra Moana had a Wednesday night fight at the Star Casino. And it was a great night. Terra Moana had a great performance, Aussie heavyweight on the rise. But this Wednesday night, it goes up another level in the boxing sphere because No Limit brings one of the biggest names in Australian boxing to town.
4: Proper serious.
5: Did you know this card, and you've got to have a look at it, there's 10 fights on. It starts at 4 o'clock.
4: Oh,
5: from 7:30, but 10 fights.
3: And the headline fight of this, Ben Mahoney from the Gold Coast taking on the butcher himself, Nikita Zhu, who joins us in the studio. Good morning, Nikita.
6: Good morning.
4: How did you get the nickname The Butcher? How do you choose that?
6: I never chose anything.
4: Oh.
6: I just kind of got stuck. I mentioned at the start of my career that there's a way to someone described my brother and myself in a way that my brother's like more of like a surgeon and I work more like a butcher. And someone took it and they rolled
4: with
6: it.
5: Are you happy with it?
6: I mean, I didn't care for it, but
3: really,
6: it brings people excitement.
3: It does.
4: Yeah. If you could choose something else, what would you love?
5: The baker.
6: I wouldn't choose anything.
4: You wouldn't choose anything. You'd just go by your name.
3: Just Nikita.
6: Well, that's what I am.
4: Fantastic.
6: That's the name that I was born with.
4: Yeah, I love that.
5: Talking about your brother, you would have grown up obviously fighting each other. Was that the game plan? Even when you're young, from the ages of 4 and 5.
6: Yeah, fighting each other more like me getting my head bashed in. All the time. He was 4 years older than me.
4: I
6: used to cop it.
3: Have the two of you ever sparred?
6: Yeah, plenty of times.
3: How does it go now that you've grown into yourself?
6: Well, we haven't sparred in a while.
3: Okay.
5: Is that because he doesn't want to? Does he know?
6: Nah, our grandfather banned us from doing it.
3: Really?
6: We take it too aggressively.
4: Oh.
3: At what age did the ban come in from granddad?
6: 2 years ago or so.
5: That's great. What do you look forward to, fighting here on the Goldie? You've been here for a little period of time. You do spend a lot of time up here, but fights here on the Goldie are great.
6: Yeah. Gold Coast it seems like it's built for these events. Even the location of the convention center, the Star Casino right next to each other, all the shops around the beaches. Yeah. This place feels like a place for fights to be made.
3: Yeah, it does. It's got that vibe.
5: Yeah, well, Tom Tate loves it.
3: Well, I think the last time you and I went to the exhibitions at the convention center for one of these fights was Tim fighting up here probably 3 or 4 years ago.
5: A few years ago now.
3: Talking, not to get ahead of ourselves from Wednesday night, because you take every fight very seriously, I know. I don't want to jump ahead from Ben. Do you look to the US, though? Is that in your mind as you map out your fight career? No?
6: No. Oh, the businessmen do, but I don't.
3: What's your how do you approach it then?
6: I just train and I just fight.
4: I don't overthink it. Love that.
5: So everybody steers you in the right direction.
6: Yeah.
5: Go here, fight here. Okay. Go
4: win,
5: here,
6: sure.
5: Fight here.
4: Train and fight.
6: Yeah. I have a daughter that's 1 year old, and all my attention goes to her.
3: What's her name?
6: Her name's Curiosity.
3: Curiosity?
6: Oh, named after the rover on Mars.
3: Wow.
6: Yeah.
4: Oh, that's amazing.
3: That's amazing.
4: Oh, the rover on Mars.
6: Yeah.
3: The Curiosity
6: rover.
3: My wife
6: wanted to name her after a robot, and I was all for it.
4: And Wall-E didn't have the same ring to it.
6: Wall-E wasn't the right one.
4: She's very cute.
6: Maybe if you have a son, he can be Wall-E.
4: Wall-E is very, very cute robot too. I do love that.
3: Well, let me ask you this then. If you've got a one-year-old daughter now, because it changes you as a person, has it changed you at all as a fighter? Are you any more cautious? Are you more aggressive knowing that you're not now just fighting to support yourself and your wife, but your daughter as well?
6: I don't know. I don't think so.
3: Okay.
6: I think it's definitely changed me as a person. I've just seen tremendous growth in just how I approach everything in my life.
5: Do they travel with you?
6: No. The women stay home.
5: That would be a nightmare with a one-year-old trying to prepare for a boxing match.
6: No, it's also I don't want my I don't want their femininity around me at this point.
3: Okay.
6: I want to disconnect from any softness inside of me.
3: Okay.
6: When I'm around them, I'm a different person. I'm very lovable.
3: Yeah.
6: and constantly joking around, but in this last week, I need to be serious.
4: Switch on.
6: I'm fighting another person. There's no.
4: Yeah, right.
6: There's no room for.
5: So you're hot. I'm getting nervous now just listening to it.
4: Yeah,
5: just switch out. This is it. This is just showtime. This is like comes in between us and the boxer.
6: Even for this last week, I limit my conversations that I have with my wife. Simply just text here and there. But yeah, I get to reap the rewards afterwards.
4: Interesting. How hard is it to come up with fighting words? Because Americans love to say, "Oh, I've got a taste of kangaroo" and all that sort of garbage. How hard is it to have fighting words like that if it's not like you, if you don't do that in the media, to listen to those kind of words and come up with something else to retaliate?
6: Yeah, I don't. Words are just words.
4: Yeah.
6: Also, I've noticed there's a penis, crocheted penis over there. Wait, I have one as well.
4: Oh, dude.
3: You've got a positivity peen.
6: Yeah, I went to Las Vegas for one of my brother's fights, and I visited a sex museum, and I bought one for my daughter. She was only like 2 weeks old when I left.
5: Yeah,
6: and I bought her a crocheted penis.
4: I don't know. She loves it. Queen of the pain. She's local.
5: I don't know if it's good getting one from your dad.
4: Yeah,
5: or Liam from your
6: co-worker. It's got a little hat on it, which is the foreskin as well.
3: This one's got a little bow tie. You know what, Nikita? You'll never forget this interview.
6: You distracted me. I was looking up like, that's a cock.
4: It does have its eyes on you.
6: It's just smiling at me.
3: I don't reckon anyone else would ask you about this.
6: It's mouth like a bow tie as well. It's beautiful.
4: It's all pudding.
3: Well, on that note.
5: Do you want this for your daughter?
3: There are. Walk out with it.
6: That's a photo.
3: There are still a few tickets available. You don't want to miss this. Wednesday night, Nikita Zoo, Ben Marnie, the card is chockers, no limit. They put on boxing events like no one else in this country.
5: And just for those people who don't know what we're talking about, we will put a photo of this up on Instagram so you can understand.
3: Nikita, thank you so much for your time. Good luck on Wednesday night.
0: This is Liesl Jones, Liam and Spiders second serve.
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1: Triple them gold.
4: Over the weekend, last few weeks, I've been trying to sell my car. I've got a Subaru Outback for sale and had someone come and look at it over the weekend, which is really exciting. Oh. Yeah, so they came round and I thought, great, we'll go for a little drive if you want to have a test drive. And luckily for me, I live right near the M1, so you can just jump on. You can see how the car feels, you know, going on the M1.
3: You just left it on the side of the M1 with the keys in it?
4: Yeah. Pretty much. It was like, take me. I'm free at the moment. But no, so we hopped in the car and look, these people are not from Australia. They're German, I think. They live in Mullumbimby. They came up and looked at the car. I hopped in the back seat and they hopped in the front seat.
3: Oh, you went for a drive with them?
4: Went for a drive. Well, I'm not giving them the keys, am I?
5: It's an interesting one, man.
3: I think about that because when I sold my car, I gave them the keys and said, take for a test drive.
4: You didn't go with them.
3: Nah.
5: I don't know. Yeah, I don't know if I'd go either.
4: It's a choice.
5: Yeah.
4: You have to.
5: What for?
4: Because people will just take your car. They've got the keys and they drive off.
5: Yeah, but you get their license and stuff.
4: I didn't have their license.
5: Yeah. Okay, anyway, you're in the back seat.
4: It's my Facebook marketplace. There's some dodgy people out there.
3: That's true.
5: How'd they go?
4: So got onto the freeway and I'm in the back seat. I can see the speedometer on the car. Speed camera on the left-hand side of the road.
3: Oh, no.
4: 110 through 100-kilometre zone. Straight through it, through the speed camera, off to the exit. I was like, mate, that was a speed camera and I can see you're doing 110. He argued with me to say, no, I wasn't speeding. I was like, mate, I can see the speedometer because I've got the digital speedo. Oh. I can see the numbers. It's not on the...
5: Did you film this?
4: No, I didn't film it because...
5: You're going to lose your license.
4: Well, because by the time I looked out the window, I was like, that's a speed camera right there. And he argued with me. Well, that's the thing. And so he's driven around. I was like, mate, that was a speed camera. He's like, no, it wasn't a speed camera. I was like, it was. And because they're not from Australia, they don't really know. And so they've exited off. And I was like, mate, I'm going to have to send you that fine because it wasn't me driving. So he's driven around and he kept arguing with me that it wasn't a fine, wasn't a camera. It was just a car on the side of the road that had to have police all the way all over it. That looked very much like a speed camera. Anyway, so I went around, went to check out the car and stuff, and I was like, oh, I'm just going to have to get your license because I'm going to have to send you that fine. And he was like, oh, no, I only have an international license. I don't have a license, and so I've got the address. I have to now go through the rigmarole of getting a stat deck. So I have to go get a justice of the peace to sign it, witness it and sign it to say that I wasn't driving the car.
5: Do you reckon
4: I have a perfect history. I don't have speeding fines.
3: Not anymore.
4: Not anymore. And that's going to ruin it. So that's going to be one demerit point. It's like 250 bucks or something.
5: Oh, easily. No change out of that.
4: But you'll not get my fault.
5: You'll have 3 points.
4: Three?
5: Yeah. Speeding fine, 10 Ks over.
3: If you're more than 10 Ks, I think you might be up for more than a point.
5: Yeah. I think you're up for a couple of points.
4: But it was 100, so
5: do you believe where the details he's given you?
4: I have no idea. It was so dodgy. So, and then he still argued with me afterwards. He goes, oh, we went back and had a look. You didn't. And he was like, it was just a car on the side of the road and it was a cop on a bike.
5: So,
4: no, it wasn't.
5: Can I say he's not buying the car?
4: He's not buying the car.
5: Oh. What is it, 10 Ks?
3: 1 to 10 Ks over the limit is a demerit point and $287 fine.
4: Yeah.
3: If he was 11 Ks over, that's 3 demerit points and $430.
4: I have a perfect driving record, and so much so that
5: No, you have had a perfect driving record.
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7: Final check on our Monday night. Gold Coast roads in Surfers Paradise. Bit of congestion for Elkhorn Avenue, Beach Road and Hanlon Street. Not too bad for Fernie Avenue and Remembrance Drive. And it's clear across Chevron Island both ways on Thomas Drive. There's just a breakdown on the Olsen Avenue westbound off-ramp from Smith Street Motorway. Not causing any dramas though. Got a nice run on the M1 north or southbound. Looks good out of Brisbane down through Ormond and Pimpama. If you're in an accident that contacts a power pole, wires or pillar box, stay in the vehicle if safe. 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
24: Oh, Australia, hello to you. Triple M Nights with Dave Gleason, all right? Monday night right across the country, and we're ready to get it done for the next 3 hours. Dave Gleason is his name. Gleason, hello to you, great man.
25: G'day, Tomo. G'day, Australia, wherever you may be listening, whether you're in the shed, in a truck, in your car, or sitting around with the family at the dinner table.
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24: 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I believe.
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25: tonight.
24: Just after 8 o'clock, Underrated Tracks is back, and we're going Australian again, Glee, so this is brilliant.
25: Unbelievable. Good friends of ours here at the show, and we're going to be giving them a bit of a play. One of the songs... We play lots of this band's songs, but we haven't played this one very often, so I wanted to get it back on the airwaves.
24: Red Hot Summer, Gleeside, this is set to be a hell of a lineup.
25: Bloody oath, getting Men at Work and Australian Crawl. Now, listen, Australian Crawl, I mean, James Rain has been touring around relentlessly ever since Australian Crawl broke up. But never has he gone out and just done all Australian Crawl Unreal. Songs. There's a couple of original members from the band also going to be playing. And, of course, Men at Work, same thing. Colin Hay, he tours and plays constantly. But as a iteration of Men at Work, this will be something very, very special.
24: Can't wait for this. In Excess, get us going with What You Need. And next, we celebrate an absolute legend of the rock and roll industry. One of those from the Rolling Stones on Triple M.

0: Tonight's show with Dave Gleeson will be back in a sec. Think of this like a chance to head to the merch stand, grab your I Love Gleeso t-shirt. He's so dreamy.
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0: Triple M, this is Nights with Dave Gleeson, not far away from underrated tracks, Gleeson. Friends of the show?
1: Yes, absolutely, mate. Oh, if they could tell you the stories about me telling them stories, what a story that would be.
0: It was the story up the highway. It was.
1: Yep.
0: And you thought you were the only one in the car talking to yourself?
1: Oh, man. I look back on it with some secondhand embarrassment. No, first-hand embarrassment.
0: First-hand. Don't put anyone else in it, mate.
1: No, that's exactly right. Guess what? The roll rolls up. We got a new song by Jelly Roll coming up in the next hour or two, kids.
0: Exciting.
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15: Oh, yeah, we're up and humming here. 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A triple play of Men at Work, Australian Crew and Eskimo Joe. 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
15: Accelerating.
16: Accelerating. Oh, no, I've just put two words in
15: there. That's okay.
16: We'll be celebrating the Australian Rock Extravaganza. That is the Red Hot Summer Tour that's Men at Work and Oz Crawl. Eskimo Joe going to be on as well. Going to be huge.
15: Yep, should be absolutely brilliant. Looking forward to this as well, Gleeso.
16: Hey, yeah. Do you know what year Taylor Swift was born?
15: I don't. 1989?
16: Maybe it was 1989.
15: Oh, no.
16: Yeah.
15: What year are you thinking?
16: 1979. No, she's not that old.
15: No, come on, Glace.
16: She's only 11 years younger than me.
15: Come on, Glace. What are you trying to think? She's got wrinkles like that already.
16: Yes. No, 1979.
15: 1979 she was.
16: That was the year I was going for.
15: Okay, yeah.
16: She was born in 1989.
15: That's right.
16: So you know when she was born?
15: Yeah.
16: Well, 10 years before that.
15: Yeah. Oh, right. Yep, okay. Is this the tie-in, is it?
16: The cars.
15: Oh, right, now we're on the cars.
16: Look, I was going to say, I had something worked out.
15: Yep.
16: And I hadn't worked it out.
15: Yeah.
16: That was my problem.
15: Well, this is live radio for you. We can't just undo any of this, David. That would be like a pre-recorded show, which it's not.
16: Okay, the Cars did a free concert in the United States in 1979, 10 years before
15: Taylor was born. Righto, no worries.
16: It was a free concert. 500,000 people turned up.
15: Oh.
16: Now, maybe that's what we should do, just put on free concerts and 500,000 people show up.
15: Okay. So we're going to press play on the Cars. Tonight she comes from 1986, which is 3 years before Taylor was born.
16: No. That was when it came out on the Greatest Hits album.
15: Okay, no worries. Let's,
16: can we go and have a meeting with all these songs on?
15: Yep. You do that, man. I'll be right behind you.
16: I'll do me.
15: Triple F.

0: 2-1-2-2. 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

0: completion at 8 o'clock, which means 9 o'clock next, Chloe, so it's pretty simple. And we do the classic 9 at 9. What are we doing?
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0: Songs with a choir in the background. This is a two-prong effort here, Gleeson. We are celebrating them in full in the classic nine at nine tonight.
1: Yeah, I always, you know, when you hear these songs with choirs in them, not just two people doubled, their vocals doubled. It must be amazing for the kids to get into a recording studio and sing on these tracks and then to hear back.
0: Unreal.
1: On these massive tracks we're about to play. Going to kick it off with the one and only Tina Turner. We don't need another hero. We don't need to know the way home. What we want, it lies beyond Thunderdome.
0: There you go, David.
1: Bang!
0: There you go.
1: I love this song more than I ever did now.
0: What did you think it was?
1: What we want is adiamo,
0: I thought it was all that.
1: Just some warbling by the great Tina Turner.
0: We could press play on the real thing.
1: Let's
0: should we
1: do that?
0: Okay, no worries.
1: Get the choir on.
0: Number nine, classic nine, songs for the choir. Triple
1: Can you come, kids?

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0: Done and dusted for a Monday helping. Frontman of the Screaming Jets has been bloody superb. I tell you what, Caliso.
1: Mate, it's been an absolute pleasure to be here. We are counting them down tomorrow night. What are we up? Oh, my God, Tomo. Oh, my God.
0: What's happening?
1: I'm laying down the law.
0: Tomorrow night?
1: Yeah.
0: Yep.
1: Like Jarch.
0: There you go.
1: Like Judge Jarchy.
0: There you go. Yes.
1: Yeah.
0: Laying down the law tomorrow night from 9 p.m, Gleeso.
1: Brilliant. Plenty of other stuff to get through as well, Tomo.
0: Elton John as well on debut. Looking forward to hearing from Elton.
2: I'm just talking to my monitor guy. Can you get the balance right between the piano and everything else for
1: Oh, Reginald, don't swear like that.
0: See you tomorrow, bro.
1: Rock on.
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13: 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This is Triple M's Homegrown with Matty O.
19: Yeah, Hammer here for a couple more nights, filling in for Matty O before handing it back to the big man himself. Barnsley kick it off this hour. I'm sure he'll do just that when he rocks out at Sounds by the River in SA next year. We're going to get you ready for that. P. Murray, he's the latest artist to re-record some of his biggest hits. This is his version of Better Days. See whether it compares to the original for you. Gang of Youths, new music. That's hard to say, evidently. This is brand new from these guys. First big single in 4 years. Things take time. Bit of a message to the fans probably as well, that one there. Very excited to press play on that one for the first time here on Triple M. One of my absolute favourite bands and so hot to hear their return. We'll give you the word on whether we can expect a new album from those guys as well. But let's kick things off with Icehouse, back from when they were known as Flowers. You are hanging out with me, Hammer, for your Monday night on Homegrown, the home of Australian music here on Triple M. We love it.

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8: It's Homegrown with me, Hammer, filling in for Matty-O for a couple more nights. Australian music lives here, and we got more of it on the way. Brand new music from Phil Jamison, frontman of Grinners. I love this track. It's coming up for you. And then a throwback. Strong contender for best Aussie song of the 2010s, for sure. But, of course, Spiderbait, they just wrapped up their recent tour playing their Ivy and the Big Apples album out in full. I saw them live, and this one, I can tell you, just absolutely brought the house down. But we're actually going to play the first single off of this record. A great track. Although, I kind of wish I got this version when I saw them live. 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
8: 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You are on Homegrown with me, Hammer, rocking out for your Monday. It's Triple M.

0: Brand new music from Jamo there, one of my favourite tracks at the moment. More music on the way. Machinations coming up. It was on this day back in 1983 that they performed at a little-known venue called the Paddington Green Hotel, one of the hottest spots in Sydney for local indie electronic and punk acts. We're going to remember that in a moment. But some live music that you can see this year, Birds of Tokyo. Of course, they're going to be rocking the Red Hot Summer Tour. And for those in SA, they get an extra little treat. Yeah, John Stevens is going to be playing alongside for the Sounds by the River, the South Australian variant of the Red Hot Summer Tour. We're going to get you up and about with our showcase of some of the best live music coming to a town and a stage near you around the country. It's Homegrown on Triple M.
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14: Lou and Judge.
15: It is Lou and Judge on Triple M for your early drive home.
16: What?
14: Well, you've always said he's got an ugly mug.
16: Oh,
14: but I thought you were talking about his face.
16: Lumpy's gorgeous.
14: He's a handsome bloke.
16: Lockie. But so over the weekend, pardon?
14: Just ask Dua Lipa.
16: Oh, yes. Yep. No, nothing's happened with him.
15: What's going on there?
16: No.
14: I think she took a liking to Wumps once.
16: Out at a club in Melbourne. Years. Not like that. Like it was just a. Oh,
14: tried to get him into her booth. That's, not a euphemism.
16: It's terrible.
14: Not a euphemism. They're in a club.
15: Wow.
16: And anyway, so we're starting to renovate and so we're sort of marking things out and whatever, but Locke drove up a ute full of stuff from Melbourne back to Sydney this weekend. So we were unpacking, you know, clothing, stuff for the lounge, a lot of kitchen stuff. So I have a lot of nice, quite, you know, fancy glasses and plates and all that kind of stuff. And I've got a lot of nice mugs and all that. So I was setting them all up and there was this one mug and I was like, am I going crazy? It was this blue old thing with white deer, like steer on it. Is that what they're called? Steers?
14: Steers.
16: Yeah.
14: No, cattle on it. You had cattle.
16: Oh, cattle, sorry. Yeah, steers.
14: Right, yeah.
16: Yeah. And I was like, opened the cupboard and I thought, I swear I put that mug in the bin.
14: You're a grub. You're a grub, Del.
16: And then I'll go grab some more mugs or whatever, you know, open them up, go put some wine glasses in, put some mugs in. And I go, that mug is big. I grab it and I go to put it in the bin. And Lockie, my boyfriend, he goes, no, that's my favourite mug. He goes, you've tried to throw that out twice already.
14: So he keeps finding it in the bin and then retrieving it and not saying anything and just chucking it back in the cupboard and you keep throwing it out.
16: Yeah, because I'm going crazy. And then the third time he's caught me and he's going, no, that's my favourite mug.
14: Let him have his mug.
16: I know. And I go, why do you like it so much? He's like, it's got stairs on it. It reminds me of like farm and home.
14: Yeah.
16: So I said, okay, I love you. You can have your mug.
14: But you do get your, I get that.
16: Yes, like, mugs are such a favourite thing, don't you reckon?
14: I agree with you.
16: You have your cup of tea.
14: I've got a mug that bloody Steph bought me years ago.
16: Mm.
14: And I just thought it was the cutest present ever. It was like a gamer's mug. It has like one of them like red knobs as the handle. And it's the one I choose every time.
16: Yeah.
14: Just because it's my favourite.
16: I think there's something about a mug. But yeah, so I was like, okay. You can have your mug.
15: The problem is, Lou, that now if you do actually, if you like accidentally break it, he'll think that you did it on purpose.
14: You're dead right.
16: I know.
15: You'll be extra careful.
14: I am not allowed anything in my house. I'm not allowed any of my shit.
16: No nice decor or anything.
14: Nah, but even if I think something, like I bought Steph once because I was like, I like these and I thought these would look pretty cool. It was like a horse head candle, like a mold of like a stallion looking like all majestic.
16: Hideous.
14: And I was like, these are so cool. Steph was like, you're a bogan. And I'm like, what? These are grouse. These are fancy. And I'm not allowed anything, except I fought so hard to have my bronze Steve Irwin statue next to my bed. So I'd sleep with it next to my bed and I kept moving. I'm like, you get to choose everything. All white pillows, throw pillows.
16: It sounds like you and Wumpy live in a prison.
15: It does.
16: Me and Steph be like, you can't have that, Jack. You can't have that, Lockie.
15: What about your superhero, like, Transformer figurine thing?
16: To the man cave.
14: That's in my man cave.
16: Oh, anything Steph doesn't want judged to have, okay. She goes, put that in your man cave.
14: But I don't really have a man cave anymore. That was in my old apartment. I had, like, an attic.
16: Do you know what else?
14: I was shunned. I was like Quasimodo. I'd, like, come down the steps of a morning having slept up there. She's like, morning. I'm like, hello.
16: Who else is hilarious? And the weekend we were setting up Lockie's office as well. And so I was like, no, it has to be like a dark brown.
14: Did you get him a desk?
16: Yeah, dark brown desk. And he got like a new Mac and we got the blue one. So I was like, well, let's get you like a nice blue chair. And then he was like, oh, but I want to decorate my corner. And I was like, okay, like you can have what you want.
14: We're
16: your
14: like
16: desk.
14: Children. We're like little kids.
16: You can decorate your corner, Lockie.
15: So those are things that Lou and Steph obviously just
16: hate.
15: About you and Wumpy.
14: Yeah.
15: So should we go 133-53?
14: Yeah. What's one sort of hideous thing you hate about your partner? Mm. It can be clothing choices, bloody decor.
16: Yeah.
15: Decor.
14: Decor.
16: And I know Lockie has one about mine. It's like a big corgi Udi. You know how they're big on you? Yeah. I love it so warm. He hates it.
14: We'd love to just know one thing. Whatever it is. What hate about your partner.
15: 1-333-53. We'll take your calls next. The one thing. You can love him as much as you want. The one thing you just hate about your partner.
9: It's your early drive home with Triple M's Lou and Jarch.
15: It's Lou and Jarch on Triple M. Our number is 1-333-53. And we are asking, what is that one hideous thing that you hate about your partner?
16: Well, yeah, because over the weekend we were unpacking some stuff in our new place in Sydney. And I kept finding this hideous mug of Lockies in the in the cupboard. And I kept going, how's that getting there? And then he goes, you keep throwing out my favorite mug. I was like, that's got to go. But I let him keep it.
14: Geez,
16: I'm so kind.
14: Oh, Mother Teresa. Do you know?
16: It makes me sound so evil. I'm not, I promise.
14: Yeah, sure. I actually have a theory on this.
16: What?
14: You're my wife, Steph, and your favorite type of house, like if you could live in a doctor's surgery with just stainless steel benches and nothing there and just scalpels everywhere and like no sort of home or like no homely feel, you just want like you want a clinician's bloody room.
16: I just want pure marble with nothing else.
14: All right.
16: On it.
14: Anyway, ugly things that you hate about your partner. Brie, talk to us.
17: I love my partner.
14: Yep.
17: Don't get me wrong. He is a hobbyist of all sorts. He's very much into old world things, like love making it. Things from scratch. But he has a ungodly collection of rocks.
16: Does he pick them up when he's going for a walk at the beach? He's like, oh, that's a nice rock.
17: Sometimes. He will sometimes spend money on it. He is a flint napper. So a flint napper is basically where you make like arrowheads and spear points and stuff out of rocks.
14: Sick.
17: But he's got an ungodly amount of them everywhere. You can be walking through the house and you'll find some sticking inside your foot every few minutes of the day.
16: No, I get you, Brie. It's like finding Lego everywhere.
17: Yeah,
14: Exactly.
17: Rocks.
14: Which is equally
17: awesome. The stuff he does is beautiful, but it's obsessive.
14: No, that's fair. We get it, but Lulu, you love your rocks too, don't worry. They're just a bit shinier, I think, than his rocks.
16: Diamonds are a girl's best friend.
14: Daz, talk to us, mate.
16: Dazza.
18: Hey, guys, how you going?
14: Good, mate. How you going?
18: Good, good. So it's me that has the ugly piece of artwork.
14: Ooh, okay.
18: I'm an app pool player, and I have what I consider one of the great Australian collectibles, and it is a painting of dogs playing pool.
14: Yeah.
18: My missus can't stand it.
16: I think I've seen that. It's famous. Golden Retriever. Yeah.
14: It's almost a staple in any sort of man cave pool room.
18: Exactly, exactly. And I managed to negotiate the dining room. And now it's in the pool room, which is considered the dining room of the house.
14: Wait, hold on. You've changed your dining room into the pool room.
18: Yeah, it's now a man cave.
15: You're kidding.
16: Jeez, Des.
14: You are our leader.
16: I love how you guys are clapping like you've done it, Des.
15: You've done it. How has he done it?
14: You've cracked the code.
16: Oh, that's good.
14: Holy dooly.
16: Amelia, what's the one hideous thing you hate about your partner?
19: Don't get me wrong. I love my partner and I love his dog, but dog decorations all around the house. I tried to throw the same mat out for the same month, but same thing, he finds it in the bin and have to play a bit stupid.
16: He's like, my precious.
19: It's from Temu as well, this silly rug that's about $10, shaped of a pug's head, and it's the ugliest thing I've ever seen.
14: So he's got a pug as well?
15: Oh, hang on, she's gone.
16: She's gone.
14: I was really leading into it.
16: You'll never know.
14: I was leading into a tremendous joke there.
16: I'll go on,
14: you'd be Amelia.
15: Okay.
14: So you got a pug?
16: Yeah.
14: Lucky it's not a big dog, otherwise you'd make Amelia.
16: Nice joke.
15: So if Amelia were here, she would have laughed at that. Maybe she was there.
16: Probably not.
15: I guess we'll never know.
14: No. We'll never know.
15: Okay. Well, hey. You know what's coming up shortly? One of our brand new games, Cheater, Cheater, Pumpkin Eater.
16: Oh, I'm nervous.
14: Why?
16: Because I'm not very good at it.
14: No, you're a weapon.
15: Okay, we'll find out how to play. Stay tuned to Triple M. It's Lou and Jarch.
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15: You are listening to Lou and Jarch for your No Undie Monday. Time to play this.
20: I'm cheating. I'm cheating, cheating. I'm a cheater.
21: Cheater, cheater, pumpkin eater.
15: Here we go.
16: It's the second time we've played this.
14: That's right.
16: So it's still fresh.
14: Now, I think I cheated last time and got away with it.
16: Yeah.
14: You cheated last time and didn't get away with it.
16: Yeah, I think it's because I was going, I think it's in Germany.
14: And then we'd say something really specific.
16: Yeah.
14: Yeah, in like Berlin in 1964. yeah. So basically the gist of the game is Lou's got a sheet of paper over there mm-hmm. that I haven't seen. I've got a sheet of paper here that she hasn't seen. It's got a, each piece of paper has a topic on it, right?
15: Mm.
14: So you will ask me your question.
16: Yeah.
14: You'll read it out in the paper and there'll be a little break. A little bit of like a ding, ding, ding, ding, ding, ding, ding. And I can either take the paper and sheet and read it, or I can answer just if I know the question, and Lynn or Cameron has to guess
16: yeah.
14: whether I'm right.
16: Great explanation, Jack.
14: Oh, God, yep. I thought it was pretty long-winded. Anyway.
16: When you're explaining in your head, you're like, mate, oh, what am I saying?
15: It's not a time, so it'll be Lynn up first.
14: Yes, yeah. Lynn up first. So should I play for Lynn?
16: Yeah.
15: Well, yeah, you're not playing for Lynn. Lynn's trying to call you out.
14: Yes, correct. Yeah. Lynn, you've got to call me out. How are you?
2: I'm great, thanks, guys. I'm looking forward to winning.
16: Oh, nice, okay.
15: Wow.
16: Confident.
14: Well, Lou.
2: You've got to be confident.
14: You do have to be, Lynn.
16: Okay.
14: Do you want to ask me the question?
16: Yes. Okay. What is in a traditional Greek moussaka and how do you make it?

0: Monday, I'm easing into the week. By Chewbacca Tuesday, Winston Churchill Wednesday, pure fire, flames.
1: So 3 days and you'll be back.
0: Chewbacca Tuesday is tomorrow.
1: I thought you meant by like Wednesday, like you're easing into Tuesday, Wednesday's all right, and then Thursday.
0: You know what? Friday I'll probably come good.
1: Oh, beautiful. Yep. I reckon I'll be back by Saturday.
0: Yeah, great. Cool. That's usually you. You're the funniest. You are the funniest person I know on a Saturday. And then Sunday, shocking. Monday, shocking. Bad, bad, bad, bad, bad. Saturday, hilarious again. Takes too long to fill up the tank.
1: Oh, God.
2: Oh, shame we're more of a weekday sort of show.
0: And that's what sucks, mate. Yeah. The people don't get to see it.
1: We are just big Saturday kind of guys, aren't we?
0: Guys.
1: Oh, I've even called myself a bloke now.
0: Just us blokes in the studio doing a show.
1: Anyway, a couple of DMs. Jarch, you buying rounds on the company card?
0: Yeah.
1: At Zachy G Tattoo said, man of the people.
0: Well.
2: Yeah.
1: Well, not really.
0: Oh, yeah. Kind of. Yeah, kind of.
1: At Jay Webb, is this why Lou brings it up on air? Because it's content, which then technically makes it claimable.
2: True.
1: Jackpot. Tax deductible, mate.
0: Genius, mate.
2: True.
1: And at Mitch Roy Lance said, sounds like it was getting cheaper in his defense.
0: Yeah.
1: True, it started off more expensive, then it went down. So you probably lost friends throughout the night.
0: Well, I am how'd they describe me? It was
1: a loser?
0: A
1: loner?
0: No, a very grating personality.
1: Yes.
0: So I wear people down. Unpopular.
1: Yes.
0: People
1: I've always
0: leave.
1: Said that about you.
0: Yeah, like shocking really to hang annoying. Out with. So the people leave. That's why I try and buy drinks to keep friends.
1: I'm going to leave now.
0: Okay.
1: So see you tomorrow, Jack.
0: All right.
1: Bye, mate.
0: See you, mate. You staying at LP?
2: Chris from IT's calling me. I'll be there.
0: I don't see anyone out.
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0: down. 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Guys, can I get together to Chris?
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1: Judge, why do we always drive past a heap of places just to go back to the one we already know?
0: Because people are creatures of habit, Lulu. Simple as that.
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0: Probably, but no one's going in blind, mate.
1: Right, so familiarity just wins?
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1: So you're not the new option, you're the obvious one.
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9: So it was a big weekend. Frothtown is a beer and booze festival. It's on Friday night, then Saturday day, Saturday night. So there's three sessions, Sunday off. Now, I have done quite a few years of hosting the wrestling ring, which is what it is at Frothtown, which is some games, and we'll get into that in a second. But it was your first appearance at Frothtown on Friday night.
10: I had a personal suspension from Frothtown after my PTSD incident at the Subiaco Hotel with a gentleman called Robbie. Where I thought he was talking and trying to be cool, saying he was at Frothtown at the pub. And then I sculled my beer, threw it in the air and said, I'm already at Frothtown. So I banned myself. And it turns out this is my first year of Frothtown. It was incredible.
9: It's great, isn't it?
10: But about 250 metres probably longer of just beer, food, music, games, vendors everywhere.
9: Silent disco.
10: Yeah, it was unbelievable.
9: Really good. I mean, we even stumbled across Shucks and Nibs. Remember that? We dove into a lot of oysters.
10: Jeez, I reckon we had
9: three or four,
10: yeah.
9: So, and
10: four does.
9: The difference was as well is that Zave eats his oysters and just swallows them whole. I chew.
11: Ah, okay.
10: What do you do, Leechy?
9: What do you do? You're not an oyster man.
11: No, I wasn't until about 3 or 4 years ago, and I'm a bit more of a chewer. Not a massive chewer, but a small chew.
9: Yeah, I like to say
10: I'm a non-chewer. I'm just like, let's just say goodbye to it. Yeah.
9: Anyway, so that was really good, and we hung around at a few different of the breweries. We had some tastes and whatnot, and it was really good fun. But we went up to the wrestling ring because, of course, we were hosting the Triple M beer pong tournament that listeners won their spot to. And a shout out to Dylan, who won $1,000. That's the crowd. Everyone goes nuts.
10: Yeah. I think potentially maybe the majority of the crowd were going for Dylan because there was a guy who turned up as a
9: blow-in. Yeah.
11: Oh.
9: It was a reserve.
10: a reserve progress. So we really wanted a loyal Triple M listener to have the opportunity at 1,000.
9: So that went straight into then a hot dog eating competition, which isn't that disgusting, but it's the first person to eat and finish 3 hot dogs.
10: But like using the beer too as the loop, bunning beer, it honestly got the guts churning a fraction.
9: It got more gross on the Saturday night. We had 2 throw ups. It was gross. And then that went into apple bobbing competition, which was just funny. And then it was the wet dad bod contest. Now, this was great.
10: I haven't slept since Friday night, actually.
9: It's really funny because it's your classic dad bods and they sign up. And yet, sure, if you've got an amazing rig, you're Channing Tatum, you want to get up there, absolutely go for it. You will get booed off.
10: Have you got the boo again? This is what you hear when a bloke, that's what the crowd does when a certain rig gets on.
9: Yeah. So,

0: Incredible stuff there. 10-year-old Charlie on the vocals and Rock Dad. Sean, you're going through to our finals.
1: Bang.
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1: Two from two. Have we set the bar too low, ooh, too high? I'm not sure because it's the first day.
2: Time will tell.
1: Oh, we're going to put everyone through because we like them all. 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
1: Yep.
0: So dads and sons and daughters as well. 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
7: Australian Idol will be back for another season, probably too many seasons. But the talk has been about who will replace Kyle Sandilands, of course, who has been removed from the judging panel of Australian Idol. We're currently in spinny chairs season with The Voice. And, of course, there's always a little bit of a country element that comes with living here in Australia. Country music is big here. You know, we have CMC and we've got tickets to give away to CMC, which will be coming up next year. So it's all very exciting. But there has been a new name added to the judging panel for Australian Idol, and he's an Aussie boy. He's a country boy from Newcastle, Morgan Evans.
8: The new judge on Australian Idol. He's an international country music superstar. His name, Morgan Evans. Sometimes you gotta kiss
7: somebody. That's right.
9: I keep forgetting he's Aussie.
7: Yeah, he's an Aussie boy. He's been big overseas. Yeah, he's
9: He sounds like he's from Tennessee, which is perfect.
7: It's not the first time we've had a country coach. You know, of course, Keith Urban was on The Voice. Leanne Rimes more recently been on The Voice.
9: God, Leanne Rimes.
7: Can't bite the moonlight, I tell you what. And, you know, there's been a heap of country singers that have done really well on these shows. You know, Lane Pittman, Kaylee Lee Bell, James Johnston on Australian Idol, Casey Barnes, Shannon Knoll, of course.
9: Tracked down. Oh, I can't play any Shannon. No, we've got that bit that I've been banned from playing where Shannon was live. But it is Leanne.
7: So Morgan Evans will be joining the likes of Marsha Hines and Amy Shark, who have got the call up again for season 10,027 for 2027.
10: Margo, the difference between The Voice and Australian Idol, like, have we got enough?
9: Spinny chairs. Spinny chairs. It's a great hook for The Voice. It's everyone's favourite bit.
10: What's the diff? Aren't they on the same channel? Like, have we got enough talent?
7: Well, I think one used to be on Channel 10, one used to be on Channel 9. They all swap around. But, yeah, both on Channel 7, which is great for Channel 7 because it's good family, TV watching, you know, free-to-air hasn't, you know. There's not a lot happening on free-to-air at the moment, so it's good to have something, I guess.
9: Well, it's news, sport and reality TV.
7: Yeah.
10: Well, it's good for disappointment because that's what mainly it leads to, and that leads to resilience.
7: Resilience building. And everything else. Absolutely, yes. Absolutely. But keep an eye out for him, Morgan Evans. He's not bad on the eye. He will be donning our screens very soon.
9: Does he get Kyle's actual chair? Like, is he in that bum groove?
7: I believe he's in that bum groove, which he'll keep nice and warm. But he has said that he won't be coming on and being mean. You know, he's not going to fill that same role that Kyle did where he was relatively critical.
9: Coward. Who's going to be mean?
7: He's Mr. Nice Guy.
9: Who's you need someone to be mean.
7: Well, I think Amy Shark's pretty honest. And, you know, Marsha's like the mother hen. So maybe they might be looking for a fourth judge. Marto, you might get the call up. We could get you on.
9: Nasty. I've got
7: could
9: him.
7: Could you imagine?
10: Have you got me there?
9: Yeah.
10: Fuck off.
11: Triple M Breakfast.
7: Marto's sitting in his shed over at Moreton Island.
11: Correct.
7: Let's just be transparent here. Some days.
10: Can you see in the background? Yeah, we can see in the background. How clean and tidy it looks.
7: Well, I wouldn't have gone with clean and tidy, but if that's your version of that, then well done. But there are a lot of things there. I can see a few jerry cans. I can see a couple of axes. I'm sure there's some fishing rods hanging up in the back there.
10: I think you
7: professed to have 12 Eskies the other day.
10: Okay. Well, that's what I'm going to talk here. Dan said it's spring clean. Spring clean is a word because it's almost spring and people go, right, I'm going to sort my life out. I came over to Moreton on Friday afternoon and Kat stuck her head into the shed. She never comes in here. She doesn't come past where the concrete apron starts. And she said, what's in all those boxes? Now, we moved into an apartment 4 years ago out of our house for 27 years. And she went, what's in that? And I said, oh, they're my old footy jerseys. Next to it was my old footy blazers. There was one with, I had a hole, one of those huge tubs with every program. I used to collect programs.
7: Oh, wow.
10: I've got a suitcase of rugby league weeks. Ooh. And we got stuck into them. And then photos. Oh, my God. Kath went down an emotional...
7: memory lane.
10: Oh, God, for 2 days. The last Saturday and Sunday, we've been cleaning out all the old stuff.
7: What else was there, Marto? Not just photos, there was letters from old girlfriends and lovers. God,
11: we need them for on air. Oh, no, you didn't burn them. We need them on air.
10: No, you don't. You can make them up.
11: Give us a little bit of content, though. What kind of stuff were you writing?
10: A lot of them were them writing to me, whatever happened to you. Like, I was like, because in the old days before phones, you were able to disappear off the face of the earth.
7: The readings of Marto's love letters would be similar to the readings of Harry, Prince Harry's book, I'm sure.
10: All right. There was a lot of things found. And anyone who
11: I don't think I'm allowed to play that at 8:17 in the morning.
10: Any photos with old girlfriends in them were also thrown.
11: Hey, you didn't get rid of all that old rugby union gear, did you? Parachute jackets, because you know I love an 80s and 90s sort of outfit.
7: No, just put them on eBay and Dan will buy them from you unknowingly.
11: Yeah, I'll top up my punt account.
10: You know what I've done? I could have left all those boxes untouched and never pulled them down from on the top shelf and not pulled them apart and throwing things. We threw so much stuff away.
7: Well, good for you.
10: I could have left that for my children.
7: Yeah, that's exactly right. Good for you for doing it and being accountable for all the crap that you have instead of lumping it upon your children. When you die, they've got to go over there and then go, at all this crap.
11: My parents, Marto, have two dining tables in Nambour right now in their living room. Dad has his computer set up on one and we're like, Dad, get the computer in the office. No, the office is full of Lions memorabilia. So that's become a museum. And then on the other side, my wife's parents over in Perth, Terry, my mother-in-law, still has the cast from when my wife's brother broke his arm when he was two. Margo, it's in a Tupperware container. This tiny little cast. And Bryn is now into his 30s. So this is a three-decade-old cast. They cracked open the Tupperware container once. The smell nearly wiped out the whole suburb.
7: Corey's mum and dad are the collectors of the family. You know, like Corey's dad's shed is full of washers and nuts and bits and bolts that he's found. Mm. And he's always kept just in case he might need a washer, right? And Corey's mum, obviously, all the clippings of Corey. I think she has his first curl and his teeth or something like that. Whereas my mum is the minimalist of minimalists. She has nothing. I mean, we're lucky to get a photo in her house of us kids. You know, she's got nothing and everything's perfect and everything matches and everything's white and silver. And so that's going to be a really easy job for me. But I know my nana, she was the collector of all of the crystal things and all of the ceramic dogs. She would just have ceramic dogs.
11: My mum has lady beetles, a room full of lady beetles stuff. Like, it's like she had two and her friends went, she needs more. Now, so dogs is the thing.
7: She had ceramic dogs that would line the lounge, line around the TV at the front door. You'd walk in and it'd be like follow the path of ceramic dogs. Okay. And then she just had cabinets full of like crystal and Swarovski crystal ornaments, like bears and swans and, you know, little baskets.
10: 133353.
11: Yeah.
10: What have you had to clean out of your parents' house?
7: When your elderly parents pass on, you are tasked the role of cleaning out and sharing and divvying it all up. Like my Auntie Tracy, she's beautiful. She gave everybody a little box of, you know, things and trinkets and photos and everybody got their little box of stuff. Yeah. And, you know, but she had to go through that painful task of doing it all for everybody because nobody else wanted to do it. Simon in Currabee, his dad, his granddad, he had to toss out his brick collection. He's just collecting bricks.
11: Not like Lego.
7: You never know when you might need one, right?
11: Not yeah. Lego bricks, actually.
7: No, the old Borrel, BHG, whatever they're called. Borrel bricks.
11: Kieran in Rochdale South, I remember cleaning out my grandpa's house. Bless their souls, grandpa had this old cupboard in the garage. Me and Dad picked it up to toss it into the skip. The bottom fell off and his eyes
7: Nudie mags fell out. Jackpot. Emma in Everton Park, 133353. Did you have to clean out someone's house once they'd moved on and realised they had a whole heap of crap you had to get rid of?
12: Oh, yes. Yes, indeed. It was my uncle's place after he passed, and he's a recording artist. It was like everywhere. Recording gear, recording DVDs. It was like walking through Audi in the middle line. It was like...
7: Any musical instruments, Emma?
12: Soundproofing. Yeah. Hey?
11: Anything valuable
7: like
11: at all?
7: Musical instruments or something, you know?
12: Yeah, we took away a few guitars, which were precious to us. But, nothing worth really taking. He worked with a few cool guys like Powderfinger and stuff. So there was a few little memorabilia parts there. So, but, yeah, it was just horrendous. Absolutely, just chocker full of whatever you could find.
7: Now, I hear, Emma, not just musical equipment and gear, diabetic stuff as well.
12: Yeah.
7: What?
12: Yeah, there was like 5 diabetic blood glucose monitors.
7: Oh, right.
12: That's not used.
7: He wasn't a diabetic, Emma. He just was diabetic.
12: He was. Just put it everywhere. Never used them.
13: Never used them.
12: Brand new.
7: What did he
13: pass? He might have used them once, and it said that he was a diabetic, and he said, this one's not working. Throw that away. Give me another one.
11: Unused diabetes monitor, and he died.
7: Diabetes.
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10: A seal has been found dead down at Beachport. It's become the first mammal in Australia to test positive to bird flu, which is not a good thing at all.
11: Was that the cause of death? Do they know? Or was he just carrying it?
10: Don't know, Loz.
11: Sorry, curly question.
10: Yeah. Didn't go into that level of investigation.
11: Well, sometimes they put things in the newspaper like that, and then it turns out that it's just, you know.
10: But anyway, they're worried about it. It's going to go down to Kangaroo Island and other areas where we've got heaps of seals.
12: Yeah,
10: and
12: large population.
10: More, you know, less of them around. So, yeah, it's going to be very, very concerning, I think, coming up.
11: I've just checked. It was from the bird flu, they're saying. I mean, so,
12: yeah, they're using the word extinction. It's serious.
11: It's really scary. But, look, we're just hoping we can get on top of it. And, yeah.
10: How are we going to get on top of it, though?
11: I don't know. It's probably...
10: We're just hoping. It's a bit like, bloody, algal bloom.
12: Yeah.
10: We got no idea how to stop it. We're just hoping, aren't we?
11: It might be easier to vaccinate animals like seals than birds and things like that, but I don't know.
10: Marginally.
11: I don't know.
12: All right. We're in environmental issues and stories this morning. The trees in our parklands. Who would have thought we'd be talking about this still? But massive protest over the weekend. Let's have a listen.
13: Campaigners of all ages.
14: Stop the chop.
13: Even a rock star joining the chorus.
15: This is a democracy, not some Trump-like world where doubling down on lies works.
13: The Premier firmly in the firing line.
16: Well, I'm here, the destruction of our parklands.
13: The government says 45 significant trees could go, but protesters fear the toll could be much higher with the final circuit design yet to be released.
12: So we're talking about the LIV Golf and the MotoGP, mm-hmm. All right, that is causing this. Major events coming to South Australia, which our Premier is all for, a lot of us are all for. I don't know enough about this, to be honest, but they're saying so far 401 trees have been felled, which is a lot. It's a big number. But then I go back to arguments over the journey, like the building of the Adelaide Oval Hotel, which did not encroach on our parklands one bit.
10: Yeah.
12: Mm. And it's all working beautifully, and it's done no damage to our parklands whatsoever. This is slightly different, but I'm just saying there has

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6: Bo Ryan, Kat and Woodsy.
7: I mean, social media is usually a dark place, right? It can get pretty hectic at times. But on the weekend, I looked at your social media, Woodsy, and your gorgeous wife, Sarah. You had all the kids and family down at Bondi Beach, and I was like, oh, I like that.
8: Yeah.
7: I love that.
8: Yeah, it looked good, but I wouldn't say it's the greatest place in the world to go to.
9: Bondi guy.
8: Not at
9: That's
8: all.
9: That's why I was shocked at seeing it.
7: I struggle.
8: Well, see, the reason I went down there, I only went down there to see my good mate that owns Bondi Inc. So I had to get another tattoo.
9: Okay. All right.
8: So obviously I've got three kids, Buster, Coco and Mac. Buster being my favourite. Mm. But I had to get, so I've got Buster and Coco tattooed on my ribs already.
7: Oh, ribs.
8: And then I wanted to get Mac's ones done. So, and I was like, I said to Sarah, why don't I just wait because we're going to have another one soon. She said, no, just go get it. We can get out of the house, you know.
7: Good call.
9: Yeah, bit of an excursion.
8: She didn't realise how much it hurt. I forgot how much it hurts.
9: Oh, yeah, right on it. Yeah, ouch.
7: You got one of the ribs, don't you, Kat?
9: No.
7: Oh,
9: no,
7: where
9: are
7: yours?
9: Like two arms.
7: Oh, arms. That's where they really hurt. The tricep and the rib.
8: Yeah, and then so, and because on your ribs there's not much fat, so it's all like just going straight to the rib. But we get the tattoo done. We go for a walk along the beach along Bondi. North Bondi is not a bad little spot.
9: It's nice, actually, isn't it?
8: You know, is that what's that? Where that's there. And then up
9: it's
8: top,
9: beautiful.
8: There's like a mad little apartment. I feel like there's like a lot of influencers up there. Just they were taking photos. I didn't even think they were enjoying each other's company.
7: I was
8: watching them.
7: I feel uncomfortable there, man.
8: They were just taking selfies of the sunset. A bit like what I was doing, but I had my family and kids. Okay to do that, isn't it?
7: You had a hoodie on.
8: Had a hoodie on. It was cold down there, mate.
7: You look cute, man.
8: It was fresh. So after that, we walked back and I go to the kids. What do you want for dinner? Buster loves his sushi, so I got him sushi trained. The other two want a magic window, which is code for McDonald's. Because that's what you normally go through with drive through. There's a Macca's just down on the main drag.
9: It's right there on the main drag.
8: And it's a really, really long one. Like, you got to walk inside and then you go all the way down. The setup for it is like, you know, all the seats on the side and there's all the tables through the middle.
7: Yeah.
8: Yeah. So we go in there. I'm sitting down with the kids. Sarah goes up and orders because she knows what the kids all want. Chicken nuggets, chips and all that sort of stuff. sitting down with the kids, Mac wanted a high chair because the high chair was like a Macca's designed high chair. Oh, so it was like a little burger sort of thing.
7: A grimace.
8: Yeah, it was like a little grimace. That's exactly what it was. So he's sitting at the end of the table. You got myself, Sarah, then Buster and Coco. The food comes out. And as we're sort of eating the food that Sarah ordered, a couple of young blokes rock up, about 15, 16.
10: Vagabonds.
8: Yeah,
7: here we go.
8: But look like they've been to the beach all day, having a good time. Karen, probably six 1.25 litre Coke bottles in there.
10: Mushroom haircuts.
8: I said that to Sarah. Yeah. I said, mate, if Buster comes home with a haircut like that, not that I'm the one to speak about haircuts, but he ain't having that.
7: Grounded.
8: And then, like, so I'm watching him. Sarah was watching this bloke. And I could see, you know, when you can tell your missus eyes, like they're just fixated on something.
7: Yeah, focused. To kill someone.
8: And then she goes, come on, mate. And I'm like, oh,
10: what's happening?
7: Hold her up.
8: The bloke's having he's got a durry in his hand.
7: Oh, what?
10: Inside the McDonald's.
8: He's having a smoke, not a vape. He's having a smoke with a durry.
7: Are they still a thing, durry?
8: I didn't even know. But then the guy goes, wait. Settle down, love. I'm doing you a favour.
7: Oh, here we go.
10: Kicked to the wrong one.
8: I go, what's that, brother? And then I turn around.
7: Oh, the brother.
8: He goes, I'm having the smoke under the table. I'm doing you a favour.
10: Oh, stop.
8: I go,
7: you're about
8: what?
7: To meet the wall, mate.
8: Mate, and then next thing you know, mate, I've just got, we're getting stuck into him. He had a couple of little fobby mates. He had the little boys. And there's a little Adelaide that was probably 15 years old, right? And I'm telling you, he's about 2'3".
7: Yeah, but he's very lippy.
8: Things on my body parts are bigger than him.
7: Yes.
8: And I did let him know a little bit about it.
7: Yep.
8: And then they walk out. And then, like, as they've walked out, like, there's a little bit of a scene, a little bit of a commotion.
7: Of course, mate, you're protecting your family.
10: Yeah.
8: But you know the worst part about it was? The person next to me goes, good on you, mate, for doing something. I said, where were you to help me with the backup?
7: Coward.
10: Yeah.
8: That's what's wrong with people today. They don't call anything out anymore.
10: But I'd see the size of you and I go, he's got this.
8: No. I look at my wife and say, she's got it.
10: Yeah.

0: Yeah, okay. I just thought you would have been.
1: Have you called the cops?
0: No.
2: Well,
1: now I want to. We can't.
0: No, Louisa.
1: No, we're not allowed to.
2: Can't do it for a bit of radio on air fun content.
1: Prank it's like calls. When there's a red button in front of you, you
0: yeah,
1: want to press it.
0: That is
1: but
0: true.
1: But don't.
0: We won't.
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4: Lou and Judge.
2: Lou and Judge on Triple M. Our number's 133353. We'll be asking for your calls very shortly. But first, what's tickling our fancy, guys?
0: Well, there's a bit of a strife here.
1: Oh.
0: There's a marathon happening in Sydney there on Sunday. Right?
1: Mm.

0: and bless you, Lisa.
1: Thank you.
2: Yeah. Yeah, that's
0: a couple of sneezes.
2: I'm very sorry about that. Yes, I'm very sneezy in the studio. Yeah, good morning, Spider.
3: Very dusty for some reason. But you know what? I've got to ask you. I don't know which way you guys come to work, but I drive past the Broadbeach State School here.
2: Oh, yes. Yes.
3: And when I drive here this morning, there's a car with its door open.
2: Oh.
3: Okay. I was like, what's happening
2: that's
3: here?
2: Odd. Yes.
3: It was odd. So I went around the block. Went around, come back.
2: Yeah.
3: Then there was two guys on an e-bike with balaclavas on at the door.
2: Really? No, they didn't.
3: Yeah. And then I was like, because obviously I put my headlights and went towards the car again.
2: Flash
3: and they took off.
2: Did you thwart
3: I don't know.
2: A robbery?
3: That's what I was wondering, if you come that way and see if the,
2: I did not come that way. I go around.
3: I closed the door.
2: Did you?
3: But then I don't know if it's open again.
4: What sort of car was it?
3: It was like a newish kind of, I didn't know if it was a Mazda or a BM. You know what I mean? Like a new looking kind of, it was a good car. It had leather interior and everything, but there's no one around. And it was just open and just the two guys on an e-bike with a balaclava.
2: Dodgy.
3: And they took off towards Pack Fair, but I don't know what the outcome was because I just closed the door and kept driving and I didn't want to keep doing laps for the...
2: Yeah, looking for them.
0: If you get to your car this morning near Broadbeach State School and it's unlocked...
2: Yeah, and if a spider's fingerprints are on it, when they do fingerprint it, and they can't be if it wasn't him,
3: I'm not guilty, Your Honour, but I've got a new pair of sunnies, though.
2: Oh, did you? They're nice. I like those. They're the ones you're wearing now. They're beautiful. Do you love those?
0: 92.5 Triple M Gold Breakfast. Liesl Jones, Liam and Spider.

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3: I want to test your music skills this morning because that's Madonna.
4: Oh, is it?
3: Yeah. I was getting a massage the other day, and of course they're not allowed to play rock music because that would be too much for a massage. So I had the plinky plonky music as plinky plonky music. You know, that was Phoebe from Friends called it the plinky plonky music, and it's just covers of rock songs. But I spent the whole time in the massage going, "What song is that?" And I couldn't figure it out because there's no words to it and it's just acoustic. So I'd like to play a little game with you.
4: Oh, okay. So this
3: Tell me what song the plinky plonky music is. Here is song number one.
4: Oh.
3: Yeah, see, tough.
5: Tough. Can we do it one more time?
3: Yeah, mate.
4: Something about fly. I've got to fly away. Whatever it is.
3: Oh, okay.
5: I've got no idea.
3: No idea?
5: No idea.
3: That was Oasis Wonderwall.
4: Oh. Really?
3: Yeah. How hard is it?
5: It's a bad cover of Oasis.
4: Yeah.
3: Okay. Let's go to song number two. It's hard, isn't it? Song number two?

0: game.
1: No, got nothing.
0: Fly away.
2: Got no idea.
1: I thought this was hard too. I thought you might have got it. All right, you want the answer? Sweet Child of Mine by Guns N' Roses.
2: Nah, you're taking the mic. These aren't it.
1: That's the Plinky Plonky Spa music.
0: Here's the thing. I really like the concept of this game.
1: Yeah.
0: But if we go through all of these and we don't get any,
1: okay,
0: we might not get to play again.
2: Why can't
0: we have to get one?
2: Why can't we just send? I'd like to open it up to tomorrow. Open it up to the callers to see if anyone can get
1: them.
2: Yeah, play one more. You've got a couple more.
0: We'll just say, if we do play a game with music that's played in massage parlors, we might get a particular type of person calling through.
2: Who gets it right?
1: Can you skip three and go to number four, please?
0: I can go to number four? Yes. Oh. Okay, here is song four.
1: You just heard it not that long ago.

0: This game lives on.
1: Okay, Everything I Do by Bryan Adams.
0: Yes.
1: That was a Blinky Blocky music.
0: Blinky Blocky. Let's do one more.
2: Oh, now you want to do one more?
1: Are you doing number three?
0: Yeah, okay, I'll do number three.
2: Oh, that's... I don't know the song, but I do know the song.
1: Yeah?
2: What was that?
1: Iconic film clip.
2: Go, I'm going to hate myself. You'll know this bit here.
1: Nothing. Wrecking Ball by Miley Cyrus.
3: Of course it is. Oh.
0: We're doing the last one. No.
1: You gotta get it.
0: I love this game.
2: You knew that one.
0: You didn't say it.
1: You did know, actually. No.
0: All right, here we go, Liz.
1: Okay, come on. This one might be a bit tricky.

0: Oh, hold on. I need that one more time. Yeah, I think I've got that one.
1: Great game.
0: Good game. More of this. Lisa, all hard. Your massages are now on the company. Yeah. It's work research. Oh,
2: okay, great.
1: Can I get research?
2: Yeah.
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3: Just talking about those moments when you might have misplaced the keys or locked the keys. And Brett from Labrador's rung in. I got a story over the weekend. A mate rung me. But Brett, what happened to you? When did you lose the keys or you misplaced them?
4: It was a complete self-sabotage.
3: What happened?
4: Well, not deny that you're a complete fool.
5: Oh, no.
4: I first member on site, work site, so I've got the keys for everything.
5: Oh, the keeper of the keys.
4: And I pull up. It's cacking down rain, so I quickly hop out of the car and run to the back door, and I haven't got the keys on me. I've obviously locked my car. Damn it, I've got all the keys for everything in the locked car. Better ring the RACQ boys. 20 minutes later, he turns up. What's the problem? Told him the story. He walks over and lifts up the car door handle and the door opens. Car wasn't locked.
3: Oh, that's great. I love that. Now, this isn't that...
5: Thank you for the call, Brett.
3: Thank you. Yeah, well, have a listen to this. A mate rings me last night, 7:30, and he said, look, he goes, can I borrow your car? And I said, what for? And he said, you can drive me. Can I borrow your car? So you can borrow my car. He's young fella. So he's young fella and his girlfriend and that were around at his house. And he's got his two cars in the garage and his young fella's just parked in front of the garage. Okay. And anyway, they're all getting ready for bed. His young fella's girlfriend's gone home. His young fella's left his keys in his girlfriend's car.
5: Oh, no.
3: 7:30 last night, they realised. He's got to go to work at 4:30 this morning.
5: Oh, no.
3: She lives.
5: Oh, no.
3: North Casino.
5: Oh, what? New South Wales.
3: An hour and 45, 2 hours away. She lives. He had to borrow my car to drive to North Casino at 7:30 last night to pick up his young fella's keys because they couldn't get any car out and move his car.
5: Oh, that's horrific.
3: And he's like, do you want to come? And I said, no. Just leave the keys in the litter box.
6: To see the sights of North Casino.
7: Yes, please.
3: How's that? 2 hours away.
5: And 2 hours back.
3: Because his young fella, they went out for lunch, left the keys in her car.
6: 1-300-925-666. Where did the keys end up? Where did they get locked? Or have you been to North Casino? We'll take all those calls. Brooke in Southport's called through. Good morning, Brooke.
8: Good morning. How are you?
3: Really not too bad. What happened?
8: Okay, about 20 years ago, I was the bridesmaid for a friend's wedding. I decided all her family wanted a bridal shower, but none of them prepared to do the food. So I said, I will organise all the food. There was 40 people coming. That morning we got to Woolworths. We got about $400 worth of food, which I paid for, mind you. And we put it all in the car. I threw my handbag in the back seat of the car while we were unpacking and I shut the boot. And the keys, the $400 worth of food, was all in the back of my car.
5: Uh-oh.
8: So we had to call RACQ.
5: Oh, no.
8: And the cutest RACQ guy came out. I was mortified. And we got back to the house about 3 hours after the bridal party had started. And let's just say I wasn't very popular because I had refused.
5: melted cheese. Yummo.
8: It was not very pleasant.
6: Brooke, did you get the RACQ man's number?
8: Actually, funny story, it turned out to be the brother of my colleague I worked with, unbeknownst to me.
5: But did you get the number, Brooke?
8: I tried. We found out later he was married.
5: It's always the way.
6: Well, you just have to keep locking your keys in the car until you find a single one, Brooke.
8: I thought the same thing.
6: Angela and Rabina, good morning.
9: Good morning,
3: guys. Get back in 5 minutes. G'day, Ange. When did you lose the keys or misplace them?
9: Well, it was actually my dad. He used to be the maintenance guy down at the caravan park at Palmy. And he was in charge of looking after well over 100 cabins when they had them there. And he used to wear all of those keys on a big ring on his belt.
3: Yeah.
9: So we went and he did a morning sort of shift and then we went out for the day out on a boat. And so he still got his keys attached to the belt.
3: No.
9: And we're having lunch on the boat, really nice day.
7: Oh, no.
9: And then he just leans up against the side of the boat. So they're somewhere in the Broadwater.
7: Oh,
9: and
7: oh no.
3: 100 keys.
7: Oh, straight over. Yeah. So
9: that's a lot of replacement for keys for a caravan park.
7: Oh, dear. Yeah.
6: And every single one said, do not copy.
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6: Got a breakdown for your run through Southport, Smith Street, Motorway westbound near Olsen Avenue. Not too bad at the moment for your run on the M1 both ways between Pimpama and Reedy Creek. Gold Coast Highway looking clear. Surfers Paradise, Broad Beach and Miami. Crumbin Creek Road travelling well through Currumbin Waters. 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Tamarine Oxenford Road also clear early too. 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
20: Good morning, I'm Lauren Howarth. Young Aussies are at risk of becoming the first generation in modern Australia to go backwards. A new report by Anglicare shows they're earning less than their parents and are carrying more debt, while home ownership among 25 to 34-year-olds has fallen below 40%, back to levels last seen in the 1940s. The federal government is again being urged to halve the tobacco excise. A New South Wales parliamentary inquiry has called for immediate intervention to combat the illicit tobacco trade. There's been a rise in threatening incidents against retail staff. Coles is reporting an 85% increase over the past 2 years in Victoria. And Australia has teamed up with Canada and England to call for more blood donors. Supplies across the three countries have fallen by up to 30% in the recent month.
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20: A sad end to a stellar career. Broncos captain Adam Reynolds has officially played his last NRL game after failing to overcome an ongoing calf injury. NRL great Luke Keary telling Seven's The Agenda Setters he achieved a lot over the years.
21: Four grand finals across two teams, two premierships, and he wasn't the most skilled. He had to work so hard, like the tenacity they played with, the toughness.
20: And the controversial kickoff rule change will be put to the test when the Broncos host the Storm on Thursday.
19: Arrive alive. Drive to the conditions. Stay alert. 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
22: Partly cloudy today. Slight chance of a shower. And a high of 25 degrees. Tomorrow, partly cloudy with rain in the morning and the chance of a thunderstorm. Thursday, a possible shower. 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

0: that we get, you know, it does it every year, that you take all the big blankets off your bed and then you go, oh, it's cold again.
1: Yeah, no, I reckon it's here to stay.
0: Okay. It's supposed to rain tomorrow too,
2: yeah,
0: isn't it?
2: Yeah, we got some scattered showers around, but look, one thing that we know for certain, is we can't predict the weather. One thing we can predict, though, is that Adam Reynolds is done in rugby league.
0: Oh, that was sad.
2: Yeah. Made it official yesterday on the Rush Hour with Elliot and Dobbo that he is done. His time in the NRL has come up.
1: It's always hard when you don't get to say goodbye to a couple of the legends and a couple of your favourite players as well, but... You know, just at a club's point of view, you've got to be careful on who you put out there as well.
2: Two premierships. He'll be celebrated this Thursday night at Suncorp Stadium when they take on the Storm in fine fashion, though.
0: Disappointing with where they finished this year. You know, they've gone from the highs to the highs to the lows to the lows.
2: Mind you, I spoke to Reno yesterday and he said he was off to play. His new job requires him to work one day a week on the Rush Hour with Elliot and Dobbo and play golf. So he's
0: horrible.
2: He's having a horrible time, obviously.
1: Yeah, I would have done that 4 years ago.
0: Nah.
2: But there is more news in the world of AFL. Ben King for the Gold Coast Suns. He's made it official yesterday.
0: Yeah. Where's he going?
2: He wants out of the Gold Coast Suns.
0: Okay.
1: But where is he going to go?
2: Well...
0: PNG. He's going to play for the Chiefs.
1: Oh, good.
0: With everybody else.
2: Triple M Gold Breakfast.

0: 92.5 Triple M Gold Breakfast. Liesl Jones, Liam and Spider. 20 minutes to 6 this morning and your chance to fill up on us with Triple M Gold Servo Saver coming up after the 6 o'clock news. Yesterday was the tough exit interview day, Spider.
1: Yeah,
0: at the Gold Coast Suns.
1: Well, even at the Suns, we saw it at the Titans as well, with AJ maybe heading off. So there's a lot of action here on the Gold Coast at the moment. Mm. But the Suns, yeah, it's always tough when it is exit day because
2: do they have to clear out their locker?
1: Yeah.
2: Oh.
1: Yeah, you see them walking out with a bag and a coat hanger, and that's it.
2: It's like when you get fired and they give you the cardboard box and you've got your plant in it and stuff.
1: No different to AFL. And it's even worse if you've got the sponsor's car and you've got to get an Uber home.

0: kick in the guts, isn't it?
1: Just leave the keys on the table there. Yeah, the Uber's not far away.
0: Oh,
1: so
0: that's awful.
1: It is hard. And it's always difficult because you walk out of the office and there's always somebody sitting there waiting to go in.
0: Oh, for their turn.
1: Yeah, so it's like walking out of a doctor's surgery and then suddenly you've got someone else waiting in there and you look at them and you go, I'm gone. So gross. Good luck. I hope you're still around.
2: Well, the player who's headed for the door now at the Suns is Ben King. He made it official yesterday in his exit
0: choice,
2: interview.
0: Though, isn't it?
2: He wants to go back to Victoria. He, you know, after eight seasons with the Gold Coast Suns, he's made the decision to use his free agency right. Now, there's a lot of people, because it's been reported in the news yesterday, and Zach Butters is the other big name in the AFL from Port Adelaide, who's in the exact same boat as Ben King is, and they both played eight seasons. They both came out of the same draft, and they're eligible for free agency, but it's restricted free agency. And I had a few people ask me this question yesterday, a few text messages. What does this mean? What does Ben King mean? Because it's saying that the Suns can match any offer that comes for Ben King.
0: But surely he wouldn't take it, even if they did match it, because he doesn't want to be here.
2: But it's not up to him. It's up to the club. Right.
0: Really?
1: So he gets no right.
0: Really? Yeah. So they have final say.
2: They do, but it's also what we have in the AFL is not pure free agency. Ben King will not be playing for the Gold Coast Suns in 2027. He's done. What the free agency, what it means when it describes Ben King as a restricted free agent is that the Suns will push a trade. They will essentially say to Hawthorn.
1: All they do is play funny buggers and try and get as much as they can for
0: Ben King.
1: Well, that's
0: rather fair,
1: than
0: isn't
1: getting,
0: it? Yeah.
1: Which is fair in some ways, but in some ways it's not. You want the most out of your club, but what I hate from a club's point of view is, and not in Ben King's, but in different situations when they get rid of a player, so you're no longer required here, but they want to trade him to another club, they say, oh, yeah, but he's worth this. Hang on, you don't even want him.
0: And then suddenly
1: you're telling me he's worth that.
0: Yeah.
1: So we're Hawthorn or, like, he's probably going to – where do you think he'll go?
2: He'll go to the Hawks.
1: Hawks or the Saints. His brother's at the Saints. So there's plenty of clubs that will be interested.
2: He just threw the Saints in there. Oh, the Saints.
1: Collingwood need a forward. Like, there's a few clubs that will – now knowing that he's definitely on the table – well, absolutely.
2: Typically, what happens? Usually, what happens in these circumstances in the AFL is the player gets to where they want to go. Mm. But the thing about the Hawks is they got a lot of good pieces that the Suns would be interested in. Mm. But essentially, the Suns can match any offer that's put to Ben King, but it won't be for the purposes of actually keeping him at the club. It'll be for the purposes of getting as much as they can back the other way.
0: It's so interesting, isn't it, that a club can stop you from doing exactly what you want. But I guess if you've been a good person throughout it, then the Suns would be like, I kind of want you to be happy anyway.
1: But then you watch last year when Essendon did this with Zach Merritt, he was going to go to Hawthorn for three first-round picks or whatever it was, and now his value's gone down 12 months later.
0: Oh,
1: so you want to do the deal now, because if he was to stay it, you don't know what he's going to be worth next year.
0: Oh, well, that makes me feel yuck.
2: You can't help idiocy.
0: I mean,
2: just let me check the ladder. Oh, Essendon finished last.
0: Yeah. Right.
2: Triple M gold breakfast.

0: That'd be a good walkout song if you're a boxer. I Will Survive. 92.5 Triple M Gold Breakfast.
1: The words are good, but yeah, the disco theme is a little bit...
2: I like it.
3: It'll be great. What would you walk out to?
1: Oh, I don't know.
3: Don't know.
1: Something bad that you would all hate. Something electronic. House music, yeah.
0: Be some deep, heavy song from...
1: Or Bruce Springsteen, I'm on fire, and everyone goes to sleep.
3: Oh, talking about boxing, though. Yes. Interesting. I loved it. Last night, just sitting down, having some dinner, watching the news, and they're blowing up a bit on the news because the reporter was having a crack at Nikita Zhu because they had their weigh-in yesterday here at the convention centre. And Nikita Zhu was giving him nothing. And now you got to understand, in this game, when, you know, we've all been interviewees, we've all been interviewed as well. And it's a job of the interviewees to try and get as much out of the interview as you can.
1: Yeah.
3: Because you ask the same questions every time. Mm. So it's
1: because you're pretty limited. Like, if you're asking about boxing, there's boxing questions to ask.
3: That's right.
1: And not everyone's a pro at boxing is going to know every different angle.
3: No different to swimming, no different to AFL, NRL, whatever it is. So there's an art in actually being the interviewee and... or the interviewer. I'm getting them all mixed up. But have a listen last night, because this is on Channel 10 News, because they were not happy the way Nikita Zhu answered the questions.
4: With my hands. What else? I'm not going to headbutt him. I have to punch him. It's a very simple sport. Hit and don't get hit.
5: And you're better at that than him?
4: Nah, I'm not. That's why I'm fighting him, because I'm not better than him.
5: But you're confident, Nikita, that you...
4: I'm not confident.
5: You're not?
4: No, I'm not confident.
5: Okay.
3: Yeah.
1: Gave him donuts.
3: Gave him nothing. The Crows were probably the most entertaining.
1: They were chatting.
3: But it's about the interviewer asking the right questions.
0: Yes.
3: And if you missed yesterday on the show just after 8 o'clock, we had Nikita on, and he really didn't give us too many boxing answers.
1: Probably a bit more than that, but not much more.
3: Well, Liesl, you said to him that we've got a positivity bean here in the studio. Do you like it?
6: Also, I've noticed there's a crocheted bean over there. Wait, I have one as well.
3: Oh, dude,
0: you've got a positivity peen.
6: Yeah, I went to Las Vegas for one of my brother's fights, and I visited a sex museum, and I bought one for my daughter. She was only like 2 weeks old when I left.
3: Yeah.
6: And well, I bought her a crocheted penis.
1: She loves it. Queen of the peen. She's local.
3: If it's good getting one from your dad.
1: Yeah.
3: Or Liam Bonner.
0: You just got to know where to take
3: You've
0: these
3: You've got to know the questions. Yeah. And who doesn't know that he loves the positivity
0: exactly.
1: Some people love it, some people don't.
0: That's
1: some
0: right.
1: people are very off-put by my positivity peen.
0: But, hey, Nikita loved it, and that's why he's a friend of our show.
1: And now he loves us.
0: And Wednesday night, the three of us are going to be ring announcing.
1: Teams bring us together.
0: For his fight against Ben Murray.
3: And tomorrow, he said, make sure you do watch him as he walks in tomorrow night, because on his bag that he carries into the from the car to the change rooms, there's one on there.
1: Oh, no!
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9: In Merrimack, got a crash to look out for. Gooding Drive near Boone Wagon Road, and also a breakdown through Southport, Smith Street Motorway westbound near Olsen Avenue. Already seeing those delays for you run on the M1 northbound as usual through Coomera and through Pimpamar, also through Yatala, and seeing a little bit of a build for the Coomera Connector southbound at Helensvale Road early. It's Travel Tuesday at Flight Setter. Save up to 66% on a 7-night Bali Villa stay from $652 per person. Today only, book at flightcentre.com.au. 92.5 Triple M Gold, the Gold Coast's original.
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0: 92.5 Triple M Gold Breakfast. Liesl Jones, Liam and Spider. 5 to 6 this morning. Do you know, yesterday, all day, I was thinking about one thing.
1: Chocolate ice cream. Ben and Jerry's ice cream.
2: No.
0: Dan from Ashmore.
1: Ugh.
0: Missing out on $10,000.
1: Awful. Actually, that was so
0: just
1: devastating.
0: Just because he didn't say Roger Moore.
1: Which was the third person to play James Bond.
0: His $10,000 question was, who was the third person to portray James Bond in the movies? The answer was Roger Moore. He didn't give an answer. Then we said, if you'd had to answer, what would you have said? He said, Roger Moore. And he walked away with nothing. It broke my
1: heart.
0: I was thinking about it all day.
2: Yeah, I actually walked in here this morning thinking, looked at the $1,000 minute questions. You know, we gave that away yesterday, didn't we?
1: No.
2: No, we didn't.
0: So Dan had $1,000. Then he went for $10,000. And then he walked away with nothing.
1: Yeah.
2: But a question that he knew, really.
1: Oh, yeah.
0: Anyway.
1: Just have a stab.
0: Your chance to play that coming up twice this morning at 7 o'clock and 8 o'clock. But next, Triple M Gold Servo Saver. If your fuel tank is empty, stand by. We're going to open up the lines next. 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
5: Got a single vehicle crash, Gooding Drive, Bin Wagon Road, Merrimack. Breakdown, Smith Street, Munaway, westbound, Olsen Avenue, Southport. Early delays for your run on the M1 northbound through Coomera and also through Pimpama this morning. And not too bad for the Coomera connector southbound at Helensvale Road. Reedy Creek Road, seeing some slight delays westbound towards the M1. 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
12: Good morning, Rob McLeod with a fresh news update. The Crisafulli government has approved new breach of bail laws that will carry a mandatory minimum jail sentence. The offence will apply to people on bail who commit one of 45 serious crimes that are covered by the adult crime, adult time policy. The legislation is expected to be introduced into Parliament by Thursday. A 48-year-old Woodridge man has appeared in court charged with stealing copper wire at Upper Coomera. Police say they found a vehicle without rego plates parked near the M1 early yesterday morning containing copper wire and tools. A search of the area allegedly also uncovered rope and damage to a nearby light pole. Roadworks have started on Tambourine-Oxenford Road at Wonga Wallen today. Works near Timberview Drive will be running between 7 a.m. and 5 p.m. until mid-October, with a single lane closed and a 40-kilometre-an-hour speed limit put in place.
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14: Hi, I'm Lauren Howard. A report is warning young people are on track to become the first generation in modern Australia to be worse off than their parents. Anglicare says they're earning less, carrying more debt and being locked out of secure housing. Home ownership among 25 to 34-year-olds has fallen to levels not seen since the 1940s. As the police investigation continues into the Sydney Swans incident, a third woman has alleged to police she was sexually assaulted. The Herald Sun reporting the women have made separate complaints to police. None of the five players stood down have been formally interviewed by police. New Zealand could follow in Australia's footsteps. Our neighbours across the ditch are considering banning under-16s from social media. We became the first country in the world to make the move in December last year. And a new record for the world's oceans, with the latest data showing they were hotter than ever over the weekend.
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14: Former New South Wales forward Aaron Woods reckons Adam Reynolds would do well in a coaching role. The Broncos captain will end his NRL career on the sidelines due to ongoing calf issues.
15: He's got a great mind of rugby league, and a lot of players that you speak about, no one speaks bad of him, and that's the sign of a player that a lot of players love to play with.
14: Woods on Seven's The Agenda Setters there. And the Bulldogs have been rocked by a COVID outbreak ahead of Friday's must-win clash with the Panthers.
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12: Partly cloudy today, slight chance of a shower and a high of 25 degrees. Tomorrow, partly cloudy with rain in the morning and the chance of a thunderstorm. Thursday, a possible shower. Listener knows what Aussie ears want to hear. 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
2: We've got a metre of easterly swell coming off a big high sitting in the Tasman. Waves are in the 1 to 3 feet range. A little smaller inside the protected points. Wind's really calm at the moment. What there is out of the southwest, but we'll go around to the northwest and then northerly later. Water temperature consistent around about 20 degrees and high tide right around about now. 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I'll check it again for you in the 7 o'clock news.
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0: them go. The Gold Coast Original.
1: Got to have the faders up, Liam. Yeah. Good morning. 6:05 this morning. Tops of 26 degrees on the way. And after 6:30 this morning, if you have been stung by one of these new council cars that drive around with all the cameras on their roofs.
2: Oh, I haven't seen one.
1: Oh,
3: I've seen them.
2: They're so prolific. Are you sure they're camera cars? They're not.
3: They're
2: like,
3: for parking.
2: Okay, so they're not actually just for
3: Google Maps
2: or anything.
3: No, they're parking ones.
1: Gold Coast Council cars that are stinging people for parking fines. If you've been done by one of these, you might want to join in after 6:30 this morning because we're going to have a conversation about whether or not these new cars and the way they are finding people en masse passes the sniff test.
3: I think you should have to work for it.
1: Yeah. We're going to get stuck into that after 6:30, but right now,
2: you've got to work to pay the fine.
3: True.
1: Right now, if you're in your car, you're going to want to call us on 1-300-925-666 because we've got the Servo Saver ready to fire up.
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3: Ooh, that was good.
2: It was great.
3: Healthy.
2: Great. Good money.
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0: 92.5 Triple M Gold Breakfast. Liesl Jones, Liam and Spider. It's 10 past 6 this morning. Good morning. Tops of 26 degrees on the way for your Tuesday. Triple M Gold.
1: Tell it to stop before it runs out.
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0: Yeah, let's fill somebody up this morning, Liesl Jones. Who we got?
3: Drew in Parkwood. Good morning, Drew.
4: Good morning. How are we this morning?
3: Oh, we're great. What kind of fuel you're rolling with at the moment?
4: Rolling with diesel, which is most expensive.
3: Yes. Yeah. Oh, I hope we get you lots and lots of money.
5: Absolutely.
0: What's a fuel tank cost you at the moment, Drew?
4: Do you really want to ask?
0: Yeah.
4: Running an MUX with a larger tank, so it cost me just shy of $300.
3: Holy.
5: The MUX with a big tank. I'll tell you what, though, that'd get you from here to nearly Perth.
3: Yeah.
5: So,
3: let's get you some.
0: Drew, I love a fellow, my MUX brother.
5: Oh, yeah.
0: The Isuzu's
5: a
0: good
5: team,
0: cuss.
5: One dream.
0: Yeah, exactly, Drew. You and me, we're in a club.
4: Well and truly.
0: Here we go, Drew. We're going to fire it up. When it gets the number you're happy with, shout stop.
5: Oh,
0: let's go.
4: Okay.
1: $49.50. $58. $83. $92. $110. $120. $200.
4: Stop!
3: That's how you play it, Drew. Well done.
0: Smashed it, Drew.
4: Thank you.
5: You happy with that?
3: $200.
4: Oh, well, and truly, I would have been happy with $50, but we won't say that too loud.
3: No.
0: Drew, you've nailed it.
3: You played well.
0: $200, same as yesterday. Back-to-back $200 days. All right, Drew. It was getting quick at the end there.
3: It was. I went out at 100. I went, well.
0: I wonder how much was left. Let's find out.
1: $200. $400.
0: Not bad.
3: I think you did well.
0: You've taken half the amount out.
4: Thank you.
0: No, outstanding.
4: We've been playing every single morning with you guys, and
5: finally you've had the win. Yay!
4: Well, bit of practice. Yay!
0: Well, yeah, exactly. Practice makes perfect. Well played, Drew. Another chance to play tomorrow, same time.
5: Gee, it's easy, isn't it?
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0: 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Lisa Jones, Liam and Spider, quarter past six this morning.
1: I like that.
2: I like that.
3: I like that.
4: Lisa likes.
5: This one comes out of me being chronically online, but I come across
2: I love it because I'm not online, so I learn so much.
5: You do, actually.
2: With Lisa likes.
5: I do share a lot of my social media with you because you don't get to see a lot of it. This one you might
2: actually
5: like.
2: This isn't the one you showed me this morning, is it?
5: It is not. That is not safe for radio. Not that's not to be shared, that one. But this one is a whole lot of fun. It comes out of Florida, and it's the Lionfish Extermination Corp. And it's...
2: Well, what?
5: It's Lionfish Extermination Corp. So Luke Bradner would be really proud of me for this one.
2: Yeah.
5: Lionfish are a really invasive species, and they have a lot of predators here in Australia and Indonesia and whatnot. So they're a little bit under control, but they're out of control in Florida. So this guy goes diving and stabs these lionfish and collects them. But the footage is unbelievable. I love it.
6: This is South Florida, and a long time ago, boom, somebody released a few of these lionfish, and then somebody else, boom, released a couple. Look at, I got my string tied up on the back of my tank. And then, oh, one, two, there's a couple more lionfish, and boom, oh, missed him. Nice and easy, but quickly now, I got to get him, boom, before he goes underneath that rock. So now, because of humans, lionfish are one of the worst problems we've ever seen in the ocean in this area, other than people doing a bunch of other crap stuff we do. Boom. Now, we're trying to go and try to fix this problem by being the predator that they don't have, and boom.
5: It's so good.
2: So
5: every time he
2: says... Are they easy to get boom? Like, boom, boom, boom, shaka.
5: Yeah, so every time he says boom, he stabs it, and then he puts it in a bag, and he collects them, and then he takes them out of the ocean.
2: But what kind of... They like carp, because we have a nuisance fish here, where they'll fish the waterways around here and destroy them and put them into... fertilizer.
5: Yeah, so they destroy all the fish around them. They, because they have no prey, they just keep breeding taking over and taking over.
0: They're cane toads.
5: They are, like cane toads. And they're horrible fish. They've really got these big spines on them. And they're, so no one attacks them. And sharks eat them. They've got moray eels, blue-spotted cornet fish, barracudas, and gropers eat them. But they don't have them there. So this guy goes diving all the time. You should see the collection he has. He brings them. Boom. So every time he goes, boom, he stabs one and collects them. And so he's doing really great work in the south of Florida to exterminate lionfish.
0: They're native fish here on the coral reef. Like
5: they are,
0: in the
5: yes.
0: Pacific. They're native. If you go out,
2: you
5: can't do that.
0: Don't
5: here.
0: Go booming them here.
5: No.
0: But
2: why doesn't he export them over here? We're running out of fish, like native fish, aren't we? We're in the Great Barrier. Boom!
0: Probably, I don't know what the logistics are in transporting thousands of lionfish.
5: Yeah.
0: It's probably not worth the effort, though.
5: Probably not.
0: But the thing about, this is not going to be great for radio, I acknowledge this, because it's going to be a visual thing.
5: Yeah.
2: Okay, but boom!
0: The sign for scuba diving, the signal, because underwater you can't talk, so you have to learn all the signals. People who have gone scuba diving will know this. Do you know what it is for lionfish?
5: Oh!
2: Boom!
5: Oh, is it?
0: You put your hands next to your face and make you like a big mane. That's how you tell people you've seen a lionfish.
5: You're kidding.
0: Yeah, there you go.
5: I love that.
0: I don't think he does it when he booms them.
5: No, he gets very excited.
2: He just brings his knife out and goes, boom.
5: So 1.1 million followers on TikTok, Lionfish Extermination Corp. They're really fun. It's really good. You get really, it's a lot of satisfactions.
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8: Single vehicle crash, Gooding Drive near Boone Wagon Road at Merrimack, and a breakdown Southport Smith Street motorway westbound around Olsen Avenue. Early delays for your run on the M1 northbound through Coomera and through Pimpamar, also through Ormo and through Beenleigh. Building up too for the Coomera connector on the approach to Helensvale Road and Rennie Creek Road. Has some delays around Southport Burley Road and around Rennie Creek Road. It's Travel Tuesday at Flight Centre. Save up to 66% on a 7-night Bali Villa stay from $652 per person today. Only book at flightcentre.com.au. That's the latest traffic on 92.5 Triple M Gold, the Gold Coast's original.
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0: 92.5 Triple M Gold Breakfast. Liesl, Jones, Liam and Spider. 25 minutes past 6. Spider, have you taken the test yet? Have you checked out the quiz questions coming up?
1: Yeah, I'm on fire at the moment. This is a great week for me.
0: What'd you go?
1: I'm up and about.
0: What'd you go out of 10?
1: 9 out of 10.
0: 9 out of 10 again?
1: And that was with no stress. The ninth one got me, but Liam, you got it straight away and Liesl, you knew it. So it wasn't my go-to category.
0: Okay. Dan in Ashmore got 10 out of 10 at 7 o'clock yesterday, missed out on the $10,000 question. If Spider's rolling at 9 out of 10, chances are someone will get it again this morning.
1: I'd be setting my alarm to go off at 5 to 7 just so you're ready to go. And have this 1-300-925-666. Put it on speed dial.
0: 1-300-925-666. Don't call now. Have it ready to go because in half an hour's time, somebody will get a crack at $10,000. It's Triple M Gold Breakfast.
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4: Pretty Creek Road and Southport Burley Road slowing up through Burley Head. Same for Southport Burley Road through Broadbeach Waters and for the Gold Coast Highway through Surface Bar and Ice and through Miami. Hope Island Road clear. The M1 northbound builds up from Upper Coomera through to Pimpama and through Ormo as well. Tamarine Oxenford Road fairly smooth through Wonga Wall and out through Oxenford early. There's the Queensland we love and the one we fear, and it takes an unwavering resilience to call both home. Suncorp Insurance, resilience never rests. That's the latest traffic up to date on 92.5 Triple M Gold, the Gold Coast Original.
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7: Gold Coast's average unleaded price today is around $1.99 a litre, while some servos are selling it as low as $1.92. The average for diesel sits around $2.49. 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
19: Good morning. Rob McLeod with the fresh news update. Despite concerns about overcrowding and safety in youth detention centres, Queensland Cabinet has approved new breach of bail laws carrying a mandatory minimum jail sentence. The laws will apply to people on bail who commit one of 45 serious offences covered by the government's adult crime, adult time policy. The legislation is expected to be introduced into Parliament by Thursday. The opposition's calling for urgent law changes after three police officers found guilty of domestic violence escaped discipline from the QPS due to a legal loophole. The employer cannot discipline officers if there is no conviction recorded. The state's corruption watchdog is challenging that. Grassroots Queensland Labor members from the party's left have put forward a proposal that would effectively ban circumcisions on boys. A draft motion calls for child protection legislation to be extended to ban non-consensual genital surgeries unless required for medical reasons. It'll be debated at a Labor conference this weekend, but the motion's already been slammed by other members as a waste of time.
2: Triple M National News.
20: Hey there, I'm Lauren Howard. Fresh calls for the federal government to slash the tobacco excise in half. A New South Wales parliamentary inquiry is urging action to help tackle the illicit tobacco trade, which is fueling crime across the country. The excise is set to rise at the start of next month. Young people could become

0: achieve the financial security their parents enjoyed, and they're having to cut spending on both essentials and luxuries. Prime Minister Anthony Albanese is expected to talk about the government's plans for artificial intelligence during an address tonight. It's as a major report shows data centres are expected to put even more pressure on the country's grid in the next 10 years. And speaking of AI, songs created mostly or entirely by the technology will be banned from the ARIA charts from Friday.
1: If you're in an accident that contacts a power pole, wires or pillar box, stay in the vehicle if safe. 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
0: Adam Reynolds has played his final NRL game, with the Broncos skipper joking that he's officially a has-been.
3: At the end of the day, you can't keep competing forever. So I knew this day was coming. I knew in the back of my mind that I had to say goodbye at some stage, and unfortunately it's today.
0: And Brisbane and Melbourne will test out the controversial kickoff rule change on Thursday night. The team that concedes points will be given the choice of either kicking off or receiving the ball.
4: Humans are social creatures and we need connection to feel good. Make sure to check in on your mates. A quick chat can change more than you think.
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6: Partly cloudy today, slight chance of a shower, and a high of 25 degrees. Tomorrow, partly cloudy with rain in the morning and the chance of a thunderstorm. Thursday, a possible shower. 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
10: Good morning, 6:35. Beautiful, warm, 26-degree day on the way. It's still 25th of August.
11: Crazy.
10: So good. 26 degrees on the way.
11: Is it a false spring, though?
10: Ooh.
12: Nah, it's going to be warm.
11: You think it's
12: Reggie's been calling it. Yep. Mm. Reggie, the man on the sand, has been calling that it's going to be no rain. It's going to be warm, warm,
11: El
12: warm.
11: El Nino? The boy one?
12: Elmo.
11: Elmo, okay.
12: Trash
10: can.
12: Tickle me, Elmo.
10: The Sesame Street one. Beautiful day on the way today. But next, we want to take the temperature of the Gold Coast on an issue, because Tom Tate's going to join us after 7:30, and we're going to put this to him as well. These new cars that go around doing the jobs of parking inspectors, they don't require anybody to get out the car. They're just cars that drive around with all these cameras mounted to the roof. When we tell you after the song how much money they have generated for the Gold Coast City Council in this year alone, I don't know if it's fair play.
12: You're not a fan of them.
10: I think
11: I've got strong opinions about them.
10: For me, this, I think
12: it stinks.
10: It does.
12: It stinks.
10: We'll get stuck into it next. Triple M Gold Breakfast.

0: 92.5 Triple M Gold Breakfast. Lisa Jones, Liam and Spider. 20 minutes to 7 this morning. Your chance to win $10,000 is 25 minutes away. But we are set to light the fire on this. Tom Tate's going to join us in an hour, and we are absolutely putting this story to him as well. These new car-mounted license plate recognition cars that have been deployed, there's four of them that have been deployed on the Gold Coast this year. They have racked up, they've handed out more than 27,500 fines.
1: This year alone?
0: This year alone?
2: No. What, these cars that are driving around with little cameras on the top?
0: And it's generated almost $6 million for the Gold Coast City Council in fines.
1: Did you, how much did you say? 27 million?
0: 27,000 fines.
1: Oh.
0: Over 27,000 fines, and it's generated almost $6 million in revenue.
1: Holy moly.
0: These things are replacing the traditional sticker lickers who would get out their car, walk up to you, check you how long you've been parked there, and hit you with a fine.
2: I'll be totally honest, though, but who wants to do, like, being a parking inspector would be the hardest job in the world.
1: Worst job in the world.
2: Worst job. So I understand putting it into technology in cars, but that's a lot of fines.
1: I feel like you have to work for that. If you want to put a parking fine, you have to work for it. You don't get to just drive around in your little car and then snap it. No.
2: How do you know who's right or wrong?
1: Well, there's no dispute, is there? You can't go up and go, I was doing this or doing that.
0: And that's what I don't like about it, is it takes out the humanity of the people.
1: That's right.
0: And I'm not, look, some people do the wrong thing with where they park.
1: I totally get that.
0: We're not arguing with that.
1: No.
0: But in a lot of circumstances, you might have been pulled over for an emergency. You may have stopped somewhere. I don't know what the circumstances are.
1: You've got to throw
0: up. But these cars don't know what these circumstances are either. They just fly by. Oh, that's a car that stopped on a yellow line. Fine.
1: And does it get posted to you? Is that how you receive them? Because usually you would get a sticker on your window so you know you've got a parking fine. Does it rock up 2 weeks later and you go, oh, I didn't know?
2: And this is what I hate. And look, kind of hate them, but, you know, when you had a sticker on your window, at least you're able to take that off and put it on the car behind you, hoping they'd pay you.
0: 1-300-925-666. We want to know if anybody out there's had been hit with one of these fines by these new robot cars.
2: Well, you got 27.
0: Yeah, well, we've got 27,500 people, so we know there's some of you. Amanda in Crumman's called through. Good morning, Amanda.
3: Good morning, and it absolutely stinks, this money-grabbing thing. I got done. And I was dropping my son off to do a volunteer community life-saving patrol and at Currumbin, and limited space to pull over down there because it's parking.
0: Parking shocking down there.
1: But you're just dropping off.
3: Literally, like, oh, there's patrol set up. I'll just stop here. He was in his patrol gear, so he's dropping. Mm-hmm. Just literally, yep, see ya. Out to go. See you later. And that was it. And I got a photo taken because I was pulled up in that bus stop at Currumbin Beach Front.
2: Did you see the car? Because you should have pulled out in front of it.
3: No, because I was saying goodbye to my son, you know, like, da-da-da-da-da, you know, see ya, okay. And then it's not a very busy bus stop, that one, like every few, whatever, but you can hardly ever see a bus, but it was just, yep, pull over. He jumped out. Yep, see you later. Off I went. So it was really unfortunate. Yeah. But he was in his patrol gear, and I received a photo in the mail.
0: Oh.
3: You can literally see me sitting in my driver's seat. The car was open. He was jumping out. And I said, I replied and said, I wasn't parked in the bus stop. I just pulled up to let my son off to go and do a volunteer community service. You can see that he was in his patrol gear.
1: Nothing.
3: And I got done $250.
1: Holy moly. $250.
2: So you're saying those.
3: Money grabbing. Just a money grabbing exercise it is.
2: They're nice photos though? No, they must be nice and clear. You can see everything. So I wonder if this is up the north as well, because you're down at Currumbin. Yeah. I've never seen one. I must admit, I saw one in Broadbeach the other day, but I actually thought it was for Google Maps. I didn't know it was actually there, sitting there for just trying to find people. Imagine around the footy at Robina and Carrara on game day.
0: Amanda, we can't pay your fine, but tell your son we appreciate his work on the beaches. We'll send him along to event cinemas. There's a new Jacob Elordi film called The Dog Stars that's on at the moment, so give him a double to go and check that out, okay?
2: Trying to get the light rail.
3: Appreciate that.
0: Yeah, so he doesn't have to worry about parking. Thank you, Matt. More calls coming through. 1-300-925-666. We're talking about these new number plate detecting cars that have been deployed. There's four of them. They have generated almost $6 million for the Gold Coast City Council.
1: And what do we get for that?
0: This year alone.
1: There's potholes in the road. They're not fixing those.
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4: 92.5 Triple M Gold. Gold Coast traffic.
0: M1 northbound is on the build through Helensvale, through Coomera and through Pimpamar, also through Ormo. And the Coomera Connector slows up southbound on the approach to Helensvale Road. Gold Coast Highway a little busy. Surface Paradise, Miami and Palm Beach and Reddy Creek Road has some delays through Burley. Crum and Creek Road builds up through Crum and Waters now as well. 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That's the latest traffic updates on 92.5 Triple M Gold, the Gold Coast's origin.
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0: 92.5 Triple M Gold Breakfast, Lisa Jones, Liam and Spider, and we are all fired up talking about these number plate recognising robot cars that are driving around and handing out over 27,500 fines in 2026.
1: Have they got somebody driving them? Or are they...
2: Yeah, they're not driverless.
0: Yeah,
2: they're
0: no,
2: not
0: there's driverless. Someone in the car.
1: Okay, so they've got the option of turning it on and off.
2: But the tickets, yeah, true.
1: Have they got a budget they've got to get to?
2: Oh, revenue. Well, they must be exceeding it by a lot, more than...
1: Do they get a percentage of what you get?
2: Oh.
0: We reckon they're working on commission.
1: Are they?
0: I don't know.
1: But I don't know. I'm going to ask Tommy Tate this, because I want to ask Tom Tate too. Does this show that we are useless, we are terrible parkers, and we don't care about law enforcement, or is there just not enough spots here on the Gold Coast to park?
2: We're a driving nation. We drive everywhere, so probably not enough.
0: The Gold Coast is a strip. The geography of this place means you have to drive places because they won't extend the bloody light rail all the way down to the airport or the heavy rail down to the airport.
1: How much have they made?
0: So overseas, almost $6 million this year alone.
1: Surely they can
0: put cars.
1: Put that into the light rail. Yeah.
0: I reckon they've made their commission just quietly. Brett in Labrador's called through. Good morning, Brett.
3: Morning, gang. How are we doing?
1: Not too bad. What do you reckon? Cash grab or, look, it makes sense because it is a tough job to do.
3: It makes sense. I'm for it. But I just reckon that you all need to suffer in your jocks.
2: Oh, wow.
0: Yeah, Brett.
3: Yeah, well, you're old enough to have a license.
1: Yeah.
3: You can read a sign. You can read a book. You can read all the road signs.
1: I agree. I agree with that. Look, and a lot of people do park and they're very, very arrogant. And normally the more expensive car, the more they don't care. But is there enough parking spots here on the Gold Coast?
3: Of course not.
2: Yeah. That's
1: so what's the solution?
3: The whole problem is that the councils are running for money and they don't care about the people that are buying the unit. They only give them one car spot. Saying okay. There's not enough car spots. But
2: yeah, that's the other thing.
3: I've got a friend who is a parking attendant and it's the best way to go. He's been attacked. He's been spat on. He's been sworn at. It's just horrific how women and men in this town speak to the council people.
1: Yeah, I don't disagree with that.
0: Thank you, Brett.
2: That probably does keep them safer in the car, to be honest.
0: Thank you, Brett.
2: Cole from Reedy Creek. Good morning, Cole.
4: Hey, good morning. How are you?
2: We're great. Do you like these cars with the cameras, parking fines?
4: It's a total money grab. Total money grab. Everyone knows it. You know, seriously.
0: Have you been done, Cole?
4: No, but here's the thing, just quickly. I got done a while ago for parking at Burley Point on a Saturday morning when there was six or seven vacant car parks. And I had to go to the toilet. And I was gone for less than a minute. And they were trying to write, they did write me up for a ticket, but I drove off before they could give it to me.
2: Bye.
1: It's tough at Billy Hill. You've got to come back faster.
0: Thank you, Cole. Grant in Labrador. Good morning, Grant.
5: Hey, guys. How you doing?
1: Not too bad. What do you reckon? Money grab or it's fair enough?
5: Absolute money grab, mate. I was taking my grandson, long story short, to karate one Saturday morning, Puma Bar State High, and the parking there is a bunch of car parks, but part of that is a bus stop. It fits about four cars, myself and a few others parked in there. One of these drive-bys comes through, and I ended up with a $258 fine.
2: $258. Were people parked there or just stopping and dropping off?
5: No, look, we did park there, but we've been doing this for 18 months. We're taking them there for 18 months, and it was a Saturday morning. There was nothing happening at the school. So
1: can I ask?
5: Have to swing by.
1: Can I ask? Like, $258. Yeah. That's a lot.
5: Yep.
1: You mean like we get and New Zealand? Yeah, they get fined, but they get fined a reasonable amount. Mm. You understand you got to pay money, but like a $60 fine, you sit there and go, okay, it still hurts you.
2: Is that higher because it's a bus zone? 250?
0: No, I had a mate done at Tally Rec Centre the other day. It's 260 for parking
2: for just
0: in there.
2: A normal parking fine. Yeah. Holy moly.
1: That doesn't make sense to me.
2: That's
1: it's just
2: lot.
1: Too dear.
2: That
0: the
2: is
0: thing
2: too much.
0: That is unreasonable about this for me is that the council is responsible for providing adequate parking at some of these facilities. Like it happens at Tally Rec Centre. It happens at Pizzy Park. At all these places, when the amount of traffic goes through there and you don't have enough parking to provide it, you can't then come through and start finding people. It's like when they tried to set up speed cameras through the roadworks here on Gold Coast Highway. because they delayed the building of the light rail. Like, if you've created the problem, you can't then profit from the problem. Yeah. We've got time for one more call. Nick in Arundel. Good morning, Nick.
6: Morning, guys. How are you?
1: What do you reckon?
6: Mate, complete money grab.
0: Yeah.
6: I've been done once. My partner's been done twice, all times at school drop-off. And it's like they plan it. They plan to go through there because they know there's no car parks. Yeah. And they just get everybody.
2: I don't know how people do the school drop-off and pick-up. It's just a nightmare, the amount of people that need to be going through there. And people park there for 20 minutes beforehand because they can't go anywhere.
1: And they don't supply buses like they used to either.
2: Yeah. Well, no, there's no options.
0: Don't get me started on the transport.
1: Okay.
0: Hey, Nick, we appreciate you weighing in on this. We got Tom Tate joining us in about 45 minutes. We'll pass all this on, okay?
1: Have we?
6: Thanks.
0: All right, Nick. Unless he's been listening. It's Triple M Gold Breakfast. Okay, time to pick up the phones, though, because we want to give away $10,000. Let's go. 1-300-925-666, Triple M Gold Breakfast. $10,000 a minute is next.
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9: Usual delays continue for your run on the M1 southbound this morning through Coomera, Helensvale and Arundel, and also northbound delays between Coomera and Pimpama, and from Yatla through to Logan Home. Coomera Connector is slow southbound at Helensvale Road. Gold Coast Highway busy, surface Paradise, Broadbeach, Miami and Palm Beach in spots. And Caroman Creek Road travelling well through Caroman Waters. It's koala breeding season. 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
18: Good morning, Rod McLeod with a fresh news update. The Queensland Government has approved new breach of bail laws carrying a mandatory minimum sentence for serious repeat offenders. The laws will apply to people on bail who commit one of 45 serious offences under the Adult Crime Adult Time List. Legislation is expected to be introduced into Parliament by Thursday, despite concerns over overcrowding and safety in youth detention centres. A 48-year-old man has been charged following an alleged copper wire theft at Upper Coomera early yesterday. Police say they found a vehicle without rego plates parked near the M1 with copper wire and tools inside. A Woodridge man facing charges including stealing and willful damage. Motorists are being warned of delays on Tamborine-Oxenford Road at Wongawallen from today. A single lane is going to be closed and the speed limit reduced to 40k's an hour near Timberview Drive. A new Queensland Academy of Sport program has identified 64 potential Paralympians ahead of the 2032 Games. They'll be competing in 18 different sports.
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2: Morning, I'm Lauren Howarth. The data centre boom is set to put even more pressure on Australia's electricity network. The energy market operator says that by 2036, the centres could be using almost as much power as all households in Victoria and New South Wales do today. It's ahead of a national cabinet meeting on AI tomorrow. A third woman has now alleged she was sexually assaulted by Sydney Swans players. The Herald Sun says she arrived at the Pullman Hotel in East Melbourne more than an hour after two others. The women have engaged civil lawyers. Five Swans players have been stood down. None have been formally interviewed. The federal government's under fresh pressure to halve the tobacco excise. A New South Wales parliamentary inquiry has called for urgent action in an effort to combat the illegal tobacco trade. And Australia, Canada and England are all calling for more blood donors, with supplies dropping by up to 30% in recent months.
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2: Adam Reynolds is hanging up the boots. The Broncos captain has played his final NRL game after being ruled out for the last two matches of the season due to ongoing calf injuries. And Brisbane legend Corey Parker has told Sevens the Agenda Setters he'd love to return to the club to help out.
20: The club thought that there was an opportunity for me to be able to be involved and have an influence within that in a positive way. I'd be more than open to go back and assist in that area.
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18: Partly cloudy today, slight chance of a shower, and a high of 25 degrees. Tomorrow, partly cloudy with rain in the morning and the chance of a thunderstorm. Thursday, a possible shower. Listener knows what Aussie ears want to hear. 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
22: Small foolish waves in the 1 up to 3 feet range along the coast this morning. A little smaller inside the points. Swells out of the east coming off a high in the Tasman. Wind remains pretty light at the moment. Will kick in from the north and then go around to the northeast later this afternoon. Water temperature 20 degrees. High tide was an hour ago. Low tide until lunchtime. For the right price and best advice, see the team at Harvey Norman, Bundle, Burley and Tweed. I'll check it again for you in the 8 o'clock news.
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1: Triple M goes $10,000 minute.
0: 1 minute, one shot, 10 grand.
1: Give me that money.
2: Yeah, we're knocking on the door so close to giving away $10,000, and that's what we want to do. We say good morning to Luke in Helensvale. What's on the agenda today, Luke?
3: Not much, mate. Just at work today.
2: Beautiful, and $10,000 would set it off nicely, I reckon.
3: Yeah, I think so, mate. I think so.
2: Would you go with a $10,000 question? Have you been listening? Have you got any of them so far?
3: I got the Roger Moore $10,000.
4: Oh,
2: really?
4: No way.
3: Yeah, got it bang on. So, pretty disappointing. But anyway.
2: Well, I'm nervous right now. Here we go. You got 10 questions. Get all those right. You could have a question exactly the same that could win you $10,000. You know how this works then? Simply pass if you don't know the answer. We will take your first response. 60 seconds starts at the end of Liesl's first question. Come on, Lukey. Let's get it to Helensvale.
4: Good luck, Luke. Here is your first question. What kind of animal is a jungle perch?
3: Pass.
4: The Lord of the Rings films were filmed mostly in which country?
3: New Zealand.
4: Which artist was known as the King of Pop?
3: Michael Jackson.
4: Pizzy Park is in which Gold Coast suburb?
3: Burley.
4: In communication, what does PS stand for?
3: Beg your pardon, sorry?
4: In communication, what does PS stand for?
3: Post sign.
4: Which planet is famous for its great red spot?
3: Jupiter.
4: The crab is associated with which star sign?
3: Cancer.
4: In which sport might you take a free throw?
3: Basketball.
4: Which Australian directed a version of Romeo and Juliet in 1996?
3: Baz Luhrmann.
4: What car company makes the Tasman?
3: Kia.
4: What kind of animal is a jungle perch?
3: Jungle perch. I'm going to say a snake.
4: Easy peasy.
5: And then threw it with time to spare.
4: So
5: Luke.
4: Much time.
5: He flew through.
3: All right. Can I change any of my answers?
2: Which one would you change?
3: Because I know which one. I think I got one wrong. But
4: yeah,
3: anyway.
4: Which one?
3: Pizzy Park.
4: Yeah. What would you have answered?
3: I think it is it Miami?
4: Yeah, it is Miami.
2: It is Miami.
4: And you got all the rest, correct?
2: Postscript.
3: Yeah. Postscript, not
2: Post-sign. Yeah, P for Pink Poodle. Number one, a jungle perch is a fish.
4: Perch.
3: A fish. Oh,
2: yes.
3: Right.
2: Yes. Oh, yes. Jungle perch, rainbow, whatever they are.
5: Lukey, not to worry.
3: Not today, but that's okay.
5: That's it. Keep playing along. There's always another chance. In fact, there's another chance coming up in 50 minutes' time when we play again at 8. Enjoy your day, Lukey.
3: Thanks, guys. All the best.
5: Triple M Gold Breakfast, Liesl Jones, Liam and Spider.
4: I've made an expensive purchase in my house. I want you to guess how expensive.
5: Oh, Triple M Gold.
2: Really?

0: 2.5 Triple M Gold Breakfast. Liesl Jones, Liam and Spider. It's 7:15 this morning. Tom Tate, the Mayor of the Gold Coast, going to join us in 20 minutes' time, and we are going to put the question of these new robotic license plate recognising cars that have generated almost $6 million for the Gold Coast City Council, handed out over 27,000 fines this year alone. I'm going to ask Tom if these cars pass the sniff test.
1: Absolutely infuriating. I would like to know how much is too much for hand soap. I went to the shops the other day.
2: Hand soap?
1: Hand soap, yes, in a lovely glass jar. So I went shopping the other day.
2: Oh, so not like a cake of soap? This is a jar.
1: Not a cake of soap. Yeah, okay. Like a liquid soap. Yep. But it does have a beautiful bottle. There is a lovely store. I'm not going to name it. It is anyone who has a bit of luxury taste and couches and clothes and jewellery and homewares would know about this store.
2: Aldi.
1: No.
2: On a Wednesday.
1: No, I love Aldi and I do a lot of my shopping. So I was a little bit out of my depth here and I did buy a hand soap because I wanted a little pick-me-up. You know when you just buy something, you go, that'd be so nice. It is beautiful. It smells lovely. But I would like to play a game with you of how much did this soap actually cost
2: me? How much did the pick-me-up cost?
1: Okay. Yes. I'm going to give you a few items.
2: Yeah.
1: And you tell me between these items which one it was and how expensive it was. A game of higher or lower.
2: Oh,
1: so
2: okay.
1: You know cliffhanger from The Price is Right?
2: Yes.
1: We're going
2: right.
1: to play that. There it is. All right. Ready? I'm going to give you some items and you tell me if the hand soap that I bought from this very luxury shop is more than this item or less than this item. And you tell me when to stop when you think my hand soap falls. A pack of extra chewing gum.
2: Nah, it's more
1: than that. Dymo handheld label maker.
0: A what?
1: A Dymo handheld label maker.
2: $19. Yeah, nah.
1: Okay. No. More than that?
2: Yeah.
0: Can I just ask about the hand soap? How big was it?
1: It was a fairly decent size. It's in an amber bottle.
0: 500 mil? Half a litre?
1: No, not that much. Maybe 250 mils.
0: 250 mils?
1: Yeah, in an amber bottle. So a glass bottle.
0: I'm saying less than the label maker. If you've paid more than a label maker for 250 mils of hand soap, I'm stopped.
1: Oh, you've done.
0: You've done.
1: You think it's less than the label maker?
0: Label makers are expensive, aren't they?
2: They're $19.
0: Yeah.
1: No, they're more than that. But anyway.
0: Okay, keep going. I'm out. I've pressed
1: stop. You're out. Okay, all right, Spiders. Okay. Is it more expensive than a bundle for six from McDonald's? Four large burgers, two small burgers, four medium fries, six medium drinks, 20 McNuggets.
2: Oh.
1: So more expensive than that?
2: No.
1: Oh, you think it's cheaper than that?
2: I'm taking the Maccas.
1: Are you already out?
2: Yeah.
1: Okay.
2: What was next on the just
1: Trojan 5-piece chisel set from Bunnings? Do you think it's more expensive than that?
2: No.
1: No?
2: Not hand cream.
1: What about a Jumbuck wood fire oven?
2: No way.
1: You don't think it's more expensive than that?
0: Okay. No. Liesl.
1: Yeah.
0: How much have you spent on this?
2: No, wait up. This is dearer than a Jumbuck.
0: How much have you spent on hand soap?
2: No, don't tell us. This is embarrassing. We could have eaten had a fire while we're doing it.
1: It's an amber glass jar, remember?
0: No, you keep talking about the glass jar.
2: We care about what's in it.
1: It's more expensive than the bundle for six at McDonald's. It's more expensive than the Trojan 5-piece chisel set at Bunnings, which was $61.
2: What?
1: It was $69.
0: You've paid $69 for a bit of 50 mil of hand soap.
1: It's beautiful. Yeah.
2: $69.
1: $69.
2: I couldn't do it.
1: You couldn't?
2: I couldn't have done it.
1: Spider's like,
0: $69
1: for a glass jar of amber glass jar of hand soap.
2: Did you bring it in so we can try it?
1: Do you want me to bring it in tomorrow so you can smell it? It is lovely. I love it.
0: Mate, you stick with your imperial leather cake. Takes a soap, all right? You don't need any of this $69 business. Oh, Liesl, this is a mistake.
1: Is that too much?
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3: 92.5 Triple M Gold, Gold Coast traffic.
5: M1 southbound is slow through Helensvale, Arundel and Mullandina. Northbound through Coomera, Pimpamar, Ormo and Yatla. Coomera Connector is slow southbound on the approach to Helensvale Road. Brisbane Road is busy through Arundel. Gold Coast Highway slow through Surfers Paradise, Miami and Palm Beach. And also Crum and Creek Road through Crum and Waters busy as well. Census night was Tuesday, the 11th of August. There's still time to complete in the census. 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That's the latest traffic up to date. 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
1: Kiss.
0: Triple M Gold Breakfast, Liesl, Jones, Liam and Spider. The topic that's been dominating the show this morning is these license plate recognising cars that have been deployed by the Gold Coast Council.
2: I think, you know, the hardest thing looking at that, and they're going around, how many fines have they dealt out? 27,500.
0: Just shy of 27,500.
2: The thing I don't, and I just got a text message from a mate saying he dropped off an elderly lady and dropped her in a disabled spot, and he got a ticket while he was dropping her off. Now, he dropped her off because it was closer for her to walk, and he rang the council and they said, no sticker, the fine stays. And
3: it's makes me so angry.
2: They just have no common sense on some areas. And yes, people do try and pull the wool over their eyes.
0: Yeah.
2: But some situations,
3: I get that
2: you've got to expect.
3: Some people have done the wrong things, but that she was disabled and so she didn't have to walk. I just think there's no argument in that. And I think there's a human story in there too. So.
0: That's it. We understand the need for governments and councils and everybody to make rules that are black and white. But we are a society made up of human beings. We need to be able to show some humanity in circumstances.
3: And when you're dropping a kid off to do volunteering surf lifesaving, who literally save our lives for free.
0: Seriously. Anyway, Tom Tate's going to join us in 15 minutes' time.
2: And you know who's got the biggest car park?
3: Who?
2: The council.
3: Oh, hotter.
2: They got all that air and they use hotter twice a year. And no one else parks there.
0: But hold on, you'll get stung at hotter car park.
3: Yeah.
0: Because it's free parking for the first couple of hours.
3: But you've got to register.
0: You still have to register your number plate at the machines to be eligible for the free car parking.
2: Oh.
0: So if you park there going, first 2 hours free.
3: No.
0: But you haven't registered your number plate.
3: You get a ticket.
0: They'll sting
2: you.
0: Yeah, absolutely.
2: Oh, this stinks.
3: It's in fine print at the bottom.
0: It's Triple M Gold Breakfast.
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6: Reports of a crash for Hope Island Road just before you get to the connector through Hope Island, and delays continue on the M1 southbound Coomera, Helensvale and Arundel, and northbound delays between Coomera and Ormo, also busy through Yatla and Beenleigh. Brisbane Road slow through Arundel and also Robina Parkway starting to build up through Muntrabar and Robina in spots. It's Shovel Tuesday at Flight Centre. 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That's the latest traffic on 92.5 Triple M Gold, the Gold Coast's original.
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11: Good morning, Rob McLeod with a fresh news update. The state's corruption watchdog is challenging a legal loophole that's seen three police officers escape disciplinary action from their employer. They were found guilty of breaching temporary protection orders, or DVOs, but were not disciplined by QPS as no conviction was recorded. Experts have raised concerns that officers who escape discipline could carry a certain bias when they receive a DV call. The Crisafulli government has approved new breach of bail laws that will carry a mandatory minimum jail sentence. The offence will apply to people on bail who commit one of 45 serious crimes covered by the Adult Crime Adult Time policy. The legislation is expected to be introduced to Parliament by Thursday. And roadworks have started on Tambourine-Oxenford Road at Wongawallen. Works near Timberview Drive will run till 5pm until mid-October. A single lane is being closed and a 40-kilometre-an-hour speed limit is in place.
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0: 10 years. The PM set to tell business leaders tonight that AI's success depends on ensuring it does not lead to higher energy bills. Young Aussies could become the first generation in modern Australia to be worse off than the one before. A new Anglicare report shows they're earning less, carrying more debt, and being locked out of secure housing. Immigration is the top concern for One Nation voters. That's according to Nine newspapers. It comes after one party MP said their migration target is not too different from Labor's. And Aldi has been crowned Australia's top-rated supermarket by Canstar for the 9th year in a row. The research shows deals and specials are the biggest driver in shopper satisfaction.
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0: A sad end to a stellar career. Broncos captain Adam Reynolds has officially played his last NRL game after failing to overcome ongoing calf issues. NRL great Luke Keary telling Sevens the agenda setters he achieved a lot over the years.
3: Four grand finals across two teams, two premierships, and he wasn't the most skilled. He had to work so hard, like the tenacity they played with, the toughness.
0: And the controversial kickoff rule change will be put to the test when the Broncos host the Storm on Thursday.
4: Arrive alive. Drive to the conditions. Stay alert. Keep your distance. Take extra care on unfamiliar roads. 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
6: Partly cloudy today. Slight chance of a shower. And a high of 25 degrees. Tomorrow, partly cloudy with rain in the morning and the chance of a thunderstorm. Thursday, a possible shower. 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

0: 20 minutes to 8 this morning. Your chance to play for $10,000 is coming up in 20 minutes' time. Make sure you write down this phone number on 1300 925 666. Save it in your phone. Have it ready to go. Tom Tate, the mayor of the Gold Coast.
1: He's already ringing up. We'll say hello to him. Tell him to hang on.
0: Oh, you want to say hello to him?
1: Yeah.
0: Morning, Tom.
2: Good morning, everyone.
1: You don't mind hanging on for a couple of minutes, Tom? We'll play a song because I tell you what, there's a lot of people not happy with these new cars.
2: Okay. All right. Let's turn it on.
0: All right, Tommy, hold the line for us. It's Triple M Gold Breakfast. Liesl Jones, Liam and Spider.

0: 92.5 Triple M Gold Breakfast. Liesl Jones, Liam and Spider, who's been patiently holding the line for us.
1: Good morning,
0: everyone.
2: Good morning,
3: Tom. I'm singing along.
4: Oh, good.
2: We love it, Tommy. We love every Tuesday that you come on the show. Now, we've had a bit of a blow-up this morning. It's been There's been a lot of people in your camp, a lot of people against the Gold Coast City Council, about the new cars that are fining people and how much fines they're bringing in, and they don't listen to people's excuses.
3: Yeah, I see. Well, I can only urge motorists to think about the safety of kids, cyclists, and other drivers when parking in places that are not dangerous. But, you know, the whole thing is, if you're not parking illegal, you've got nothing to hide, you can just keep smiling if they take a picture of you.
0: Yeah, Tom, I don't think we're suggesting that people should be allowed to park wherever they want and break the road rules. But what these vehicles lack is the ability to assess the context in which that car is there. If there's an emergency, if there's someone...
4: Disability.
0: These cars don't take that into consideration.
3: No, they don't. But what you do, if you've got special circumstances, you write into the CEO, and he's compassionate, and you take that consideration and cancel the fine. I think that's fair.
0: We've had some calls from people who tried that and then wasn't much compassion on the other end.
4: No. They held up.
3: Well, no, they've got to give proof. They can't just write down and go, oh, yeah, I've got a limp, you know. There's a doctor's certificate here, and that's the reason I parked there. I've got to be, got to be real.
0: Agree. The limp is not enough evidence, yes.
4: Yeah, fair enough. You tell that story. But, Tom, if we don't have car parks or anywhere to park, now we don't have heavy rail and the light rail's not going to the airport, what else can we do? We're going to have to walk.
3: Mate, I know. It's disappointing that that the infrastructure is not keeping up with the council's will. I mean, the heavy rail is a lot dearer, so I know that's going to be a hard one to get, but light rail stage four, well, that's very doable, and time will tell, mate, because at the moment the popularity is 1.5 million people use the light rail a month. It'll get to 2 million, and then people are going to start going, well, why can't we go all the way to the airport? That'll be the question.
2: Which one will happen first, Tom? Will it be light or heavy?
3: Light rail, only because it's so easy now. The spines is all the way there. More population, more Gold Coast population that's there. And, mate, for 50 cents, you can go from Helensvale to the airport.
2: Yeah.
3: And without changing mode. Now, talking about this, if you've got you're on walking wheels and that, you don't want to change mode, right?
2: Yeah.
3: Because you don't want to.
2: If you've got that bad limp.
4: Yeah.
3: Yeah, if you've got the limp, you don't
4: limp in a heavy bag, you got to stay on.
3: That's it. So you go all the way to the airport. Yeah.
2: Hey, Tommy, they just keep giving and giving. You know, there's so much here on the Gold Coast happening. We always talk about it. But the Gold Coast show, what's your favourite part of the Gold Coast show? Do you love knocking back a Dagwood dog or two?
3: No, I like the Ferris Frost, you know, nice and sweet. And when I eat it, people keep smiling because it goes on my hair and my nose.
4: Are you talking about fairy floss?
0: Yeah, he confused the Ferris wheel floss and the Ferris floss there. I think he combined it. When you eat fairy floss on the Ferris wheel, it's called Ferris floss.
3: That'll be a good guy.
0: And when you eat a Dagwood dog on the Dodgem cars, it's called a Dodgem dog. Tom's just creating new things.
4: Love it.
3: Yeah, and there's plenty of other things too for the kids and that. And there's I look on the website. There's this duck racing. They've got Justin Bieber and.
4: That's so cute.
3: The quacky Gaga and the quack Efron.
0: You named these ducks after a few scotches, did you, Tommy?
3: The ducks got incentive. If they come last, I reckon.
0: Don't.
2: Straight across the Southport.
0: Tom.
4: Peking duck.
0: No, it's always a pleasure to have you drop by. Tom Tate, the mayor of the Gold Coast. You get out there and you enjoy your Tuesday.
2: Love it, Tommy.
3: All right, see you at the show.
0: See you there. Just remember to park in their legal spots, otherwise
4: they'll
0: sting you.
4: And don't stay too long.
0: It's a tune of $260. Tom Tate's Triple M Gold Breakfast.
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8: Reports of a crash for your run on Hope Island Road heading westbound just before you get to the Coomera Connector, and delays are all ready for the M1 southbound Coomera, Helensvale, Arundel, northbound Coomera, Pimpama, Ormo and Yatla up to Brisbane. Also slowing up for the Connector southbound at Helensvale Road, Gold Coast Highway through Broadie and Miami, Reddy Creek Road through Burley and Cromer Creek Road through Coppokai Lakes in the roadwork zone slowing up too. If you're in an accident, the contacts are power pole, wires or pillar box. 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

0: 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Lisa Jones, Liam and Spider. 8:10 this morning. Beautiful day on the way. Tops at 26 degrees.
1: And it gorgeous.
0: Could be even better thanks to Enzo's Cucina, your local Italian, 4 locations across the Gold Coast, because we are going to give you a chance to win $10,000 after the 8 o'clock news with Triple M Gold Breakfast. $10,000 minute. 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
3: It's the greatest show.
2: Yeah, it is going to be the greatest show. It is a great day. It's free entertainment, so you can get down there. They've got so much for the whole family. Live and loud stage for people who want to go to listen to live music. Triple M gives them the chance to play on a big stage. You've got the little zoo for the kids. You've got all the show bags and the rides. And Tom, you know, said he likes the fairy floss.
1: The Ferris floss.
2: And you mentioned the Dagwood dog, saying it should be on a Dodgem car or whatever.
0: Yes.
2: Yeah, they have a smoking area.
1: Did they?
2: Yeah, the smoking area, they have these little pens now. You've got to go and
1: like
2: smoke
1: a pig pen.
2: Like a pig pen.
0: They have one of those at the Suns games, yeah. They have a little segment.
1: Do they?
0: Yeah, we have to go and stand.
2: That's where
1: is it over the other side of the road? Because I feel like sometimes they put them so far away.
0: It's the pen of shame.
1: Is it?
0: You have to stand in this tiny little area if you want to vape or have a dart.
2: I think there's another pen we need.
1: Oh,
2: we need another pen.
1: Okay.
2: Yeah, another pig pen.
1: Oh, cool.
2: And it's a little bit of a pen of shame in a way. And I think there's no good way watching this.
0: Set this up. I really want to build into this. So you're suggesting at this year's Gold Coast show, you want to have another segmented area, segregated area.
2: 100%.
0: A pen of shame for?
2: Nobody. And look, you just go in there and you give it its best. Okay? When you're eating the Dagwood dog.
1: Oh, so you don't make eye contact with other people.
2: No eye contact. Sauce and crap can be everywhere. You've got no responsibility.
1: Yes.
2: You are just in there with other Dagwood dog eaters and you're just giving it absolutely everything you've got.
0: Dog pen. I love it.
1: Yeah.
2: Because there's nothing better.
1: Because, do you go straight down? Because that's not a good look. Or do you go from the side?
2: But it doesn't matter because you're in a pen of dog eaters.
0: There is something, it brings out almost like
2: first
0: day of school nerves.
2: Yes.
0: That's the sort of nerves eating a Dagwood dog in public brings it out.
2: How many people want to eat it, don't know how to eat it, and won't eat it because it's right in their face publicly?
0: It shouldn't be an open pen, though. It should be like
2: behind closed doors.
0: Frosted screens.
2: Frosted screens.
0: It should be cubicles.
1: Cubicles, yeah.
0: You should have a Dagwood dog cubicle.
1: Yeah. It's like a porta potty, you know, like porta loo. You can eat in there in private and you can shove it down. You can bottom up. You can do whatever you like.
2: You can double dip it.
1: We don't care. If you want to leave the sauce till the end, that's fine too.
0: So on board for this. It's also, or like just simply, I get there's only so many porta loos. It might be hard to build these cubicles. Just the voting booths that they use at the elections. Just get them where you can just lean forward into them a little bit.
2: Election. Oh, maybe say something else.
0: No.
1: Just change one letter.
0: Good morning to all the kids who just learnt the spell. It's Triple M Gold Breakfast.
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6: Reports of a crash free run on the M1 southbound through Helensvale. That, along with morning peak delays stretching back through to Pimpamar now. Also got some northbound delays through Coomera, Pimpamar, Ormo, all the way up through to Brisbane. And also seeing a bit of a build too if you run on the Gold Coast Highway, Surfers Paradise, Broadbeach, also through Miami too. Census night was Tuesday, the 11th of August. There's still time to complete in the census every answer. 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That's the latest traffic on 92.5 Triple M Gold, the Gold Coast's original.
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0: Now to Mark in Benora Point and Brooke in Carrara. 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
14: Good morning, Rob McLeod with the fresh news update. A male surfer has been transported to Brisbane's PA hospital with suspected head and spinal injuries after a surfing incident at Main Beach this morning. Emergency services were called to SeaWorld Drive just before 6:30 a.m, treating the man on the beach before he was transferred to an ambulance. It's believed he's in a serious but stable condition. Despite concerns about overcrowding and safety in youth detention centres, Queensland Cabinet has approved new breach of bail laws carrying a mandatory minimum jail sentence. The laws will apply to people on bail who commit one of 45 serious offences covered by the government's adult crime, adult time policy. The legislation is expected to be introduced into Parliament by Thursday. And the opposition is calling for urgent law changes after three police officers found guilty of domestic violence escaped discipline from the QPS due to a legal loophole. The employer cannot discipline officers if there is no conviction recorded. The state's corruption watchdog is challenging that.
15: Triple M National News.
1: Hey there, I'm Lauren Howard. Young Aussies are at risk of becoming the first generation in modern Australia to go backwards. A new report by Anglicare shows they're earning less than their parents and are carrying more debt, while home ownership among 25 to 34-year-olds has fallen below 40%, back to levels last seen in the 1940s. Data centres across the country could use seven times as much power over the next decade. The energy market operator says that by 2036, the facilities are forecast to use almost as much power as all households in Victoria and New South Wales do today. An alleged million-dollar prison drug dropped by drone has ended with a man facing a string of charges. Authorities intercepted the package at a Queensland correctional complex. And Australia has teamed up with Canada and England to call for more blood donors.
16: Supplies across the three countries have fallen by up to 30% in recent months.
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16: Former Blues forward Aaron Woods reckons the Broncos should have let Adam Reynolds play a farewell game. The Brisbane skipper will end his NRL career on the sidelines due to ongoing calf issues.
19: Mate, he's a player any young kid would thrive to play with. 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Mate, even if it's 10 minutes, let him get on the field.
16: And the Bulldogs have been rocked by a COVID outbreak ahead of Friday's must-win clash with the Panthers.
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13: 92.5 Triple M Gold Weather.
14: Partly cloudy today, slight chance of a shower, and a high of 25 degrees. Tomorrow, partly cloudy with rain in the morning and the chance of a thunderstorm. Thursday, a possible shower. 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
22: Quite warm and partly overcast down the beach this morning with some fun little waves around in the 1 up to 3 feet range. The easterly swells hanging in at around about a metre. Wind's quite calm at the moment. It'll kick in from the north mid-morning. 20 degrees in the water, and those banks are starting to benefit from that tide starting to drain out to a low around about lunchtime. If you're going swimming, stay between the flags. For the right price and best advice, see the team at Harvey Norman, Bundle, Burley and Tweed. I'll check it again for you first thing tomorrow morning.
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2: Give me the money, all right, $10,000. We'd love to give it away. And we're going out to Pat Pines and saying good morning to Pete. How are you, Pete?
27: Not too bad, mate.
2: That
0: phone line,
2: Pete. Phone's cutting in and out, Pete. You better get that right.
0: We can't give you a discount if your phone cracks out.
2: No excuses here. We operate exactly the same as what the cameras do at the Gold Coast City Council.
1: Hey, no, we don't.
2: We take no excuses.
0: We want to give money, not take it away.
2: Yeah, but here we go, Pete. All right, you know how this works. 60 seconds, yep. Your time's going to start at the end of Liesl's first question. Don't know the answer, just pass. If we've got time, we will come back to it. We will take your first response. We'd love to give it away. Here we go. Good luck.
1: Good luck, Pete. Here's your first question. What a day keeps the doctor away?
27: An apple.
1: What clothing company uses a crocodile in its logo?
27: Lacoste.
1: What sport uses a shuttlecock?
27: Badminton.
1: What three colours are the French flag?
27: Red, blue and white.
1: What suburb is the Gold Coast show held in this weekend?
27: Broad Beach.
1: What type of alcohol goes in a dark and stormy?
27: Tequila.
1: Name a brass instrument.
27: Trumpet.
1: What team does Reece Walsh play for?
27: The Broncos.
1: Phil and Claire Dunphy are characters in which American sitcom?
27: Pass.
1: What is the name of the pirate in The Wiggles?
27: Pete.
1: Phil and Claire Dunphy are characters in which American sitcom?
27: Modern Family.
1: That's
2: oh,
1: it.
2: You Rosie. Got that right. I tell you what, what was the name of the pirate in The Wiggles again?
27: Is it Pete?
1: Pete the Pirate.
0: Pete the Pirate.
1: Oh, Pete the Pirate actually
2: works.
1: Yeah,
2: it does work. It's Captain Feathersword, yeah.
0: And look, we don't know what his first name is, so
1: his
0: maybe it is
1: real
0: Pete,
1: name might be Pete.
0: Pete Feathersword.
2: It could be Pete. Peter Piker, Pecker, Puncher, Runner, Runner. Also, just a couple of the others you got wrong. The Gold Coast Show this weekend, it is not in Broadbeach. It is in Southport, Broadwater Park.
1: Broadwater Park landscape. Yeah. Be confusing. Yeah.
2: And also, what alcohol goes into a dark and stormy? It's rum, not tequila, Pete. Well played, though. You still got the other seven correct. So played beautifully, but unfortunately, not a chance at the $10,000.
0: Thanks for playing, Pete.
27: No worries, guys.
0: We'll
27: Thank
0: try you,
27: you
0: again. Absolutely. All thanks to Enzo's Cucina, your local Italian. Four locations across the magnificent Gold Coast. $10,000, geez, to buy some tasty Bosque.
1: Oh, so many bowls.
2: I want to go and get their marinara. That's what I want.
1: Bit tiramisu.
0: When are we going there?
1: I don't know. We'll have to go for lunch.
0: All right. Triple M Gold Breakfast, Liesl Jones, Liam and Spider.

0: 92.5 Triple M Gold Breakfast, Lisa with Jones, Liam, and Spider. Glenn from Eleonora has just called through with a traffic update for us. There is an accident southbound on the M1 at Movie World. There's been a motorbike involved. Emergency services are on site. We've got two lanes blocked. So that's southbound at Movie World on the M1. There's been an accident involving a motorbike. We have emergency services on site, two lanes blocked. So if you are north of that accident, just be patient. We've got a serious accident that's happened there just outside Movie World on the M1.
1: And we just got Tom Tate rung in and said he's not going to find people for parking on the M1 while that's
2: imagine that car collecting all of them. I love when you go
1: past. It wouldn't surprise me they get in the emergency lane and ting, ting, ting, ting, ting, ting.
2: I love when you go past the speed cameras and you're doing like 10 Ks an hour or something. You're like, look, can't catch me. 10 Ks an hour.
0: I've got a question for you both.
1: Okay. It
0: might feel a bit personal.
2: Oh.
0: How often do you buy new underwear?
2: Oh.
1: Me?
0: Yeah.
1: I don't. Because Sheree gets them all.
0: How often do you reckon Sheree buys you new underwear?
1: Oh, no, pretty consistent.
2: Yeah, what, once every 6 months?
1: Well,
2: twice a year?
0: That's what I roll with.
2: Twice a year,
0: I'm on a twice a year.
1: I was on a
0: cycle.
1: Only last week.
2: Last week?
0: Got some newies.
1: She was going to somewhere and I said, oh, chuck us in a couple of undies, please.
2: Yeah.
0: And look, it feels uncomfortable because we're talking about underwear, but it's okay.
2: Yeah.
0: Everybody wears it. Well,
2: not everyone.
1: Not everywhere.
2: Yeah.
0: Mm. And I'm on about a 6 month cycle.
2: Yeah, okay.
0: Lisa.
1: Do you wait until they wear and tear?
2: Say,
1: there's a big difference between having a few pairs and
2: or just
1: then
2: having some nice fresh.
0: Yeah. No. This is the reason I bring this up is because I have just invested in new pairs.
2: Okay.
0: Right.
2: And did you go the 6 pack of Bonds?
0: Yeah. Oh, that's what I do. That's
2: I go buy
0: two 6 pack of Bonds.
2: Do you throw out the old?
0: And this is what I want to get to, Lisa.
1: Okay. Oh, okay. Because
0: right now, those new undies are currently sitting in the drawer at home, not yet used.
2: Not out of the packet?
0: Not out of the packet.
1: Do you wash them? A little bit itchy, a little bit scratchy.
2: Yeah, do you wash them first?
0: No, I won't. I just go straight out the packet.
2: You should, but that's okay.
0: What I'm doing at the moment, though, I don't know if anybody else does this. Mm. If anybody else does anything like this, 1-300-925-666. Right now, my old undies are on a farewell tour.
2: Oh, you're wearing them out and about so we can see it one last time before it goes to Reedy Creek Tip.
1: I don't want to be your undies on a farewell tour.
0: I'm taking
1: 40 k's up and down the
0: golf course. I'm taking my undies on one final. All of them.
2: Oh, good for
0: today,
2: you.
0: Today, it's old Bluey. My old navy blue Bonds are getting
2: and
0: their final hit
2: that?
0: Out. And then they'll go,
2: they'll
0: in,
2: go
0: the
2: in the bin.
0: It's like the dog getting its last walk before that trip to the vet.
2: Do you pull your pants down so it can show the undies around the beach?
0: No.
2: You go, oh, this is Broadbeach
0: no
2: and this
0: it.
2: Is Burley.
0: Because they've never seen that before, right?
2: Oh,
0: all they've ever seen, but it's
2: gone on a little tour.
0: You know what? It's what the Broncos didn't give Adam Reynolds. It's a farewell match.
2: Yeah.
0: I'm giving them their farewell match.
1: Oh, do you just throw them in the bin or do you?
0: Yeah, they'll go straight in the bin.
2: Mm.
0: They'll go after today.
1: Even if you, do you have a favourite pair out of all of those that you will just keep just in case you've got a.
0: No. It's when it's, this is, I think it's like the dog that is basically being dragged along because it can't walk. It's when it's time, it's time.
2: Like your dummy, getting rid of a kid's dummy.
0: You just got to let them go. You've got to let them go. So I would be, if there anybody else is out there who gives their, maybe not their underwear, their clothes, a farewell tour. 1-300-925-666. Because this is old Bluey's last day. This is their last tour.
1: I don't
0: this.
1: Need to see him.
0: I could bring them all in if you'd like.
2: Oh, you tell us their story. Bring them in. Let's show and tell day. Let's do a Friday. Thursday.
0: Yes. Imagine if it was actually, it's Father's Day next week. There's a morning tea at my kid's school.
2: And this is Monday's undies, and this went 40 k's in these ones.
0: Triple M Gold Breakfast. That's just how

0: 92.5 Triple M Gold Breakfast. Liesl Jones, Liam and Spider. 20 minutes past 8. We're talking about my undies. So good morning to my kids are in the car.
1: Yeah. They're not your kids today.
0: What does your dad do for work? Ah, he talks about his undies on the radio.
2: Good day.
0: Oh, they're on a farewell tour.
2: Hey.
0: This run of undies has come to their 6-month cycle end.
1: I like how you do this, though. I want to be thinking about your undies, but you're bringing me joy today.
0: That's it. I've got my pair of blue Bonds, which have been with me for 6 months. New ones at home waiting in the drawer to be used. But these ones, this is their last hit out. After they're done today, they'll go in the bin.
2: You know, I'm a little bit woo-woo, and I feel like I would have done something like this. I don't.
0: You don't give your undies a farewell tour?
2: No, not really. They get tossed out and get replaced with new ones. I don't. But I feel like it's a good thing to do.
0: I don't know what these people are calling in about, but we've got some, Liesl.
2: Rianne and Helensvale. Good morning, Rianne.
3: Good morning, guys. How are we?
2: Oh, we're great. Is this a bit weird or do you do it too?
3: I wear them. I keep them for probably too long, but I do agree with Liam. I think you should give them one last hurrah, as long as there's not major holes in that middle section where things can be hanging out. You've still got to be secure.
1: Do the farewell tour before they're well true.
0: Yeah, until things start waving on their own.
2: Yeah. Oh, dear.
1: So you start tripping over things.
0: Thank you, Ria.
2: Julie and Tully Valley. Good morning, Julie.
4: Good morning.
2: Please save us. Do you do this too? Final hurrah for your clothes?
4: Yeah, I work in an op shop, so I just want to make sure he puts them in the correct bin.
2: Don't put them in the op shop bin.
4: Yes. Put them in the rubbish.
2: People don't do that, do they?
4: They do that.
2: No, they don't.
4: You'd be amazed what we get.
1: Really?
4: Yeah. You'd be amazed.
0: That's Julie, I do have a bag of clothes for the op shop, but they are. Can I ask just quickly? Can you?
4: Yes,
0: because I guarantee there are people listening right now who do the clean out of their wardrobe and they're not sure what is acceptable to take to the op shop. Is there a rule of thumb of what is okay to bring to the op shop?
4: Oh, it's easy. If you're shopping in the op shop and you want to buy something, that's what condition it's got to be in.
0: Okay. That's a good way to think about it.
1: Put yourself in the buyer's mind.
4: If you wouldn't buy it in an op shop,
2: Don't donate it.
0: If it's not in the state that you would buy it in.
4: Or give it away or gift it.
0: Yeah. Don't worry, Julie. Old Bluey's here. They're going straight to the bin.
2: Good.
1: Okay.
2: In your home
0: bin. Thank you, Julie.
1: I was spewing. I really wanted to go and buy them.
2: Oh, yuck. Simon in Pimpamar. Good morning, Simon.
5: Morning, guys. How are we?
2: Oh, we're great. You on board with this?
5: It's funny to mention this subject. I've literally just got the washing machine ready to go to do a load of washing. My wife never lets me use for obvious reasons. And I can't believe some of
2: the state your undies are in.
0: The state of your undies.
5: Yeah, that's to keep washing in. I do keep a pair my lucky undies, I guess you can call them.
1: Yeah, you've got to have a pair of lucky undies just for when you go to the races or the footy or something
2: okay.
1: like that.
2: Hold on to those.
5: Yeah, for my sport, but it looks like I'm going off the shop today to buy some new ones.
0: Simon. It's just the four of us. How old are those lucky undies?
5: The old mate just asked me. Look, I'm going to say 2 years.
0: 2 years?
5: Yep.
0: Yeah, that's okay. Too long.
2: Yeah, that's two too long.
0: Years, okay. Throw them out, Simon.
1: No, that's 2 years is good. They're lucky. No,
0: throw
2: that's
0: them
2: a
0: out,
2: year
0: Simon.
2: Too long. Yeah, throw those out. Victoria and Tullabudra, good morning, Victoria.
6: Good morning. How are you?
2: Oh, we're great. You on board with this farewell tour of underwear?
6: Well, I've got something to say. I don't wear underwear.
0: Oh.
2: Okay.
6: And in my whole 61 years.
0: No, seriously,
6: I think the first time I actually stopped wearing underpants when my mother didn't have the say in I wore underpants. And the only time I buy underpants, is when I buy a dress.
1: Okay, so 61 years of no undies.
6: That's right. Nearly, I'd say about 41 years then.
2: Good.
1: Wow.
6: And things, and all my, like, the girlfriends and the husbands say, you know, of course I wash them every time I wear them.
1: Yeah.
6: And during summer and so on, it's just culottes or something like that. Yeah. And but I've never worn them.
1: Yeah.
0: Each to their own, I guess.
2: Yeah.
6: Lucky undies. I have lucky jeans.
2: Okay.
0: See, Victoria, just for Spider immediately understands. blokes who don't wear undies can't. There's only unlucky jeans.
2: Yeah, because
0: if that's a zipper, yeah, there's a fly thing going on there.
2: And
6: that's right.
2: Yeah, things get caught. Yeah, exactly. You have the beans above.
0: Have you seen something about Mary, Victoria?
6: Yes, I have.
0: Okay, yeah. So you know the scene. You know the scene we're referring to.
2: Beans above the Frank. Yeah,
0: the beans. Triple M Gold.
1: Goodbye.
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7: 92.5 Triple M Gold, Gold Coast traffic.
1: Seeing a bit of a build for your run on the M1 southbound this morning through Helensvale, Arundel and Mullandina, not being helped by a crash southbound just after Helensvale Road. Also seeing some delays too for your run on the Coomera Connector southbound from pretty much Hope Island Road down through to Helensvale Road. Brisbane Road, a bit of a mess. Same for Hope Island Road too. And got delays Gold Coast Highway, Mermaid Beach, Miami and Palm Beach. Get the new Google Pixel 11 Pro XL at Telstra and receive $600 off the RRP when you buy on a payment plan. 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

0: Triple M Gold Breakfast, Liesl Jones, Liam and Spider, 8:30 this morning with a beautiful day on the way, tops of 26 degrees. Liesl, that washing you've had on the line for the last 7 weeks?
1: I had to put it through the dryer
2: you
1: yesterday.
2: You did not. It's going to be perfect today.
1: It got soaked yesterday. And I hang up my sheets that go the four corners, and so they hang down so they get maximum sun.
2: Oh, they'd be full of water.
1: It was full of water.
2: They'd be burned.
1: It was so heavy that it was. I had to put it through the spin cycle again to get all the water out of it. It was so. It had collected water. When I got home and I was swearing. I was like, ah, really?
0: And today, perfect sunshine.
1: Perfect.
0: You'll be.
1: Oh, well, I just spent $200 using my dryer yesterday. So, yeah, love that for me.
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5: 92.5 Triple M Gold, Gold Coast traffic.
6: Big delays this morning for your run on the M1 southbound, not being helped by two crashes, one before Hope Island Road, the other after. And that's got some delays stretching back through to Pimpamar. Hope Island Road, a real mess, westbound from the connector to the M1. And the connector itself quite slow from Hope Island Road down through to Helensvale Road. Also got some big delays both ways on Brisbane Road through Arundel and Helensvale too. Census night was Tuesday, the 11th of August. There's still time to complete in the census. 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That's the latest traffic on 92.5 Triple M Gold, the Gold Coast's original.
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17: Good morning, Rod McLeod with a fresh news update. A surfing wipeout has resulted in a male surfer being transported to Brisbane's PA hospital in a serious condition. Emergency services were called to SeaWorld Drive at Main Beach just before 6:30 this morning, where they treated the man for head and potential spinal injuries. The new Gold Coast City Council camera cars that catch-out drivers parked illegally have been defended by the mayor. The cars have led to a significant increase in parking fines being issued. However, Tom Tate has told us council will consider legitimate excuses from drivers.
18: If you've got special circumstances, you write into the CEO he's compassionate, and you take that consideration and cancel the fine. I think that's fair.
17: A 48-year-old man has been charged following an alleged copper wire theft at Upper Coomera early yesterday morning. Police say they found a vehicle without number plates parked near the M1 with copper wire and tools inside. A Woodridge man facing charges including stealing and willful damage.
3: Triple M National News.
1: Hey there, I'm Lauren Howarth. Young Aussies are on track to become the first generation in modern Australia to be worse off than their parents. Anglicare says they're earning less, carrying more debt and being locked out of secure housing. Home ownership among 25 to 34-year-olds has fallen to levels not seen since the 1940s. The AI boom is getting some new ground rules, with the PM moving to restrict where massive data centres can be built. Anthony Albanese will take the plan to state leaders, while the Queensland Premier argues forcing centres towards renewables could hurt investment and raise power costs. As the police investigation continues into the Sydney Swans incident, a third woman has alleged to police she was sexually assaulted. The Herald Sun reporting the women have made separate complaints to police. None of the five players stood down have been formally interviewed by officers. And New Zealand could follow in Australia's footsteps by banning under-16s from social media.
19: If you're in an accident that contacts a power pole, wires or pillar box, stay in the vehicle if safe. Call 000 or Energex and...

0: skipper joking that he's now officially a has-been.
1: You won't play another NRL game.
2: I'm officially a has-been, so I'm one of the good guys now. I'm on the other side of the fence.
0: He's battled persistent calf issues in recent weeks. And Brisbane and Melbourne will test out the controversial kickoff rule change on Thursday night. The team that concedes points will be given the choice of either kicking off or receiving the ball.
3: Humans are social creatures and we need connection to feel good. Make sure to check in on your mates. A quick chat can change more than you think.
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6: Partly cloudy today, slight chance of a shower and a high of 25 degrees. Tomorrow, partly cloudy with rain in the morning and the chance of a thunderstorm. Thursday, a possible shower. 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
1: 20 to 9.
0: I sound like a dyslexic bingo caller. 20 to 9. Hey, just an update as well. If you are north of Movie World on the M1, we've had an accident southbound. So that's an accident southbound around Movie World. There was a motorbike involved. We've had emergency services on site. Two lanes have been blocked travelling southbound. So if you're wondering why you might be held up around sort of Pimpamaya area, there has been an accident further down the M1. So please be patient. Stick with us here on 92.5 Triple M Gold. We'll get you to work.
2: Yeah, and trying to give something away yesterday, I want to inform people that there's a lot of things that we didn't know about that actually has a use-by date. I never thought this thing yesterday had a use-by date until I tried to give it away and I got into trouble.
3: Doesn't everything have a use-by date? Honey's the only food that doesn't spoil.
0: You shouldn't try and give Cherie away.
2: She's past it.
0: Oh, my God. You are sleeping on the couch.
3: Oh, yeah, you're in so much trouble.
0: It's Triple M Gold Breakfast.

0: 92.5 Triple M Gold Breakfast. Liesl Jones, Liam and Spider. Al Dobie will check in with him before he takes the reins at 9 to know what the latest song we are keeping an ear out for as part of Triple M Gold's $20,000 Greatest Hits Bingo, all thanks to Victory Auto World Cooling. Out a tweet celebrating 20 years of great people, great cars, Ford, MG, LDV and Isuzu U.
1: Now, we all think everything has a used-by date, but none of them has a mark on them saying, got to be used by this date. We know with food and everything they do, you're saying that honey's the only one that...
2: Yeah, it's apparently the only food that doesn't spoil. It's been found in the Egyptian time, thousands of years ago. Honey, it's still edible.
1: Yeah, and you don't know, like, cars, you don't know. Like, everything, you don't know some of their used-by dates. Mm. I didn't know this, but I was giving away my granddaughter's, was a friend of ours, and then my granddaughter's car seat.
2: Oh, okay.
0: Has he used by date?
1: Used by date.
2: The lady why? Went, what changes?
1: The lady went off and said, this got past its used by date. And I said,
2: what?
1: It's a car seat. And they've gone, no, it's past its used by date. And I said,
2: when does
1: it's a car seat
2: have, what and changes in it though to make it expired?
1: Underneath, it's obviously because of all the plastic and the.
2: Yes. Oh, it breaks down.
1: Breaks down. Of course, the safety element. I've never thought about that. I know when you're buying a car seat and it says, you know, been in had two accidents, and you think, oh, well, I'm not going to get that, but they're meaning ones and twos, not actually accidents, which I thought. But a car seat, a child's car seat, has a used-by date, and I never, ever knew it, and I've brought a lot of them over the years.
0: Because materials degrade. I'm just doing a bit of quick Googling here, Spider.
2: Well, I guess if the plastic does break down in a hot car, if it's sitting in the sun or something all the time, it would break down.
1: But how many, like even my daughter wants to hand, you know, she has another child, hand it down, but you sit there and you can't where you think.
0: It's probably not one of the, it's not an antique. It's not the thing you want to get left in a will, is it?
2: Not really.
0: And I bequeath my
2: when it's had a punami in it.
0: Steady on.
2: Yeah, it was an accident.
1: A few accidents in it. Yeah. It was us.
2: Punami's an accident.
0: Bike helmets. I'm just doing a bit of Googling for the similar sort of thing.
1: So bike helmets have a use by date too.
2: Did you know if you have beauty products, so say you've got a face moisturizer, on the back of the packet it'll have a period after opening symbol and it has the packet with a 12M or a 36M or a 6M. It means months after opening you have to dispose of it.
0: Right.
2: So that has a use-by date
1: for
2: as well.
1: For what, creams and
2: that? Yeah, so if you use a moisturiser, on the back of the packet it'll have like a little tub and it'll have 12M. That means how many months after opening it's still good. You've got to use it, throw it out.
0: Let me test you both on something here because you know what else has a use-by date? Mattresses.
2: Oh, okay.
0: How often are you using, changing your mattress?
2: pillows are way shorter.
0: Yeah, pillows is way shorter.
2: I'm going to say a mattress, is it 10 years?
0: 7 to 10 years.
2: 7
0: very
2: to 10.
0: Liesl Jones.
2: Carpets the same. Spider. 7 to 10 years, yeah.
0: Spider, I know you've never bought these. I know Cherie does all this for you. So I want to, this is like asking a politician how much does it cost for a litre of milk. Yeah. How often should you be changing your pillows?
1: Oh, your pillows. I thought you said,
2: it's less than you think.
1: And that's what's getting me to think.
0: Don't help him.
1: Every 2 years.
2: 6 months.
1: Really?
2: Yeah.
1: How much?
2: Six to 12 months. Yep.
1: Don't come to my house.
0: just go home and throw a match in. Just watch it go
2: and
0: up.
2: And put Liam's secondhand undies in there too.
0: Yeah, throw my undies out too. It'd be great.
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3: 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Gold Coast traffic.
5: A couple of crashes on the M1 this morning have really done a number southbound on it. It's quite slow from Pimpamar down through to Helensvale and also got some delays pretty much from Yatala up through to Brisbane as well. Coomera Connector, it's a real shocker from Hope Island Road all the way down through to Helensvale Road. Hope Island Road itself is quite busy westbound towards the M1 and building for Brisbane Road, Arundel. Get into Harris Farm and get value with values like their seedless watermelon. 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And Thursday at Harris Farm. 92.5 Triple M Gold, the Gold Coast's original.
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0: 92.5 Triple M Gold Breakfast, Liesl Jones, Liam and Spider. It's almost time for us to disappear off into this magnificent Tuesday that we've got ahead of us. Tops of 25 degrees on the way.
1: You know what we don't play enough of is the ketchup song. Yeah, good the ketchup song is.
2: What song is the ketchup song?
0: Well, hey, who's to say it won't be coming up after 9 o'clock?
1: Oh, maybe. Do you reckon Al Dobie's going to play the ketchup song?
2: Is it on the bingo card?
1: No.
0: Just going into our music.
1: Yeah, do you have it?
0: Hang on.
1: Yeah? Have you got it?
0: It's come up. The ketchup song.
1: Yes.
0: Yeah. The artist is Las Ketchup.
1: Yes. Yes.
0: Is it a new song?
1: No.
0: That's
1: so good, though.
0: Is it?
2: Hey. Yeah. Are you going to play this out?
0: Music is really personal, isn't it?
1: It is.
2: Are you playing this out?
0: Oh, I can pretty much say that we won't be playing it.
1: If we get 5 calls, can you play it out?
2: Yes.
0: No.
2: Yes. Go on.
1: 1-300-925-666. If we get 5 calls, we'll play the ketchup song.
0: Seriously.
2: I love it.
0: I'm saying no.
1: Las Ketchup would be so happy because they probably haven't had many royalties paid lately.
0: Oh, 5 cents. They can do without that.
1: Okay. Right. Okay. 5 calls. Play the ketchup song. Yeah. Agreed, Al?
0: Phones are not exactly lighting up.
3: Yeah, I'm not going to be doing it.
0: What's coming up then? If we're not playing the ketchup song, maybe this song. All right?
2: Hasn't that gone off yet?
0: No, hasn't gone off yet.
1: It has
2: to be today.
1: It's a banger, so we got to hold on to it.
2: It has to be today, Al.
0: It is a banger. Brian's banger. Oh. Everything I do it for you. What are you laughing about?
1: It's his documentary.
2: The Secret Life of Brian
0: on Stan or Netflix. Hey, Al, you'd want to get quick going here.
1: Yeah, there's
0: two calls that are coming through.
1: Jody and Jenny have called.
0: No, because they're thinking Brian Adams is playing for a chance at an instant $1,000.
1: He's got to be in full.
0: Yeah, but 5's not enough.
1: No, they want the ketchup song, Al Davey.
2: I'm going to play it tomorrow.
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0: No, Liesl, stop it. All right, Al Davey to take the reins. Keep listening. 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
4: 92.5 Triple M Gold, Gold Coast Traffic.
6: After a couple of earlier crashes on the M1 southbound, is still a bit of a mess from Ormo through to Arundel. The Coomera Connector, it's not much better. It slows up from pretty much the start right to the very end. And the Tambourine Oxenford Road run, it's looking a little bit slow, especially around Hope Island Road as well. Gold Coast Highway, busy surface Paradise, Broad Beach and Miami as well. If you're in an accident, the contacts are Powerpole, Wires or Pillar Box. 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That's the latest traffic up to date on 92.5 Triple M Gold, the Gold Coast's original.
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21: Good morning, Rob McLeod with a fresh news update. A surfer's been rushed to Brisbane's PA hospital after an accident at Main Beach this morning. Crews were called to SeaWorld Drive just before 6:30, treating him for suspected head and spinal injuries. He's in a serious but stable condition. The Chris Sifuli government has approved new breach of bail laws that will carry a mandatory minimum jail sentence. The offence will apply to people on bail who commit one of 45 serious crimes covered by the Adult Crime Adult Time Policy. Legislation is expected to be introduced into Parliament by Thursday. Motorists are being warned of delays on Tamborine-Oxenford Road at Wongawollen from today. A single lane will be closed and the speed limit reduced to 40 k's an hour near Timberview Drive, with works continuing until mid-October. A new Queensland Academy of Sport program has identified 64 potential Paralympians ahead of the 2032 Games. They'll be competing in 18 different sports. Talent searches and testing events will be held right across Queensland.
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23: Good morning, I'm Matthew Layton. Permanent tributes are being unveiled for two police officers fatally shot while serving a warrant almost a year ago. Memorials for Detective Leading Senior Constable Neil Thompson and Senior Constable Vadim Devor Hattar will be revealed at Wangaratta today and Bright in Victoria tomorrow. A man has been charged over an alleged attempt to fly a drug haul worth around $1 million into a prison by drone. The package was intercepted inside Townsville Correctional Complex, allegedly containing methamphetamine, GBL, prescription drugs, syringes, a phone and SIM cards. And the opposition leader says the coalition could cut migration to well below 200,000 people a year, depending on housing supply.
24: We've got to make sure we match the number of people coming into the country with the number of houses being built. As I say, we expect that's going to be well below 200,000.
23: Angus Taylor speaking there on 7. One Nation is meanwhile insisting its target remains 130,000, despite mixed messages from within the party.
25: If you're in an accident that contacts a power pole, wires or pillar box, stay in the vehicle if safe. 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
23: Adam Reynolds' decorated NRL career is officially over, with the Broncos captain unable to get past an ongoing calf injury. NRL great Luke Keary has told Sevens the agenda setters. Reynolds leaves the game with plenty to be proud of.
26: Four grand finals across two teams, two premierships. And he wasn't the most skilled. He had to work so hard, like the tenacity they played with, the toughness.
23: And the new kickoff rule will be put under the microscope when Brisbane faces Melbourne on Thursday.
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21: Partly cloudy today, slight chance of a shower and a high of 25 degrees. Tomorrow, partly cloudy with rain in the morning and the chance of a thunderstorm. Thursday, a possible shower. 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
0: Yeah, before we start talking cash with our greatest hits bingo, that accident M1 southbound right near Movie World, two lanes closed, happened about an hour ago, and traffic now backed pretty much all the way to Pimpamar as you travel southbound on the M1. We will update you with that when they clear that. We'll check in with our Triple M Gold traffic legends, our traffic gurus, in about 10 minutes' time with that one. Lisa in Upper Coomera, what did you want to say?
1: I would like the cash, please.
0: Okay. $1,000, an instant $1,000 when we play Bryan Adams' Everything I Do It For You. That is the next song for the 92.5 Triple M Gold $20,000 Greatest Hits Bingo. You've got to pick up the Greatest Hits Bingo card at our Triple M Gold socials. If you have that right near you, you'll be able to see every song because the 10th song is worth $10,000. Could be playing Bryan Adams today. It could play at any stage between 7 a.m. and 2 p.m. Triple M Gold's $20,000 Greatest Hits Bingo. It's thanks to Victory Auto World, calling out a tweet, celebrating 20 years of great people and great cars. 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

0: 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The M1 southbound, we had an accident about an hour and a half ago. It happened just near Movie World. Two lanes were closed. Checking in with Chris from our Triple M Gold Traffic Management Centre. What's the situation now, Chris, with that crash on the M1 southbound?
1: Well, at the moment, Al, still a bit of a mess with delays stretching back through to Ormo. Just after the crash, once you get past that, you're still getting delays down through to Arundel. If you're thinking of trying the Coomera Connector, don't. That's just as bad with congestion pretty much from Hope Island Road down to Helensvale Road and not moving at the moment. Although we are starting to see a little bit of light at the end of the tunnel for Brisbane Road. That was quite busy too with people trying to go through Helensvale and Bigara Waters and Arundel that way. Yep. That's starting to ease up a little bit as well. But it looks like the M1 is still going to be a bit of a mess for a little bit longer yet, Al.
0: Thank you, mate. Appreciate it. Turn up Triple M Gold for our good times and greatest hits. That makes sense, doesn't it?
1: 100%.

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1: 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Just off Market Facebook or one of those things.
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0: 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We are 92.5 Triple M Gold. 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
0: Back tomorrow morning, all this week with Triple M Gold Breakfast, Liesl, Liam and Spider. 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And Tom Tate, our Gold Coast Mayor, on a Tuesday. It's a Tom Tate Tuesday, and he phoned in this morning, and is he a fan of the Gold Coast Show?
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0: 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Do you hear this? That is the sound of a very 80s song. Don't you want me, baby? The Human League. Don't you want me? Don't you want me? We'll get this coming up. And a feel-good song from Savage Garden, the Affirmation song. 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